0: heard eastbound Sea Road of the Beltway and it's on.
1: Put me back to 7 Arthur.
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4: 10-8 traffic.
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1: Henry 44.
0: Henry 44.
4: 27,600, 249 southbound feeder, Texas OP, Tom Paul Sam, 2922, repeat Tom Paul Sam, 2922, silver Mercedes SUV.
1: Yes, ma'am, I'm in pursuit of a young man on a motorbike. We're going westbound.
6: 150, terminate that.
0: That's clear. Henry 44, terminate at 19. 02, you clear? Henry 44, were you clear on termination?
2: 428, checking.
6: Clear.
0: That's clear. Terminated in 1902.
7: 213.
8: 428, under control, thank you.
0: 213.
2: That's clear.
7: Ram 21.
0: 213.
8: Carl, stay on.
7: Edward 11.
0: Unit standby, 213, go ahead.
2: Go ahead.
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0: Charles 21, showing your address reference 249 at 1902. Next unit, go ahead.
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0: Henry 22.
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11: Arrow 48.
0: Arrow 48.
3: Boy 32, you advise. 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
0: That's clear.
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3: That's clear. You just came to zoom traffic on primary.
12: Charles 43, send me 275.
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0: Go ahead.
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0: Charles 43, that's clear. 275 at 1904.
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7: William 21.
0: William 21.
7: I have a locked door. You can check and advise. I'm going to clear it.
0: That's clear. North Central District, taking direct for an unknown major minor. Dowdell and Kirkendall, off duty C4 witness.
13: East Aldine or C for an accident minor, 5015 Aldine Vendor.
7: Robert 15.
0: Robert 15.
7: Thank you. Do you clear me your report and show me what you know?
0: You clear.
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2: That's clear.
10: 42 VMS, also 1-3.
1: Spin service, the Blue Way Car Wash. Employee here advised that our suspect was last seen in a silver van less than an hour ago at the location.
2: That's clear.
0: That's clear.
13: 249R A, disturbance, 803 Lazy Springs. EMS on scene 1905.
1: Please go ahead and call 1-6 and tell instrument control, please.
2: That's clear.
10: 51, suspect was seen wearing a blue shirt, dark pants, and red slippers.
7: North 5.
0: That's clear. North 5-4.
10: North 5-4, East 11, box 403 will be transported 1 female to reach the 8 town ball.
2: 1.
0: That's clear.
2: That's clear.
1: Okay. North 7 or North 5?
6: 5 can break off the 316.
0: That's clear. Nora 7 or Nora 55?
14: Nora 55, sir.
13: B for a suspicious vehicle, Huffman Cleveland Road and Kingwood Drive.
15: 45-4-1-6 for kill one male release.
0: On release 1906.
13: East Aldiner C for a terroristic threat, 5125 Aldine male.
0: NAR 55, showing you route under Major Minor Dowdell and Kirkendall. Off duty C4 witnessed a vehicle accident blocking the roadway. Reporty was not involved. Reporty's going to be in his POV blocking traffic. It was a green Chevy Cruze versus a maroon colored sedan. Unknown injuries at this time. Do I have an available toll road supervisor to look at reference 263, public service?
16: 132. I believe that was 109's call. So that would have to be a lieutenant.
0: That's clear. Is there an available lieutenant to look at reference 263?
15: There are no more than that.
0: Unit 30, that's clear.

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0: Tower 34, Error 35 checking.
2: 42 Edward 21 checking.
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0: William 21 checking.
3: 41 Edward 12. Can we have the report to step out?
2: Sure.
1: Control, step other 16324 SM 529.
2: Before minor 34-3 from 1960.
4: 11-15, animal.
2: 42-4-33, checking.
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0: Tower 63, William 21, checking.
2: 4-33, that's clear. It looks like your body warms down.
6: 1-2-8, I put myself on traffic. 10,300 San Thomas Drive.
0: That's clear.
2: Before FSGI 207 Hollydale.
4: 4-33,
2: for a minor, veterans in 1916.
4: 13339 Valley Orchard Lane. 13339 Valley Orchard Lane. Pretty called, didn't they see a big snake in their flower bed? Tried transferring over to Harris County Animal Control, but no one was responding. They said it's really close to the door.
7: 21 on the patrol. The building's clear.
0: That's
2: good. Yeah. B for a minor, 717 after
7: 1916. 951, 2015, right up your alley.
4: 22, stack that minor on veterans from 1916.
2: That's clear.
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0: Okay.
4: 10 times, that's your body, officer. Clear.
2: B for meet the citizen, 17,033 View Creek. 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
0: 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That's clear, showing your route.
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0: 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Boys 43,
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0: Go ahead.
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0: Canyon Lane, no markers needed. 9018 Riverdale Canyon Lane, no markers are needed.
1: No, 45. Be advised, the male has come to location and have been detained.
0: Masquer, when detained, has 19 at 13.
2: See Charles, local norm 6110, Thomas.
0: Tom 32.
3: Charlie goes at North Sam at 3:20. Hopefully a female running across all the way. Be right one.
0: Were you advised at Cross Street with North Sam? You had a lot of background noise.
4: 45, boy 43. Can you change my call to a mute decision, please?
0: That's clear.
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0: That's clear.
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6: 212-209, how are you clearing this last call?
7: 10-day traffic.
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6: ahead. 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
0: Boy 28, checking.
6: 212-209, disposition for the last call.
7: Boy 28, under control, thank you.
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0: That's great.
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7: Alice and Tumble Parkway, Texas LP, Nora Paul Lincoln, 2116. 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
6: 433, that's clear.
0: That's clear, fire department on scene at 1914.
8: Clear.
6: 212-209, I need disposition for the last call.
7: Frank, what traffic?
0: That's clear, showing your route. 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
6: You saw me receive for a minor accident, 5015, holding vendor.
7: Yes, ma'am.
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8: There's a recall, okay, I'm right there.
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3: Over 16 to over to 11 and 12. 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It's about 4.
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7: 12-18, you can stack the alarm on Morgan Gate.
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8: Go ahead.
10: Yeah, we're still
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4: 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Look like he just put it inside a white backpack. 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
0: That's clear. Central East, channel's held for over 12 and over 16. Channel's held for over 12 and over 16. Merge traffic only at this time. Channel's held at this time at 1918.
10: 41, Edward 12.
0: Edward 12.
10: Did we get an answer on the callback? 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
0: Thanks for the tool. Send a reference, 273.
2: No, sir. Clear.
6: Paul 23.
2: Edward 11, no record for that. Serial number, Paul 23, go ahead.
7: Yeah, I got it over here.
6: You see me 481.
7: The big old snake.
0: No, 55.
7: Good job, Ruby.
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0: Change my location, 22900 block of Kirkland Office.
2: 29. 229. Can you drop a case number? No need there. 2-9, that's clear.

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1: Charles 25 checking on you. Charles 21 checking on you.
2: Edward 71.
1: Edward 21.
3: 42 Edward 17,
2: avoid
3: 12, go east.
2: Avoid 12, go east. Edward 71, courtesy write mail to the address in my notes, ending beginning mileage 991.
4: Frank 24, we're going to be under control.
0: Hustler.
5: Hustler.
1: Edward 31, revise your mouth.
0: 45, Sam 46.
1: Sam 26. Edward 71, that's clear, 991 at 1923. That was Charles 21, advise you are under control.
5: Charles 25, under control.
1: Charles 25, you're clear under control. Edward 21, go ahead.
6: I put myself out on a juvenile disturbance. We have officers working at EJ at that location. If I can get a couple units on my call slip to check by, they need to be trespassed.
1: That's clear.
2: Hey, we're playing when you guys in reference for the two?
6: Yeah, 3 to 10.
7: 433, make a primary on the call.
1: 3 to 10, 1921.
0: 433, revise.
1: Need additional units to Sam 26 is juvenile disturbance on Parker Cypress. Edward 21, that's clear, reference 402 at 1923. Vented vehicle on Sovereign Highland for a red Corvette.
7: 133, you can make your primary.
1: Charles 21, 145, checking.
0: That's clear.
2: Edward 17, reroute me.
1: That's clear, showing your route.
8: 145, clear, warning.
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2: 45, Frank 26, you can clean me up this color information and show me around.
5: Charles 21 under control extended.
1: That's clear. Charles 21 clear.
7: Frank 22 traffic.
1: Go ahead.
7: 15, 300 block, go start up on Houston. Massachusetts, please. Hi, Adam, Lincoln, Frank. 5-6.

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1: That's right, so on.
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0: 4043 checking. That's clear. 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
0: That's clear. 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
0: That's clear.
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0: Last unit.
6: 7706, Tanya Hernandez. Deal out of Houston is not eligible, expired January 2022. Do not renewal. Freddy's up here. 129.
0: Tom 42, we transfer from HPD. Eastbound main lanes, reported by a white female, black tank top with black shorts, walking on the main lanes, crying and swinging her arms.
7: Henry 33, show me along to 40. Thank you, ma'am.
0: Henry 33, you ready? East, I'm at 26 only, family disturbance.
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0: Arrington Business Clear, reference 542, family disturbance at 20431 Kittredge Drive. Reportee advised that son Michael, 60 years old, currently outside, jumped on reportee who is 80 years old. Reportee advised her son attempted to hit her. Came at her, lapse time 15 minutes, no intox, there's weapons secured at location, no additional hazards or mental health status advised at this time.
1: Yes, I am back in.
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1: That's clear. What's the description?

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0: Can you screw up a tag? I can't go in reverse with it. 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
0: 1930. I'm at Sulphur Stream Drive, Embarcus Cypress.
4: That's clear.
2: 41 Edward 12. Will you send me a message when I get a chance?
1: Clear.
2: Frank, please send me a message.
0: Number 54, send it.
1: That's clear. Nora 5-4, that's clear, showing you out 25631 Kirkendall Road. Reference 551 at 1931.
3: B, front in progress, 434 Vista Del Lago Drive.
1: You said Hunter's Glen Family Disturbance.
3: It's, 40.
6: 705, no 29 Ramirez.
3: Can I get a supervisor clear on reference 615?
4: Clear on. Charles in progress, life in danger. 290 in North Eldridge with an entrapment.
3: Sam 22, that's clear.
2: Sam 27, we're clear.
7: Sam 21, I'm clear on it.
4: That's clear.
7: 4413, Charles in progress.
3: 413, that's clear.
2: Change my call in the hopeful.
8: Edward 14, you can clear me report and show me a route.
4: Clear.
3: 433, that's clear.
2: 522, show me a route.
4: So that's clear, show me a route.
9: 165.
1: 165.
9: Get Henry 15-4.
1: Henry 15, clear to copy.
10: 45-443. The two EGA units still have two people detained or they've been out of both?
7: Henry 15.
2: So if you can clean your CVU and show me back in port aging.
4: 1076 initially advised three were detained.
1: Henry 15, you're about to a family disturbance, 7030 Foxport Lane.
4: Three are walking across the street, Edward 15, possibly out on subjects.
1: So you're pointing reference to stepdaughter and son being aggressive.
6: 7705, Michael Ramirez, the DL of Houston is not eligible. It expired March 2024. The ID expires in 2032. Restriction be void, deny renewal faith up here. No 29.
3: Well, that's clear.
1: Reference 613 at 1932.
6: The detained ones, she said that they ran off. Those are the four meals.
1: Central supervisor's numbers for the theft residence holding Memorial Northwest. 143,
10: that's clear. I'm up with 15. We have five juveniles.
4: That's clear. 5 juveniles detained, 1933.
11: Hey, Carmona, you gave out J-Card?
3: Number 17, revise.
9: It's going to look on Bryce on drive.
4: That's clear, showing your route.
3: That's clear.
2: Frank 24.
3: Frank 24, go ahead.
1: Charles 37, clear to copy Memorial Northwest.
2: I have one female in my back seat, right at the JPC. Beginning is 1-5-5.
10: Number 24, I'm clearing the other.
4: That's clear.
3: That's clear, 1933.
6: Houston Town 705, secure radio.
12: Go ahead, for 2 Adam 705.
1: Charles 37.
2: Police is 432.
6: Charles
3: 432, go ahead.
6: Charles 37.
2: Clear reference 458, under my numbers, please.
3: That's clear.
1: Charles 37, you're en route to theft residence, 8306 Teakwood Forest Drive.
11: 42-17.
6: Correction in traffic for 2708. Samuel Montez, showing to be wanted out of New Mexico. Probation violation on aggravated assault weapon. There's no extradition.
1: She's reporting reference to theft on location, lapse time 30 minutes, advising she has people over at an event and they left with some of her belongings.
3: Edward 17, go ahead.
1: 544-1934.
11: That's clear, ma'am. You can clear 562 under my numbers and also show me a route to the station to submit evidence.
3: That's clear.
1: Henry 25, Henry 22, checking.
4: Units en route in progress. It would be a black Chevy Impala on the eastbound main lanes.
6: Warrant is dated July 2018. Deal out of Baytown is not eligible. Expired in 2013. He has an ID expiring in 2027. Restriction R. Robert. SR suspension crash.
4: Installed.
13: 7-7-8 on 10-4.
11: Edward 17-967, if they're not following, clear under my numbers as well.
14: Yeah, that's just 5-2.
1: Clear.
15: Nora 14.
1: Nora 14.
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1: 369 at 1935.
6: This is out of
16: 129, Chavez. 42 Boy 30, I'm going to discharge my arms on this key.
3: Boy 30, that's clear.

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3: One control, ma'am.
0: Still clear.
4: Number 11, our reportee is not here, are they?
1: Number 11, that's affirmative. He said he's on the way. They did call back and they said the gate does not open. They want you to cut the chain on the gate.
4: Just trying to make sure fire gets en route. I have no way to get in here. I'm going to have to cut this gate open.
1: Number 11, that's clear.
3: Charlie, the officer.
2: Clear. Number 45, checking.
1: Number 11, the reportee is stating he's 42 minutes away, but the uncle is on his way as well, the closer unknown EPA.
4: That's clear. I was able to jump the fence, but I'll see if I can see anything through this window.
1: Number 11, that's clear.
5: Number 15, our booking units are here.
4: That's clear.
3: 41, Edward 12, I'm clear on those notes, thank you.
0: That's clear.
2: Left unit. Call AG. 1 to 10. 1 to 10, 1938. Nora 80 check in.

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2: We'll take anything with a hook up here. We're in a bad spot.
3: 5-11, fire department and EMS are in route. EMS is going to stage, fire department is going to make scene.
0: Clear, thank you.
3: That's clear.
1: Need a wrecker, need a wrecker with a hook. The 290 in North Eldridge, need a wrecker with a hook.
0: 5-11, I've made contact with the victim. He does have a good GSW to his cheek.
3: Is he awake and breathing? Federal 14, can you log his nurse's number for me?
1: Affirmative, go ahead.
3: X-ray Charles 5363.

0: 42/11. Is he awake and breathing?
1: He's walking around trying to find the gate. He's okay. He's talking and everything.
0: That's clear.
1: And we're living. You can go ahead and make me primary. You can slow the units or disregard them if need be.
0: That's clear. Any additional units en route to the in progress on Vista Del Lago can slow it down.
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0: You shall be received for a local alarm, 2919 Hafner Lane.
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2: Go ahead.
3: Unit on the in progress at 290 North Eldridge. Are you under control?
1: Up on 1050 Cedar Bayou. And
4: all right, we're good.
3: That's clear. How's the record come?
1: Alexander.
4: Negative 9.
3: That's clear.
5: Tom 40.
2: Tom 40. Are you advising Cedar Bayou and Alexander?
3: Need a record. North 290 and North Eldridge, eastbound main lanes. Need a record. Third call.
1: That's clear, ma'am. You can go to Baton now.
6: 45, Paul 16.
3: Paul 16.
5: Tom 40, show me going out. The better location is going to be 45 north to the north SAM east on the transition ramp. HFD is out and HPD is out. I'll let you know what's going on.
6: I'm calling that. A record to be requested closer to Huffmaster.
3: That's clear. Clear.
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3: 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Need a record.
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8: 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Two juveniles in the vaccine, en route to 17414, Prospect Meadows Drive, beginning demolish 613.
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0: 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Primaries released, all units can resume normal traffic.
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7: EGB first record on his expense. I'll be eastbound on the North San Houston Tollway at 249. It's going to be for our all-wheel drive BMW X7.
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3: 144.
4: 144. What unit worked that major earlier in regards to the fire on 99 and 249?
3: Unit 46 is still on it.
4: Are you?
7: 42.30, assuming that worked your take on Hurlingham.
0: 430, that's clear.
11: We'll be on board. We're going to be moving out the roadway. Outlines where we stop.
6: Ball 2-3.
3: That's clear. Ball 2-3.
6: I didn't know. You can change location. I find a part.
10: 2-7-0-6.
3: Clear. Henry 13, Henry 15, checking.
7: 42, I wish it was on the fire. All the MS Ross.
2: 7-7-0-6, clear radio.
10: Yes, ma'am. Go ahead.
0: 7-11, that's clear.
12: Charles 25. Show me a minor crash. 12655 perfect off.
2: Houston, 2-7-0-6. Gustavo Del Angel showing to have a warrant. PIC Harris County charged with firing a weapon. Stated May 25th. 2026, This is the same subject. Do you request confirmation?
3: Clear. B-Boy, suspicious vehicle 290 in Cypress Road Field.
10: 2706, I'll be 10-4 out here. I'll let you know when I detain him. I also got HPD out here with me there on the stop as well, so.
4: 251.
3: 251.
2: 2706, are you requesting confirmation?
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10: That's clear, ma'am.
3: Clear.
2: Receive. Will you be transporting if it's confirmed?
4: 144.
2: The subject is the warrant is confirmed.
3: 144.
13: I'll be going to Harris County. Right, proceed.
2: Houston, tell him 706, you are unreadable with the background noise.
13: 45 volume, team, no more records.
3: That's
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2: Houston, 2 Adam 706, other units, stand by.
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10: 2 Adam 706 Houston, I'll be 1095 with this mail, and I'll be taking him to Harris County.
2: 706, are you going to Harris County JPC?
10: 10-4, ma'am, I'll be going to JPC.
13: 46, just put him on it and set him primary and clear me CBU.
2: That's received, stand by for confirmation. JPC, send another unit, re-identifying.
11: 2022, we're going to be at 13333
9: West Van East
11: Boulevard.
9: Thanks, Rachel.
3: Unit 46, can we confirm that the traffic hazard on my board is related to that call?
2: 2904, receive.
3: Go ahead.
9: Change call to DDP, please.
2: Okay. 2904, I don't show any warrants in this call.
4: 44, it's going to be related.
3: Not sure, we'll do that. 41 Edward 33, can you send me reference 581? I'm clear on notes.
14: Still clear about Williams, back over 33.
3: Edward 12.
10: Edward 12, can you change this to a telephone harassment, please?
3: That's clear.
9: Edward 38, LVM out shortly.
14: Still clear.
3: Henry 13, Henry 15, checking.
9: That's right, so you can go ahead and put me on Edward 33's call.
15: Henry 23, runner control.
3: Clear.
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7: 1088, shots fired, heard only.
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13: Tom 33,
7: I'm scared, thank you.
2: Stand by.
11: 45.20, traffic.
9: Go ahead.
2: 45.33, loud and clear.
3: 45.20, go ahead. Clear.
2: Houston 2, David 904, where are you transporting this commonly subject?
7: 45.23, can you GV a second time, please, ma'am?
16: No, reporting call from 22638 Park Road. 22638 Park Road. They advised it's just east of their residence. They hear somebody firing guns over there. They advise it's near Sphinx Ranch.
3: 420, go ahead with your traffic.
2: Received, stand by.
9: That's clear.
3: Tom 23, Oscar, attention records, meter record, eastbound North Sam at 249.
7: 1023.
9: Clear.
3: Need a record, eastbound North Sam at 249.
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3: Attention records, no records are needed. 12655, Kirkland, no records are needed.
2: 2 David, 905.
7: 42, Howard 11.
3: King 11, checking.
2: Howard 11, go ahead. 2 David, 905, that's received at 1951.
7: Can you verify if the reportee in the notes told dispatch that our victim attempted suicide?
16: They stated it was east. They stated they were it was looking towards 249 from their address.
9: That's
2: correct. Houston, 2 David 905.
15: 149.
18: 145, log me off, OD. Have a quiet night.
15: 145, you're clear, OD.
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0: Can we GB412 and go for that traffic hazard? Hey, you could send me that suspicious vehicle.
1: That's clear. Show you around.
0: 290 reference 747.
1: That's clear. Need a record with a tow and go to 290 and Mason.
2: Is there in reference to Ricordi's sister and her husband?
1: On the eastbound feeder, right sedan, need a record.
2: Having a disturbance at the location, mouth threw shoes and a beer can at her. Reference 838-1953. Let's ask Casita, 504, suspicious vehicle.
3: Hey, 144.
2: Henry 44, suspicious vehicle, 11802 Chalk Hill Court. In service for 5 juveniles on electric bikes riding on Chalk Hill Court. Advising that he saw on social media. Reference 850 and 1954. Charles 55, Nora 101, 229, checking.
1: Nora 85, you can send reference 827. Can you also send me another unit due to the dog's aggressive nature?
4: Also, reference number, I'm not seeing a call on TC Jester.
5: It's number 498.
4: 2 Edward 804.
2: Nora 85, that's clear. Aggressive animal, 24-427 Myrtle Creek Falls. Can I get an additional unit en route with Nora 85? 827-1954.
6: 229, we'll be out of control.
2: 229, that's clear.
4: That's on the heart screen. Heart's going to take care of it.
1: Sam 26, checking.
5: Nora 101, under control, thank you. That's clear.
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7: Charles 25.
2: Charles 25.
1: 25, we're 40.
4: 42 Edward 11.
1: Go ahead.
7: Go ahead.
1: Be advised, all juveniles are released.
7: Charles 25, can you pull me a case number? No need to error. And can you change this accident minor to a road rage?
1: That's clear, 1954.
4: The son advised that his father called him and said that he shot himself. Didn't say specifically that it was a suicide attempt.
2: That's clear.
7: That's clear. Thank you.
4: That's clear.
2: Centrum at 200, family disturbance.
8: Turn 781, you can go ahead and go numbers.
4: Boy 33, that's clear.
2: West side 358, suspicious person, Charles 21.
9: Can you clear me off the call and put me on that?
2: Charles 21, that's clear. It's a family disturbance.
5: Very clear.
2: Airtex Drive and Brundage Drive, reported advising child's father, black male.
4: Line's clear, go ahead.
2: Passing wearing white shirt, blue jeans, has 3 kids in a white Buick, advising he threatened to kill Reporty. Reference 860 and 1955.
0: 4019, show one route to Humble Hotel, time loss will be 439.
7: 89.
4: That's clear, 1955.
2: William 89.
0: 89, show me a route to the suspicious person in 358.
10: 42-334, showing transporting 2 juvenile stone for Dale Sarmo, State 41.
2: William 89, suspicious person, 2355 Kirkendall Drive. In service in reference to unknown male, staring at juveniles, making sure he's getting money from others. 15-year-old black male.
4: Boy 34, that's clear.
2: 25-year-old black male in the front of the business at the Kroger, 842 at 1956. Charles 37, Edward 34, Chester.
1: 41-326, can you change my call to a child custody
2: dispute, please?
1: Cell
2: 37, check for
1: clear. Cell clear.
2: Both units
10: were
1: clear.
10: Boy 20, checking. We're going to be under
1: control. That's clear.
5: 41 Edward 12, you can send me that meet the citizen on Airway Drive, I'm clear.
1: Cell clear.
2: 213.
11: Do you have a direction of travel for the Bunch Hunter Reserve?
5: 42-433.
2: 433,
5: go ahead.
2: 213,
4: readvise. The alarm company stated that they attempted each all key holders and went straight to voicemail.
11: 213, for reference 860, do we have a direction of travel for the vehicle they're leaving?
5: 433, that's clear.
2: Negative. It looks like SO still has them on the line. We'll try to get that information. Charles 49, checking.
0: Very much.
5: 10-5-6-10-8. Go ahead.
12: Tom 33. I'm going to go down this little alleyway. It's kind of behind the property. I'm going to check it.
2: Tom 23.
5: That's clear.
3: I'll take an ETA, please, ma'am.
4: B for discharge firearm, 15910 Owl Street.
2: Attention records, need a record with an ETA. Eastbound North Sam at 249, record with an ETA, public service, precinct 4, dispatch, 281-376-3472.
0: Public service, do you have a description of the vehicle?
13: What is it, 432?
4: Been a report confirmation received from parole board on Connolly. 42.32, go ahead.
13: Case of a terrorist declared holding mail.

0: 707-706, confirmation received from Harris County SO, active warrant on Gustavo Del Angel. To felony warrant, daily conduct, discharging firearm. Bond referred to magistrate.
1: 42, Edward 11.
0: Edward 11, go ahead.
1: Huffman Fire, Medic 51 will be transporting my mail to Kingwood Hospital. Edward 21 will be following.
0: That's clear.
1: 45, 20, traffic.
2: 420, go ahead.
3: 42, 3-0-7, it passed out. Elgin Banner.
0: Today, 904, that's received at 2000. Today, Adam 706, advised when your subject is in custody.
4: 2 Adam 706, Houston, he's been 1095.
5: Sherman 9010 Park Cypress Road on Washington Plate, Boy 45963, Ickery.
3: All right, okay.
0: 706, received.
6: Stand by.
7: Stand by, 3-8. I just talked to some people. They definitely heard something coming from the field. So I don't hear right now.
3: Escalators, is that county's area?
7: I believe so, but I can definitely hear the shots right now.
0: 130 clear. Edward 19, go ahead.
3: Reference 876, clear information on my house.
0: We're clear.
8: Tom 23.
2: Tom 23.
8: Be advised.
9: On the phone, what time for about a minute 95?
8: Tom 23, you can disregard chip 158. I already got someone from Toll Road that called in before chip 158.
2: That's clear. Chip 158, disregard.
10: Edward 331, the control.
0: That's clear.
11: Edward 331, the control.
2: That's clear. 136, checking.
11: Hold.
2: Tom 41, detained 2002.
12: 136, under control.
2: Clear.
0: 1043, parking complaint.
7: 1040, disregard. I'm going to break off this. I just thought you should have a parking complaint.
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0: 2 Airworth 804, that's the same.
6: 1072, can you re-advise?
4: 2 Adam 708.
7: And give me that parking complaint, please.
2: William 70.
6: Can you have information show me around the 951?
13: That's clear. The parking complaint is going to be at 29807 Tomball Parkway at the Burkett Spring Creek Apartments. It's going to be near Building 8, Apartment 408. Report he advised there is a black Mercedes blocking her vehicle in and not allowing her to leave since about 6 p.m. It's going to be parked in a fire lane.
7: Sure.
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2: 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Reference 951 at 2003. Charles 21 checking. Charles 21 clear.
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8: 1043 traffic.
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8: 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Victor Young John, 1494. It's going to be a white VW SUV.
3: Clear.
6: Mud 49 or B for unknown major minor, 10373 North San Houston Parkway East.
2: Eastside 154, loud noise disturbance.

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1: East Aldine RC for an aggressive animal, 5102, Rose Hand Drive.
0: 23, go ahead. Show me out in the 15400 block of Willow River Drive on Texas plate, Mary King, NOR 1871, Black Mitsubishi.
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4: 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Can you show me out suspicious person 707 up to 1960?
3: That's clear.
1: Boy 33, that's clear.

0: 1092. Can you give me a phone number in return for that, please? The 48th.
1: This relevant DL is not eligible, expired in 2025. Revoked delinquent child support, no 29.
2: 46 OD.
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1: Okay.
0: That's good, showing your route.
1: Charles 27, can you go ahead and pull the case number? No need here. Edward 17, do we have any Arabic speakers?
0: Okay. Tom 42.
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3: 28,000 Watoma Parkway, William John, William 2587. William John, William 2587, it's going to be a white house journey.
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1: 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White F-150.
2: 42134, transfer complete. 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
5: Charles
1: 751, 100 southbound.
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1: Charlie, good for how far is my focus? 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
0: Yes, ma'am. 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
2: Okay.
0: It's going to be 9500 Stone Terrence Court, Harris County Precinct 2, dropped a countywide assist. 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
2: Is this at an apartment complex in what city?
0: 9500 Stone Terrence Court, Houston, Texas. Harris County Precinct 2 dropped a countywide assist. 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
9: 42 boy 12 checking.
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2: Go ahead.
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2: 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Unknown apartment number.
3: Notes advised, that's clear. 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
2: Clear.
9: 42, Edward 19, checking.
11: Airliner C for a minor, 13611 Pineville.
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5: Boy 20, go ahead.
10: Control.
2: 7100, Christopher Muller. KVDL status is not eligible. It expired in 2007. SR suspension, mandatory conviction. Revoked, non-resident violator compact. Note 29.
9: That's clear.
3: 113.
12: 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Highway 6 North on Texas license plate, John Young Sam. 2542.
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2: 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Charles 37, showing you en route to a welfare check, Luetta and Champions Cove. In service advising male laying on ground, unknown male description. Male in the median on the ground, 95 at 2014, William 89.
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9: Clear.
2: 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William 80, Nora 85, Charles 84, checking.
14: Paul 23.
16: William 80 on the patrol.
2: William 80, clear. Paul 23.
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2: 251.
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2: 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Charles 84, Charles 86, checking.
13: Charles 84, we're secure.
2: Charles 84, that's clear.
12: Charles 97-142.
2: Is that your unit number?
14: Number 14.
12: Charles 7142.
2: Confirming Charles 77?
12: Charles 90.
2: That's your public service only, 142 at 2018. Number 14, go ahead.
14: Number 14, show me arriving at JPC, ending mileage 398.
9: 398 at 2019. East Aldean or C for Meet the Citizen, 11810 Plum Meadow Lane.
14: 242.
5: 428 checking.
2: 242.
14: If Paul 43 is about finished that meet the citizen call, he can pick up 178.
10: 43, under control, thank you.
13: 4309, Houston.
5: That's clear.
9: Last shooting call in Houston, we're identifying.
2: That's clear.
16: Charles, show me at apartment 269.
2: That's clear.
13: Parks and Wildlife, 4309. I want to be out on 10th Street on a fishing contact. You're on 1 Texas DL 434-38156.
2: You're on town, we're checking the 5.
5: 420 checking.
16: Checking by.
2: Okay.
14: 10-8, the shooting's going to be taking place in county jurisdiction. You can clear me information if the authorities want any further investigation. They're from the county.
13: That's clear.
14: Charles 10, reference 189.
15: 2 Adam 7, LCQ.
2: Charles 10, clear.
9: Under control.
2: 189,
15: S-2019. That's clear. 7, LCQ. And I'll be moving my location to 11305 45 northbound service road. I'm going to be in a parking lot at this location. I'll be doing SFSTs.
9: Okay.
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9: 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It's not returning.
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9: Personal Wildlife 4309 DL for Mejia, Sergio Mejia Sanchez out of Humble. It is eligible. 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
0: 2 Adam 705, you should show me 1023 on scene. I'll be 10-6 with Pearland and County.
7: William 80.
2: William 80.
7: William 80, I'm clear on 210. Just show me the standard. I've been wrong.
2: That's clear. 210 at 2022.
9: Call for 127. Pull myself out on trip.
5: That's fine.
9: B for a welfare check. 28717 State Highway 99.
5: 438 checking.
9: 438, I'm under control. Thank you.
5: Okay.
8: William 11. Can you update my call center address on the notes, please?
2: Okay. Charles 25, Edward 48, Edward 11, checking Edward 11, disregard.
7: I'll see if I secure extend it.
2: Fair.
7: Edward 11, I'm under control. Let me spring that SD.
2: Edward 11, that's fair. Tom 23, Edward 21, Charles 35, checking.
5: Oh, funny, I'm under control.
2: Edward 48, that's fair.
8: 45, Edward 18, no more records.
5: No more records at 290 and half mice, no more records.
13: Parks and Wildlife 4309, Houston. Can you 10-9? Did he come back? Clear 29.
7: 35 under control.
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2: 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Charles 86, Edward 16, Henry 44, checking.
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2: 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Edward 62.
4: Yes, my Nika's in the Green Bay.
2: Edward 62, that's clear. It's a welfare check.
5: That's 42, Edward 21.
1: Edward 21, that's clear.
2: 6311 Coachgate Drive in service advising that this address is supposed to be vacant. 277 at 2027.
6: Which east?

0: 41 Boy 13. Can you show one detainee? Can you change my call to DUI?
1: Clear, 2027.
2: 42 Boy 13,
1: go ahead.
2: Stack suspicious person on North Sam, reference 2031 numbers, please.
3: 751, are all units in here?
1: Boy 13, that's clear.
0: Can I have first available record?
1: Need first record 13611 Pinevale. First record 13611 Pinevale.
2: Oh, wait, can I show myself out on traffic?
4: That's clear. Eastside, hold your traffic, just be at station 8.
5: No, what, 7-1.
4: Edward 71, child custody dispute at station 8. 2-40 in reference to X not showing up for a child exchange. Reference 311 at 2028.
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2: 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Can you change this to an animal humane call, please?
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2: Charles, 37 checking, clear.
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1: Clear.
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3: I'm out at 15202 Beverly Drive, Orange, Texas, like if I fit to Zebra Tongue, 1201.
4: That's clear.
5: 433 King Wall, Texas Tag, Victor Lincoln Williams, 6500, Victor Lincoln Williams, 6500.
6: That's clear.
0: 433, that's clear.
6: That's clear.
1: North Central Creekside, open door.
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0: 8711 Creekside Green at Creekside Park Junior High School for an open door. 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Edward 12, checking.
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8: Kroger parking lot on Paul King Paul 7039. 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Blue Chevy Camaro.
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7: Adam 705, go ahead.
8: 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Suspects are rendered to law enforcement precinct 2 took custody of them. 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
0: Service Center Road and 249 Southbound Peter, Texas LP, X-ray Zebra Charles 7678, repeat X-ray Zebra Charles 7678, Black Nissan Central.
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3: 921. Suspicious person, hold me on 306 Hollywood.
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6: Personal life 4861, showing to have order of protective custody out of New Jersey. It is non-hiring. 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Is that female subject in the vehicle?
2: 23646, Rainbow Eucalyptus on a loud noise disturbance, 440 at 2039.
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0: 3, Nora. 1, Adam. Boy, 8. David Victor. 8, Nora. Young, 3. 0-0. 047. Advise me, repeat.
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0: 3, Nora. 1, Adam. Boy 8. David Victor. 8, Nora. Young 3. 00047.
12: That's clear.
2: 136, checking.
5: I'm
2: clear.
11: Right, so it's in the family disturbance on L. I'm clear on it.
4: Okay.
13: Ever 35, Houston, Timberling.
2: Ever 35, you can disregard. Ever 30, I'll show you now. 24505 Alding West Hills, apartment 4306, on a loud noise disturbance, 452-2041.
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0: To Adam 708, that's clear. Baytown has information. 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
9: 7-8 to 8-200, block of highway 6, Orange, Texas, license plate, William Lincoln Victor 3661.
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2: 433, that's clear.
4: 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Edward 17, I'll take this location around 201.
3: First of all, like 4309, deal for Artemio Gonzalez Castillo out of Houston is helpful, but expired in 2025. May 29.
12: 10-4.
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12: One female is going to be in custody, and we just need one record out here.
2: That's clear. Need a record, 5015, Aldine Bender. Need a record, 5015, Aldine Bender.
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1: Can I get an available supervisor monitoring?
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17: That's it. Team XLP, Charles, Paul Murray, 5659. Charles, Paul Murray, 5659. Gonna be a silver. Chevy.
15: 42 Sam 22.
10: No worry, to clear. Error 34, tracker.
17: Here.
10: Clear.
1: 304, the updated notes at the bottom. They're requesting a public service for you.
15: Sam 22, that's clear.
1: The suspicious person, 5455, Timoth Creek Place Draw.
15: Boy, 33, number records.
1: 433, that's clear.
10: Central Huntwood, holding me the citizen.
1: No more records, no more records. 5015, Alding Bender. No more records, 5015, Alding Bender.
15: 5417, traffic.
10: King 11, checking.
1: Go ahead.
15: No more control, thank you.
17: Sam 22, can we see if C4 of them is out with that wreck?
10: King 11, you're clear. 135, SM.
1: Sam 22, that's clear.
10: Clear.
17: Yeah. Melis Park Road and Carby Road on Texas Tech. 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
10: That's clear. 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
20: Charles 25.
10: Charles 25.
20: OC5, you can show one Hispanic male release.
10: One release, 2054.
17: He's complaining of body paint. His vehicle is in the ditch. That's all I have right now. He has a lot of health conditions. They've seen blind in one of his eyes.
0: Clear.
10: I'm not available. I'll pass to see the supervisor. Take a look at. So is reference 304. They're wanting C4 to take the call.
8: 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Send me 136.
10: 3723, Cypress Key Drive on unknown meds, 70-year-old female passed out and had a seizure. She is awake and breathing. Can hear several voices in the background. Reference 604 at 2055.
20: 150, what was the number again? 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
10: 304?

0: 150, that's clear, yeah. I mean, it's been holding for 2 hours. We'll take care of it for him.
1: That's fair. I'll pull it over and do the new one in.
0: 41, boy, 13.
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1: 150, you're clear. 229.
0: I have one female on board. We got to be moving. Incident over to Airline and Hill Road at the gas station. My beginning mileage will be 52.4. I'll be wrong.
3: 29, I don't like Noro 7. It's a lot closer to that. I know Mitt. If he can break off and respond.
2: Clear, 2056.
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1: Tom 40, stand by one. 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
0: Go ahead.
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0: Charles 21.
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6: 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The 1800 block of Louetta Road on a maroon Chevrolet Impala, no plate.
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7: 41, over 12, you can get disturbance on Cornerstone. 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
3: Do you have any information somewhere else at 647?
1: 14201 Mushki out in FSGI, the Waffle House, white Chevy. 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
2: Good fish.
4: There's black male, black jacket, black fanny pack around his chest, black pants, making a scene. 4 customers had their hands up because he had a gun. Then advised a gun was in his bag. Not sure if it's still out. 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
1: 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Eastside loud noise disturbance, meeting district taken direct, Stone Bluff at Sterlingstone.
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4: thank you. Okay. Weapons mail appear to have arrived on foot.
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6: 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Report he advised his wife is trying to leave with their baby. 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
2: Frank Slide 2, change this to a family assault. Top the case number and add the last five, please.
0: Charles 60, you're clear. 14150 Wanderlick on a loud noise disturbance, 680 at 2102. Henry 15, you are clear.
3: Last five is 12169, repeating 12169. Number 14, I'm under control.
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4: 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Unit's coming to traffic on primary. 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
1: 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I'm going to have a 73-year-old female alert, conscious and breathing right now, not experiencing no seizure or epileptic episode at this time.
0: Nora 07, you're clear. 229, are you clear?
1: The witness is stating that once he had left the bar, he jumped the fence in front of Keen Smart, circled around the Keen Smart, circled around the hotel behind the bar, and does it over and over again. If I can get a unit to end service, behind the Keen Smart, and he just left there 60 seconds ago.
0: Clear. Pascasita Green Tree holding Meet the Citizen. Edward 21, Nora 80, Unit 30, Charles 74, Tom 40 checking.
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0: That's fair.
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13: Hayward 2-1.
0: Hayward 2-1.
13: Hayward 2-1, control. Can you change my code to 317?
0: Yes.
14: 14133, showing route 1 2 miles board to Uncle Joe, sorry, knowledge 451.
3: 433, that's clear. 2106.
15: 150, Henry 86 for his contract up there.
0: 150, you're clear. Henry 86, clear to copy.
16: Yes, ma'am, on the route.
0: 3307, Woodland View, want to meet the citizen, 712-2106.
3: East Aldine received for in progress, 6306, Aldine Bender. Female's passed out in the last stall, unable to get to her to provide CPR.
16: 4342, send it.
3: 4342, that's clear. It's going to be a quick trip.
0: Charles 27, you're clear. 13110, Kirkendall, on a suspicious vehicle. It's a gray Honda, Hyundai Elantra, and a light sleep, possibly driving intoxicated, 749-2106.
14: 722-4.
17: 115, is there an emergency contact for this mail? For this mail?
3: Sam 22, that's clear.
14: Clear, stand by. 41, Edward 38, that's clear. You're not seeing a Class A misdemeanor warrant for Abbott County?
18: For last name Buchanan, I'm not showing any wants or warrants.
14: Yeah, that's clear, thank you.
19: Hey, Edward 05.
0: Go ahead.
19: Change my Class A Mr. Citizen, please.
0: Clear.
14: 1115, that's negative. I'm not finding any emergency contacts.
17: That's clear.
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0: Pine Gap, Rolling Creek for a loud noise disturbance, 767 at 2108.
16: Where's the voice on it?
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3: Go ahead.
0: Charles, 74, checking.
21: I'm on the control, ma'am, so I don't run to the address.
3: Last unit, revise.
0: That's it.
14: I'm going to be out with the subject.
3: Last unit, you're choppy.
18: Edward 12, repeat the last bit of your traffic.
22: No, 5-4, Shen, 7-5-5.
14: I'm out with the subject. She is not being cooperative.
0: What is that? 5303, Deanna Lee on a loud noise disturbance, 7-5-5 at 2108.
16: Send me out. Give me a contact.
18: Is there a unit that can check by with over 12 on Cheswick?
16: There's going to be a wake and breathe.
3: Boy 32, that's clear.
16: 50 boys, you're going to put me on here.
14: Sam 22, I'm clear on that.
3: Sam 22, that's clear.
18: That's clear. Over 12, confirm you're under control this time.
0: Over 35, checking.
3: All their units en route so that in progress can slow your traffic.
18: Edward 12, are you under control?
14: 41 Edward 12, I'm under control.
23: You're
14: right
23: curious!
18: That's clear.
14: 41 over 18, show me a soap. Map 4751.
16: Good.
14: 42 Edward 11, go east.
16: Hey, can you look at that prior contact that you had with the gentleman's sister?
3: 42 Edward 11, show
18: you OD. Units, clear traffic. Emergency traffic going for Edward 12.
24: Go on, break yourself in route.
3: Oops, Edward 11, disregard.
16: That's good.
18: Assist the officer, one resisting, 9210, Cheswick.
20: 10-4-3, show me out.
3: Okay. 42 Edward 11, go east.
0: Westside Rolling Fork, suspicious vehicle.
18: 11-11, Edward 12, checking.
3: This is the officer.
20: Is he trying to reach him?
17: For Edward 12,
23: no, there is
17: he's not detained. I got him pinned down.
0: 810, Fairbanks, North Houston. For a suspicious vehicle, silver GMC pickup, following for, reporting for a while, possibly intoxicated, swerving all over the roadway, 758 at 2111.
3: 711, go east. Assist the officer, 41 Edward 12. Chestnut Drive, first address.
24: 711, is she still being followed?
3: The address for 41 Edward 12 is going to be 9210 Chester Drive.
6: Sam 22, officer.
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3: Sam 22, that's clear.
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9: Charles 27, checking.
1: Charles 27, under control.
9: Clear.
10: We're going to see if you get the update on that call. My computer's not working.
3: That's clear. Units are about to be assistance slowed down. Units to resume normal traffic on primary. All units en route to the assistant officer for 41 Edward 12. Cancel your traffic. Got under control.
9: William 11, are you clear on your update?
3: All units en route to the assistant officer can disregard.
6: William 11 is clear.
9: Clear, call 23 guys.
6: Name on it, just 630, 630.
9: 2112.
6: Sam 22, officer on.
3: Sam 22, that's clear.
10: That's clear. Available units back over 37 for the family servants on Toast Hollow.

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2: William 59, I'm good.
3: William 43, Texas DL.
0: William 59, you're clear.
4: 45, San 35.
0: Kim 25.
4: We're under control out here. You can disregard anybody that's not on the original scene.
3: 408. 59304, 408-59304, it's clear to tag it.
0: That's clear.
5: Charles 49, she just does a suspicious vehicle.
0: Charles 49, that's clear. Any units not on the original scene of the weapons disturbance can disregard.
6: Edward 37, can you dispense with your check by as well, too?
4: Edward 24, exchange is calling for a suspicious person as well.
0: That's clear.
7: Paul 24.
0: Paul 24.
1: I will send a speaker to check by on Toast Hollow Court.
7: Tune me out, please.
4: 45, Bull 43, you can send me that welfare check on Casablanca Circle.
0: Clear. Okay. That's clear, showing your route.
8: 42, Bull 32, checking.
6: That's clear.
0: Need an available unit to bed, Bull 43, for the welfare check on Casablanca.
6: Bull 32, I'm going to control now. Any messages arrived.
0: Central disturbance out there, taking direct SO contact, Briarfield at Deer Creek.
8: That's clear.
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0: 40, sir.

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2: 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The deputy who pulled over your report is going to have precinct 1.
4: That's clear. Edwards 91.
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0: Charles 39, you're clear, 2847, Silver Tree, on to meet the officer. PSD 11, en route, in reference to 7-year-old, son bleeding from the finger, can hear the child screaming in the background, nonverbal.
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0: EMS advising the child severed his finger, mother is not being cooperative, the tip of the finger is hanging off, possibly cut himself, 822-2119, oh, supervisor clear.
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5: Plus,
6: 378.
0: Henry 78.
6: Monday Patrol, where are we at additional unit, please? Occupy 2 hours.
0: Fellow unit, check by with Henry 78.
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0: Nora 54, King 11 checking.
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0: That's clear. Error 62 again.
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8: Kansas call us on the medical, please.
1: Yeah, well, supervisor, clear on all the hold times for the calls on the board. 132, that's clear.
0: 21134, 8P1 to 171, 15-year-old son. Black male, green jacket, black shirt, blue jeans, damaging property. 877-2121.
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3: First of all, I 2209, I received another return from Nicholas Torres, Hispanic male, 825 of 2005, 56, 200, black. Has a DH address in Pasadena. DL is 49013373. Class C Charles, expires August 25th, 32. Restriction B Boy. Eligible status, new 29.
1: Error 30, Tati.
0: 2-5, I control, thank you.
1: That's clear.
0: 10-4.
1: That's clear.
0: Control.
1: Okay.
2: That's clear.
1: Well, the one tapping.
4: 25-1, I'm under control. 25, 40, 43. I'm under control, you can disregard any other unit.
1: Okay. Any additional unit en route to 43, you can disregard.

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1: Can I get an available sergeant clear on hold times?
0: 7205, Tariq McKnight, black male, 6'2", 220, brown black, showing to be wanted out of Louisiana for assault, 11/28/25, full extradition, Baton Rouge. Advise that this is the same subject and you request confirmation.
5: 42/7/27, we're clear.
2: 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The call notes do advise one of them had a rifle.
0: You request confirmation. Where were you transport?
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0: 7205, do you request confirmation?
3: Holding service, ma'am.
2: 51, clear.
0: 7205, do you request confirmation? Where are you transport?
7: North 45,
2: you're
7: out of
3: that shit.
7: I'm clear.
2: North 45, you're clear.
3: Sean 205, Houston, can you stand by, please?
0: Receive. Houston 2, Adam 100, Abraham, Lincoln, Henry, No 29.
1: No 23, B, welfare check, 13606, Walters.
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2: Okay.
0: Houston 2, Adam 204, James Rojas, Sean Setzik was Precinct 5, Harris County. Warrant is dated from 2022. Subject's DL out of Houston is not eligible, expired December 2023. Deny renewal, free to appear.
2: East IMO 110 holding an NOMED. West Side Fairwood, fireworks and servants.
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7: You put me in blinds, give me firewood. I'm trying to know.
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2: 14607, Cypress Ridge on District Fireworks Disturbance. 957 at 2127.
3: A female being transported to OBJ by medic 92.
8: 319, suspicious person, 17626, Chisel Plow.
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5: I'm secure.
3: 41 so. ECEC medic 92, transport on 1 female to RPJ.
10: That worked 71, send me more 110.
1: That's clear, 2127.
2: 071, that's clear, Cypresswood at Lakes of.
0: Houston 28901, Stephanie Portillo. DL out of Houston is not eligible. SR suspension, no liability insurance, no 29.
2: Cypress Forest for an unknown med. He reported a 46-year-old male laying in the intersection requesting EMS for liver disease, awake and breathing. 942 at 2128.
3: 11205, Houston.
5: 165.
0: Jump 205, go ahead.
2: 165.
10: Put Charles 65 on this. Make him primary.
3: Yes, ma'am. Can you go ahead and confirm that warrant and I'll be transporting to Montgomery County?
2: That's
5: right. Edward 11 to Edward 21, switch east.
0: Receive. Advise when the subject is detained, stand by for confirmation.
11: Ruger on the tollway southbound. William Boy Charles, 8385. William Boy Charles, correction, 0385. That's where it's going to be, 0385. White Durango.
3: Quick.
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2: Enter 78, you're clear. NOR 41, you answer after the discharge of a firearm. Are you clear on the call notes?
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5: 1043, go ahead.
10: Right, so one traffic.
1: 29, let me get another unit at 2800 Winrose Van Drive. I'll be right here staging by the park area, by the pond.
14: That's fair.
5: 3747-3064, 3747-3064. I'm standing Benita, clear your
1: stack it. Frank 2-1.
10: Frank 2-1, Texas State, X-ray Paul Tom, 8511, Courtshire and Little York.
1: That's fair.
14: Edward 60, Edward 55 checking, King 11 checking.
4: Edward 60, Edward 12 checking.
2: Mike 648, traffic hazard, Hofmeister, Northwest Freeway, repeat call.
14: That's clear.
12: Edward 37, I'm going to be out with both parties. I'm out of control. Any update on the Spanish speaker?
1: No one keyed up, so I suppose there's not a Spanish speaker in route.
12: That's clear.
14: 41, Edward 33.
1: Go ahead.
14: King 11 checking.
4: No one in control, thank you.
14: That's clear.
1: That's clear.

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1: Before we want to might be out with him.
2: 2 Adam 209 in Houston. Can you show me 10-8 citation issued?
0: That's clear. This is all units. Mercy traffic only. Channel South to North 41. So you can advise. Good.
3: Houston, tell him 209. Receive.
4: Where you at?
0: They didn't give a callback number, but I'll ask Central if they have a way to contact them.
4: That's clear, thank you.
0: North 41's location is shown to be Lake Cove Point Lane and Rose Spring Lane, right at the corner. 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
4: 251, he's not in his vehicle. He's to advise where he at.
0: That's clear. North 41, advise your location. It's clear, 2 at gunpoint, 2133. North 41, advise your location.
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1: 40, I'm clear on that.
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0: C for telephone harassment, 9110, Mount Houston Road.
3: 29 is clear. Disregard any other units that are not here.
2: That's sir. Additional units in Rochester, so second.
1: 40, have we located a weapon?
2: Number 40.
4: 115, back in,
2: first North 41, 229, can you advise us of the weapons in Los Angeles?
1: Wait, I'm down over here.
4: I'm clear.
0: 337, to Rivers 997.
2: Stand by one. North 41, 229, 251, can you advise if there was a weapon located?
4: 144, it's going to be a BB gun.
2: 144, that's clear. 40, clear?
1: That's clear. Thank you.
2: That's clear.
5: All right, so we'll go with the mail at 23611 Cranberry Greater Lane.
2: That's clear. 1037, 31 route. 997, 2135. Central Heather, lost loud noise.
6: 922, pull me in route.
2: That's clear.
5: Edward 2.
0: 42 Edward 17, checking.
2: Nor 41, disregard. William 89, 209, checking. Last unit. William 54.
5: Edward 2, 4, traffic.
2: Okay. William 54.
7: Edward 17, you can check on me.
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0: Yes, ma'am.
5: 12,700 block of West Road, Texas State Times, Zebra Robert 2956.
7: Edward 17, you're on the control, thank you.
2: That's clear, 31 route, a loud noise, 11802 Glenway Drive.
7: That's clear.
2: And then service for loud music, 2136.
5: So, I'm in control. There's not going to be excessive noise coming from this location. There's a few cars that are parked illegally. I've made contact against moving those vehicles. I remain on scene until it's done.
2: That's clear.
5: Air 55.
0: Houston Town 205.
2: Tower 55.
5: 55, can you check those calls at Def Other?
2: Okay.
0: 7205.
8: T. Charles, suspicious person, at the 820 State Highway 6 North.
2: Eastside 182 information call. 65, 165 checking.
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1: Tower 6-0, clear. It's an information call. 2138. Charles 65, 165 checking.
2: Charles 7, we're on the
3: system. You're saying 2 Adam 205. 10-4, confirmation received. Active NCIC warrant for Tariq McKnight out of Baton Rouge PD.
1: Charles 392. Henry 23, Henry 50, 165, checking.
4: Henry 501 in control, thank you.
1: Okay.
3: They will extradite with no bond. Forwarding the hold to Montgomery County Jail.
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6: 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I'm going to be at the Carnitas parking lot.
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3: 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Houston clear, 2131.
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1: 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West side Wildwood holding a loud noise. North Central Creekside holding a welfare check. 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
1: I'm gonna go welfare check right down the street from you. Show you one route. So welfare check, 24530 Gosling Road, apartment 233. It's an in-service for a male calls in with suicidal ideations. Say that he doesn't want to live anymore. Advice, he has a history of self-harm.
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13: 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Cadet, I believe, maybe Northampton?
2: Edward 11 traffic.
1: That's clear. That's it is Northampton. I'll change it.
5: Go ahead.
2: 56 Red Oak on Texas. Tom William Young, 8474.
5: That's clear.
16: 477, that's clear.
1: That's clear. I'll create information show you one now.
6: 144.
1: 144.
11: If it's a Gosling address, it's not going to be Creekside. You can have North 77, and I'll get another Intrify.
1: That's clear. I fixed the location. North 77's in Raleigh for primary.
14: William 59.
1: William 59.

0: Bend Drive. Since there is reporting advised, the lake behind reporting's house, people screaming and crying. That's room 74, 2143. Available units to check by with William 59. William 59, are you calling the rest of your notes?
1: Hey, Lucy. You can show me around with him.
0: William 51, please.
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0: King 11 checking, Tom 17 checking, Edward 71 checking.
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0: That's clear.
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0: That's clear.

0: don't know, I have no more reference.
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4: 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It's going to be a black Nissan Xterra.
5: 13.
3: That's clear.
1: 213.
6: 45 Charles 14. Can you show me SO moving equipment?
1: That's clear. Charles 14, showing SO.
5: 13. EZ 11 box 481 is going to be transporting one black male and one black female to Texas Children's on the Wentworth.
1: That's clear.
7: 25, can you run by 11 by a Florida driver's license number?
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7: 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It's going to be King 320-010-02-1880.
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0: 224.
3: 42 Charlie 7. Can you show me SOA and equipment, please?
4: Hold that wood, Craig, under my numbers. I'll get you a unit here shortly.
0: 224, you're clear, thank you. Eastside, 154, holding a family disturbance.
1: Lantern, you want to talk for me, number for me?
0: West side, Fairfield, minor accident.
3: 42 Charles 11.
1: Confirming Charles 70 or Charles 17.
5: District 5, in the camera zone.
6: 2 zone, that's all way down.
3: 12, 11.
5: In the camera zone, traffic. Dispatch change complete.
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4: 10A traffic. 45 Charles, 19, SO waiting.
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4: 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Texas OP, Sam David X-ray 5449, repeat Sam David X-ray 5449. 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
0: 2155.
11: Frank 21, one, I'm sorry, Frank 21, I'm in custody.
0: Clear, 2155.
4: Charles 21, is that wait?
5: Say yes, sir.
4: North 60.
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4: Submit the message to your medical, Sweeney Road, and stack the traffic has on Avery Road. 350.
5: That's fine.
4: William 11 on D.
0: That's fine.
4: Henry 50.
0: Go ahead.
4: Town up clear. Henry 50, show me out of station 2 and mileage 665.
1: Town up clear.
4: Charles, take us on.
0: Houston, Adam 205, check status.
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5: Go ahead. Charles, can you see
4: yes, sir.
5: 220 on that phone.
4: Westbound 1960 at Bama Westfield Road, Texas. Paul Sam Robert 6901, it's White Mustang.
5: Go for it.
12: 160, you can SO Edward 47 and show me route to 154. I'll make her.
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0: Okay.
2: 42 Lincoln 30. Show me SO.
0: 160, I was clear on your traffic. Last unit going SO is that unit 220?
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0: 220. Airliner C, disturbance, 10834, airline drive. 220, I have you SO. 160, I was clear in traffic. Over 47, clear to copy. Next unit channel's clear.

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3: 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William 59, William 51, checking. 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
5: William Eddy.
0: William Eddy.
5: William Eddy. Clear me information and OD. Thank you.
0: William Eddy, you're clear.
6: Cal 43, SO.
4: Sounds clear.
1: He's going to shout him 205.
0: Last thing going to say, that was Tom 43.
4: Channel clear.
6: Yes.
3: Channel clear.
0: Tom 43, you're clear. Next unit.
7: 731 on D.
0: That's clear.
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8: 120, you can send reference number 642. I found this there was on Whiteberry Circle. Court.
3: That's good.
7: All right, can you show me other?
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1: 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Yes, be advised, I'm still going through dispatch change.
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10: It's going to be 249 South Alfeeter and 99. Texas OE 1 Boy Frank 0447. Repeat, 1 Boy Frank 0447. Gray, Chevy pickup.
6: Arthur 531,
0: that's all. Hour 47, you're clear. Show you and Ralph. Family disturbance, 311 North Vista, apartment 1306. See reported by his son, 35-year-old male, last seen wearing gray shirt, black pants, being disrespectful. He advised he's not being aggressive, but he's refusing to leave. He's currently yelling in the background. Reference 182-2201.
7: Clear.
3: 331,
4: she's in. 45, Lincoln, 37, is out.
0: Unless you're going to sell, is that over 5-6?
1: Sure, yes, sir.
4: I'm 23 OD. Have a good night.
7: 42 North 12 SO.
0: Tom 23, you're clear. Have a good night.
3: 42 North 12, CSO.
7: 2014 SO.
0: 2014, clear.
4: 7 SO.
0: Area 11, clear.
3: Oh, 48. Okay.
0: Hour 48, clear.
1: Units, can we resume traffic? Last unit.
4: Charles 1-4, you can send me your criminal mischief, Cranbrook Hollow.
1: Clear.
11: 41, Sam 37, show me SO.
1: Clear,
11: SO.
0: 230, you're clear, 141.
3: Just go fight.
11: 45, Sam 31, SO.
3: He's selling receipt for a group of animal. I don't know.
1: Clear, show SO.
3: That's clear.
0: 41, Sam 36, SO.
1: Sure,
3: he's selling receipt for aggressive animal 5102 Rosian Drive.
4: Parcel number 4209 Houston. Show me 10-8, citation.
0: 244.
3: Fire. Before discharge fireworks, 15910 Al Street.
0: That's clear.
10: Charles 49. Show me Audi. Good night.
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0: Charles 49, you're clear. Have a good night. Charles 67, you are clear.
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13: 248 traffic hazard, 10,100 Huffmeister, in service for a male orange jumpsuit in a wheelchair in a moving lane of traffic, DOT northbound.
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0: Air 12, you're clear.
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3: He's selling a receipt from Eastern Citizen, 11,810 Plum Meadow Lane.
0: North 24, you're clear.
3: 111, show me SM.
0: North 111, you're clear.
3: North 71 SL.
0: That's fair.
4: North 87, same traffic.
0: That's fair.
14: Charles 40, SO.
3: V for welfare check, 28,717, is the highway 99.
0: That's fair.
12: Charles 61, SO.
3: Good idiot, go ahead. V for loud noise, 4,805, Derek Elstrom.
0: That's fair.
13: C4 information call, 14,115 FN529. In service, reported advised a large party, several vehicles blocking movement, traffic movement, no other information. Spanish speaking.
4: 4438-3192, repeat 4438-3192, spending mail.
14: 1115.
3: C for telephone harassment, 9,110 Mount Houston.
0: 1115.
12: 12:30. SO.
15: William 59.
3: East Millionaire C for welfare check. 4719 Hopper Room.
15: Can I get next up in front of Popeyes? I have a flat front right tire.
0: William 59.
13: Charles 30, show you SO.
4: 45 Charles 10 SO.
14: Along the fire.
0: Exactly.
15: Change the numericals for 15522 Preston French Lane.
13: Charles 10, show you SO.
12: Sorry, can show up. Can I? 42 North, so can you send a reference to 891?
0: That's clear.
3: 45 Board 12 OD, please.
0: That's clear, send a reference to 891.
4: Two third.
1: Good.
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3: You selling your C for a lot of noise? 14,143 Mellow Pine Court. That's clear.
4: 45 Park 12, can you see me to Major?
16: 041 is aware of an in route.
13: North 12, that's clear.
0: That's clear. 141, show you in route. 2205.
4: 1231. 2034, show me transporting 2 juveniles to 3 juveniles.
0: Charles 31.
4: 5 OD. Have a good night, y'all.
0: William 75, you're clear. OD, have a good night. Charles 31, you're clear.
3: That's clear. 2206.
12: 30, I'm OD.
0: Unit 30, you're clear.
15: Edward 21, SO.
0: Edward 21, you're clear.
12: Charles 12, you should send a message.
15: General 30.
3: That's clear.
17: Correction, it's a recognition specifier.
4: William 69, SO.
0: William 69, you're clear.
12: 209.
0: 209.
17: 1088, DL4A, y'all what? First name Edward, you're
14: yes,
17: eligible currently.
14: Yes, he's correct.
12: Can you show William 83 as the primary for this call, please? Just clear.
0: That's clear. You know 146 checking?
12: 146, I'm good.
0: 146, you're clear.
13: 417-24,
12: show me OD.
13: Sure, OD. Yes, clear. C for meet the citizen, 5455 Timber Creek Place. 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
0: Go ahead.
18: Do you have a gate code?
0: Okay.
18: 112, disregard. Someone's pulling in.
0: That's fair.
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0: Last unit confirming that was William 78SO, you cut your numbers off.
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0: William 78, you're clear, SO.
10: William 72SO.
0: Yes, sir. Charles 39, unit 213, checking.
12: 13, working for service.
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0: 213, you're clear.
17: 1115, record info.
3: 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Good job.
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0: William 58, sir.
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0: Available unit for a meet the citizen at Maskey Park. 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
7: Thank you.
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0: North 56, you're clear. North Central, North Hampton, disturbance other. North 62, you are clear.
19: North 67, send 286.
0: That's clear. Disturbance other, 5755 West Rayford Road, reporting advised. Courtesy officers are trying to close down the pool. 20 to 25 people refusing to leave. 286, 2210.
10: 41 hour 38 traffic.
18: North 71, can you show me around the North 67?
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0: That's clear.
10: Okay. 20,400 block, North Freeway, Northbound Service Road, Texas, Tom Mary Paul, 1-8, George Tom Charles.
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7: Charles 20, SO.
0: Charles 20, very clear.
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0: Howard 83, you're clear. So loud noise 20525 Fourth Rose in service. Reference to reporting advised loud music coming from the pool area 299-2211.
10: 72.
0: William 72.
10: William 72, you can send reference 320.
0: That's clear. 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
20: 40, bump Paul 61. I have my head down there and left that person out of that park down off of Jones.
10: 2 Adam 705, Houston.
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0: That's clear. Paul 61, are you clear?
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21: Edward 37, can you change my call to DDP, please?
3: Of course.
18: 423, staff for local.
0: East Imo 136, putting in information calls to public service. Charles 50, I was keyed up. You are clear. 291-2212.
17: Houston, 705.
10: Yes, ma'am. I got one about detained. I'll be 10-6 calling the DA. No more records.
17: Received.
10: 41
3: Edward 12. East Lane for FSGI 15526 Dalnet Lane.
0: Good.
20: 40.
0: 40.
10: Can we advise JPC that I'm about 5 minutes out?
3: That's good.
20: Well, Paul 61 back. As soon as you advise that unit to be en route to Jones, that unit puts himself out on another park closure. So once he finishes up that close, have him head down to Jones and let that person out.
0: That's clear. Paul 61.
18: Paul 61.
0: Paul 61, I'm holding a meet the citizen at Maskey. But somebody locked in the gate. Are you clear to check by when you're done?
17: It's clear.
0: That's clear. I put your numbers on it.
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21: 41 over 38, I'm under control. Final stop is going to be 110 Loretta Road.
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21: Charles, Dan, send me that reference number 731.
26: All right, Jim, can you call back reporting mask and where he's at?
17: Stand by. To all units, just advising, we're no longer working the residential structure fire.
0: No,
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3: Martin. Sending you reference 58. 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
17: Which is?
21: 12, records can move up.
27: I got one male on board on Route 2 Memorial Herman in the Woodlands for an EDO. Beginning mileage is 504.
3: You want to that's clear. We can move up. I'll be male.
0: That's clear. 2250. West side, Stablewood Farms, disturbance southern. Star 77, I was there.
21: Charles 10, also stack 869.
0: Charles 72, checking.
28: Charles 72, under control.
17: Go to the name and date of birth.
0: That's correct. West side stable, what disturbance southern?
28: 72.
0: William 72.
28: In 72, reference 351, I'm clear on it.
3: B for DDP, 30 attacks in Cedar Road.
17: Need racing sex.
0: William 73, you're clear. 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
0: 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Last unit going OT, I was keyed up, re-advised.
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22: Edward 6-class.
28: Edward 18, I'm
0: control. Edward 6-9, you're clear.
3: That's my shame, control.
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7: 224.
0: 224.
26: 1088, are all units secure?
7: It's got Edward 58's numbers on it. Go ahead and put her in route to that.
26: Clear.
0: That's clear. Edward 58, you're clear?
17: Edward 58, I'm clear.
0: That's clear. 2217.
26: William 69, send me a route with William 73.
0: That's clear.
3: You for Jerry 6 Rat, 17,401 West Lake Houston Parkway.
28: William 78, send traffic.
0: That's clear.
17: David 901, go ahead.
28: Frank 21.
17: Proceed last time, 2217.
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0: NOR 04, you're clear.
17: Confirm your traffic. First of all, at 4870, Alexis Alejos, showing conditions of bond out of Harris County. No 29. Lee Alejos, no 29.
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0: 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Requesting a welfare check for hearing a female and a child crying at the location. Reporting was combative and cursing over text message with the SO call taker, refusing to answer any additional questions. Lost time 10 minutes. Reporting did not hear any other information. Lives in apartments across the street from the given location. Reporting stated that he had been drinking and was experiencing slurred speech.
1: 10205, status check.
0: He's...
2: I'm 10-4, ma'am.
0: 144.
1: Received.
2: Before you can describe the additional, they've already dispersed.
3: 117.
0: 144, that's clear. Any units not on scene with number 67 and 144 can disregard.
1: Go ahead.
3: Reference 410.
1: It's clear.
0: Number 62, number 71, number 87, should I begin?
2: To Adam, to Houston, show me out to Adam 205.
1: Received.
3: 41, number 12 p.m., I rough stuff out.
1: That's clear.
0: Eastside, by 136. Holding a suspicious vehicle.
4: 41 Frank 37.
1: Good.
4: Can you send me meet the citizen reference 176?
1: Yes, sir. 209 Wood, expired from 4-029.
0: Okay.
5: Adder 56.
0: Adder 56.
5: Use reference 418.
0: Vehicle on Reynolds Drive and Lestergate. Pretty advised for a silver Ford F-150 speeding near the neighborhood. Pretty advised that he's currently in the cul-de-sac driving around the neighborhood. No other information as 2222.
5: 412, I'm here.
0: Okay.
4: 10-5, jam back in.
5: Hey.
0: Tom 42, Edward 47 checking.
2: 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Thank you.
0: That's fair.

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0: 2 Adam 209 Houston, you can show me administering SSSTs. I'll be northbound on 45 and crossroad will be Fulton Street.
3: Edward 47, Edward 57 checking.

0: 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Leave me a message.
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1: 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En route, one time to JPC, started on the J97.
3: 10 Airship, last unit is back in, warning.
0: Last unit, advised I was Charles
1: 64.
4: It's clear. Charles 67.
5: 41034, can you see me that disturbance on airline?
0: Charles 67, that's clear. Showing en route, meet citizen, Shadow Valley Drive in Louetta.
2: That's clear.
0: Tier 40. Requesting to make a report to Air Force 395 at 2225. West Side District taking direct, holding loud noise disturbance. Edward 47 checking.
1: Edward 47, any control?
0: That's clear.
2: 3-3-6 is not letting me message you.
6: Number 16, you can clear out reference 185, one of my numbers. I had a note to do it.
2: Is the air clear? Clear.
0: Last unit.
2: Is the air clear?
7: 41-3-4. Can you send me a message?
0: That's clear.
2: It's clear. William 6, SL Town 1, good evening.
0: That's clear. William 78.
1: 2 Adam 705 Houston, you ready for tow information?
2: Club 705, go ahead.
5: You can send reference 470.
2: 418. Which FSGI care for 201?
1: It's going to be Zone 3, Collision, 8310, East Hardy Road.
0: 304. William 78, that's clear. Showing you en route. Loud noise disturbance. 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
2: 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Send you 645.
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0: That's clear.
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0: That's clear.
1: Can you show me 1038 at Red Bluff Road and, we're going to be slow rolling Texas license plate, Mary Henry Tom, 7538. I'll have address in a moment.
2: Okay.
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12: Tom 42, I want to Dane, Sir Lieutenant.
2: That's clear.
1: No more 12, no more records.
0: Tom 42 is clear, one detained at 2227.
10: No more records. West of York, Cunningham. No more records.
12: 42534, you can send the Wolfer check on East 6 and Hopper, as well as that telephone harassment reference 5.
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2: Okay.
10: Go ahead.
0: Henry 70 checking.
5: I talk to Senator Mason Road to the tag. Lincoln Paul Charles 0374.
10: Clear.
1: Parcel on 4309 Houston. We're going to be stopped at Old Highway 146 and Red Bluff Road at a... It's going to be an RV resort. I can't read the name.
9: No, 140. Thanks for me to mind how it happened.
2: 944, can you be advised?
11: You can hold the wrecker out.
2: Parcel on 4070, how do you want the call cleared?
1: No, fine. Just
0: William 69.
11: Can you report yourself out?
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0: Disregard.
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0: Westside, Grant Meadows, holding disturbance other.
7: William 55, can you send me Grant Meadows?
0: William 55, that's clear, showing you en route. Stand by. 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
3: Number 10, change my call to a major citizen.
13: No, it's saying this one. 42 from 30. You can put our numbers on that welfare check. On Hopper.
2: Okay, that's clear.
0: So you're reporting in reference to unknown female hit reportee. Friend was on the phone. Hung up on call taker. So you're reference 456 at 2230. Can I get an additional unit en route with William 55?
3: William 31, you can show me around.
13: William 31, that's clear.
14: Charles, what else?
13: Charles 40.
14: Reference 537, I'm clear on it.
13: Charles 40, that's clear. Law and noise disturbance, reference number 537 at 2230. Clear.
3: North 10, you send a disturbance on Cornerstone Village.
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15: William 59, I'm good. You clear me out and show me OD.
13: 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North 10, it's going to be that building 6, North is 2 black females fighting.
2: He's selling a C for minor, 3503 Pyramidal Wings.
13: No other information. Let me get a unit check. I wasn't North 10.
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14: 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We're still 10-4.
2: Appreciate you.
13: North 77, checking. North 605.
2: C for family disturbance, 6111, which is Shore Drive.
13: North 77, under control extended. That's clear. Henry 84, checking.
2: Henry 84, secure.
13: That's clear. North 58, checking.
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14: Number 80.
13: Number 80.
10: See for a suspicious vehicle, West Road, Huffmeister. Reported as a son. Text chat 911. Advised his father is driving while intoxicated. Eastbound on West Road.
13: Today, 911, go ahead.
14: Nerd, you show us out. Andy is 512.
13: Under control. Yes,
2: sir. This is on time, 2232.
14: 45, Paul 116. Can you kindly show us under control, please?
2: Clear.
13: Unless I'm under a B4 warfare check. 13606 Walters Road. 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Is I holding a loud noise disturbance, Britain District, taking the Red Stone Bluffs and Sterling Stone.
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2: Proceed.
14: 224. 224. Edward 40, that place.
13: Confirming Edward 40.
14: That's clear.
13: B4, Warfare Chief. 1699, Romano Park Lane. Edward 40, showing you around to this law noise disturbance, reference number 525 at 2233.
14: 2 Adam 202, he's done with me 10-8 from 2 Adam 205's call.
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13: Tom 13 checking.
14: Tom 13 in control.
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0: That's one.
4: Tom 42, you know, I got to meet the citizen at 200 North Sam Houston Parkway. I'm getting flagged down by the citizen. I'll check it out, Wes.
0: That's clear.
7: 42 North 12, can you send me reference 359?
4: Boy 17, be advised, we're still at Divide. I'll advise when we pull over.
0: Alright, 80 check. William 51, you're OD. Boy 17, that's fine. Alright, 80 checking. What's RB on non-medical 719, Lori line. Alright, 80 disregard.
4: They're no scream at the hospital.
0: That's clear. Airway 56 checking.
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1: King 20, can you move on traffic? Me, 249 North Point, southbound.
2: Be me, this is 1429, S66, please.
3: 944, go ahead.
4: That is clear.
5: Can you put Wayne Chris back on South Force?
3: Correct.
6: It is clear. Mud 61, foreign in progress, 13290, FM 1960 Road West. Female call advised male has shot himself. She's stating male is deceased at this time. Cypher ESD is en route.
1: Adam George 15112.
7: 45 Sam 34, I'm clear.
6: Clear.
4: That's clear.
7: 12-30, seen that.
6: Clear.
8: All 14, coming back in.
6: That's clear.
7: M 34, confirming that's at a restaurant. Is the business open?
6: That's clear. Stand by, attempting to get additional information.
9: Charles Ford, under control, thank you.
4: That's clear. Roy 24, checking.
7: Roy 24, it's clear.
4: That's clear.
10: Norton, I'm a record. Norton. Norton is clear. I'm a record of Franklin. I'm a record of Franklin.

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0: 让我说。
1: Ever 47 checking.
2: 请注意靠在你的 location, not staying in the vehicle.
1: 对。
3: Ever
1: 47, you're clear.
0: I'm trying to find someone. Can you see my message?
1: Yes, please. Eastside, holding a mental health call on Northgate.
3: Charles 3980.
4: News around to the progress. They're advising it's Caboose Bar and Grill. Address update is 13300
0: 1960
4: Road West.
0: Units out on Oakwood Glen checking.
1: Charles 3980.
3: Jimmy in Northgate. I'm clear on Oaks.
1: Number 83, that's clear. It's going to be at 171 735 North Pines Drive, reference number 680 at 2242.
4: It's around in progress. Reporting the advising male was shot in the parking lot. No information on the possible suspect that shot him.
3: Did that be advised? Suspect has a gunshot wound to the head. No response.
5: 41 Frank 37.
4: Yes, sir.
0: Good.
6: Today is 650, Byron Whitsey, DL not eligible, expires 2032, SR suspension, no liability insurance, no 29.
5: You can send me that medical emergency, the unknown medical, reference 243, and you can stack that welfare check, 438 on me as well.
4: Charles 30, confirm your location.
7: 054 Bronco, Raul Lopez Perez, white male, black over hazel, out of New Caney, status is not eligible. SR suspension of liability insurance.
0: That's good.
3: I'm here. Frank 21, out of Cypress Wood, ending 571.
4: Yes, sir, show you out. All units hold your traffic, emergency traffic until another unit gets out with him. 2243.
0: 1042.
8: 42 Frank 30.

0: Can you call the reporting and get an updated location?
1: That's clear.
2: Henry 55 checking. That's clear. Tom 26 checking.
3: Tom 26 under control.
2: That's clear. Vice, I hold an information call. Village of Grant.
3: Please. Charles, are you checking?
4: Receive.
2: King 20 checking.
5: Charles, I'm
2: That's clear.
3: That's clear.
5: You pretty in this one. Suspect unresponding. He got a gunshot wound to the top of his head. I have the gun in my position.
3: That's clear. You just continue to hold your traffic until a unit arrives with him. 2244.
6: Paul 14, show out.
3: That's clear. Paul 14, show you out.
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8: 2009, Jacqueline Maldonado, gate number 4509-0126. 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
9: William 58, reference 714.
10: 42 North 12, can you report your step out?
3: That's clear.
2: William 58, that's clear. 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
3: Supervisor 2 on Charles 30 East traffic. He has possession of the weapon.
8: 7209. Andres Ramirez, suspect out of Harris County Precinct 4.
5: 2 Adam 209 Houston, that's 10-4.
9: William 73.
2: William 73.
9: 3677, I'm clear now.
2: William 73, that's clear. Onward disturbance, reference number 677, that's 2246.
8: 2 Adam 100, Moore, Act 44, no 29.
2: 42432 that's clear. It's going to be a domestic prevent. 21426 Ryan's Pet Lane, reference number 737. 042 get clothing. A person of belongings from the location. Parents change locks, but finally return so she can have a civil standby at 2246. William 31 checking.
9: 224.
2: 224.
9: Ever 56, call for Ever 43 en route. That's his contract service primary.
2: That's clear. Ever 43, we're clear.
3: 45, Paul 14, I think.
5: Paul 24.
2: Paul 24.
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3: 45, Charles 30, Paul 14, F8.
5: Charles 30, we're on control.
2: Westside, holding a low noise disturbance. SO contract, taking direct, Savannah Park and Olmsted Park.
5: We're just waiting on the MS show.
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2: That's clear.
5: No, you can leave the
3: channel. That's clear. Units be advised, they're under control. Channels released, 2248. Units camera zone, normal traffic.
2: Henry 36 checking. Henry 36 under control, thank you. Henry 36, that's clear.
3: 45 Charles 30 is EMS clear, move up.
2: William 31 checking.
9: We're under control.
10: No, I'm on route 340.
2: That's clear.
3: That's right. Charles 30, Paul 14 advised. Is EMS clear to move up?

0: I believe you said they were cleared to move up to 2 minutes ago.
1: 415, check in. We are clear.
2: 415, under control.
1: That's clear, Shane. You can tell.
3: Within 34, if anyone's close to the station, we need to start working on getting the cover.
1: Bring 30, check in.
4: No, 16, I'm close. 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
6: Hey, can you change my call to criminal mischief, please?
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8: 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Crew is 218 and 205.
1: William 14, 4253, no more records. Turn to 11 Thomas, that's a kind of humble PD.
6: Being 300 patrol extended.
5: That's clear. Nora 20 checking.
9: Nora 20, I'm good, thank you.
5: That's clear. East side holding a lot of disturbance, Timberlane.
1: Enter 5-8, you can send 2 minutes.
5: Number 5-8, that's clear. Loud noise disturbance. Reference number 770-2251. Charles 20, checking.
6: Charles 20, secure.
1: Houston, today we're 904. Kelson Garcia, DL not eligible. Expires June 2026. Canceled airlock required. So 29.
5: That's clear.
10: 84, Charles 74.
5: 84, Charles 74.
10: Well, ma'am, have a good night.
5: You're all day, good night. 361 checking.

0: Petra, holding a follow-up. Turtle Wood, requesting a supervisor.
1: 135, you said it.
0: .135, that's clear. It's going to be a follow-up. Reference number 793, public service only, has 2253. Eastside, holding a family disturbance, 1221.
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0: 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Reporting advice that son is diagnosed with ADHD, does not take any medication. No weapons at 2253. West High. Holding a welfare check, Winfrey Forest. North Central, holding a lawless disturbance. The Wilmington Township.
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0: Spawn noise disturbance, reference number 07 at 2254.
2: Only 72.
0: William, 82.
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0: At 2354.
4: Okay.
1: Nora 110, can you send me a route Nora 112? My computer's locked up.
2: Sitting there, local alarm.
0: That's clear.
4: That's clear. Send you 852.
2: No, 72. You can send reference 815.
4: Secret discharge firearm 6806 Ackley Drive.
2: That's correct, yes.
0: That's clear. Land noise disturbance, reference number 815 at 2255.
1: Tower 57, you can send 182.
5: Well, if it seems your IS back in, you show me SO shop 197.
0: That's clear. Reference number 828, law noise disturbance at 2255.
6: 434, transfer complete, ambulance 369.
2: 361, look at y'all.
0: Henry 61, that's clear.
4: Nothing for that to clear, 2255.
2: Enter, kill it.
0: Is I holding a suspicious person in Timberlane? West High, holding a welfare check. Winfrey Forest.
7: North 13, traffic.
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0: Okay.
2: 224. 224. Can we run, Mr. Mike? Get Edward Day and Roger that Timberland call.
0: That's clear. Everybody do work there.
2: Every day to the fish, show me route.
7: North Wilkinson, the disturbance in Wells Fargo.
4: Okay.
0: Suspicious person, 21832, Denver and Elm Lane, reference number 838. Enters a reference to multiple juveniles seen on the road. Advised on what they're doing at 2256.
4: Henry 420, can you please show me OD?
0: Unit 153.
4: 2. 4531, you do allow me for the welfare check.
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4: Please don't clear this way. We're going to get a second unit in a route.
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0: 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Edward 83 checking.
9: 211 Mabry, condition of bond out of Harris County.
3: 747 running the patrol.
10: It's going to be 27,100, 249 southbound feeder. Texas, temp tag, Tom, Mary, Paul, standby.
3: 131, you can show me SO and back in door 12.
0: That's clear.
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10: 42-7, 22 OD.
4: 22 OD.
10: Texas 10 PEG, Tom, Mary, Paul, 07, George, X-ray, Zebra. Repeat, Tom, Mary, Paul, 07, George, X-ray, Zebra. Black, Toyota, Tundra, finger turn.
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0: Negative. William 14 is going to be out on a traffic stop. He didn't make scene to the welfare check.
9: Charles 26 SO.
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0: Correction, traffic passer.
12: That's clear. We're still in the unit for welfare check, right?
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0: 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Welfare check, reference number 259 at 2258. 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
9: Charles 19.
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16: 42-1-20,
11: that's
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11: show me,
17: Joe. Right,
16: that's
17: 113, 1 in custody. That's clear, 1 in custody, 11
12: o'clock. 41 Charles, 15, that's one.
17: True, sir.
16: 45 Charles, 5, 1, that's so. Boy, 17, OD.
9: So, yes, sir.
17: True, OD.
16: Tom, 42.
0: Tom, 42.
16: Can you show me on Tom 13 and I'll be here to cure your
0: That's clear. Polio 59 checking.

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0: That's clear.
2: Nora 5-6, that's clear. Lounge disturbance, reference number 954 at 2302.
7: 10204, Ortega, deal not eligible, expired 2022. Department suspension, DWLI, SR suspension, no liability insurance. No 29.
2: Error 58, checking.
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0: That's link.
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2: 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Charles 40 checking.
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11: Nora 58.
0: And Teddy, that's clear. No recognition of hover. No recognition of hover.
6: Jen, is there a unit close by with a jump box?
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1: Hello, you can send it.
0: That's clear, all honors disturbance, reference number 959 at 2304.
2: No, 1443, you can describe it along with me. I'm in route to him.
1: That's clear.
3: Everything we put me on that being the primary as my contract.
4: Dispatcher, sir.
0: That's clear.
5: Nora 2-2 checking.
2: Nora 2-2 under control. UNSTAC reference 126.
5: That's clear.
6: Nora 12 checking.
2: 10-8 now, 4-4. You're going to have to come southbound from Hollis to get to me. That's clear. All right, 12 under control.
6: That's clear, show you under control.
7: No, 1-4. Can you still want to know everything?
4: No, if I'm under control.
6: Clear.
0: That's clear.
2: What's the going on here, okay?
6: 2305. What do you want, Jamie?
0: Henry 67, Arrow 58, checking.
2: 67, on the
0: control. That's clear.
6: Arrow 58, I'm under control.
0: That's clear. North Central, holding a family disturbance. Meadow Hill.

0: Charles for Les Clair Family Disturbance, 2503 Floral Ridge Drive, reference number 982-040, reference to her husband, Daniel Murray. Wearing a black shirt, white boxer, shorts, attempts to choke. Number 40, no weapons involved. Reporting advice that her husband is in the bedroom. Reporting advice that her children are also in the house. Reporting advice that she stepped outside wearing a white shirt, white pants. No weapons. Reporting advice her husband is intoxicated at 2306. 058. 058,
1: go ahead.
0: Subject's going to be clear. Local has been handled. Charles 40, clear for the suspicious vehicle.
2: Charles 40, that's clear.
3: 45, Charles 14.
4: Right.
3: Charles 14, reference 997. Report he's calling back on Cranbrook Hollow.
4: That's clear. That's going to be my suspect. I'll call him back.
0: That's clear. 1918 Laurel Lane, reference number 969. 040 reference to suspicious vehicle, black Nissan four-door sedan. Second vehicle is going to be black door sedan. Reporting advisor parked outside of the location for 10 minutes when they follow the reported to the residence. Unknown occupants but are occupied at 2307.
3: Thursday. 10-100, Mateos Rodriguez, deal not eligible, expires 2033. Denied the middle fare to appear. Set 6 out of Southside Place PD.
0: Eastside holding reference number 28.
5: Air 57, you can send it.
0: Air 57, that's clear. Reference number 28 at 2308. Eastside holding to meet the citizen, Timberlane.
6: Air 14.
0: Air 14.
6: Unit and route to me, can we split area for the 15-year-old male? He walked off from the home. He's wearing blue jeans.
7: Taking a black shirt.
6: Green jacket, black shirt.
0: That's clear.
6: He has a backpack on.
0: That's clear.
2: William 73.
0: William 73.
2: You going eastbound on the 299 lane, approaching Skinner Road exit. Got a black motorcycle failing to stop. Speed 90, traffic light, road's dry.
0: That's clear, supervisor, clear.
8: Hey, DPS 112, we're airborne. We're going to start heading that way. What was the call speed on 290?
2: 73, we're coming up to 290 in Barker Cypress right now, headed eastbound. Speed 90, traffic's light, road strike.
9: Walk further out there. North 16, can we just leave us to my location?
0: That's clear.
9: We on the control.
2: There's going to be a black motorcycle, but it's got some blue, like neon lights on it, so it's easy to spot.
0: That's clear. Attention on units, the channel's not held for William 73. The channel's not held for William 73.
2: He's 73. Speed 90, still continuing eastbound, coming up to the Toki exit. Road stride, traffic light.
0: That's clear.
2: Lane 73, he's going to be in lane 1 of 290. Speed 95, road stride, traffic still light. We're coming up to the Huffmeister Road exit now.
9: Walked through the detail. Yeah, 112, we are in route from the downtown area. Trying to get eyes on the location now. We're going to be in an airplane tonight.
10: Any more fuel traffic?
0: DFS 112, you were clear.
11: Any more traffic?
2: Lane 73, still traveling eastbound on the 290 main lane. Just past the Huffmeister Road exit. Speed 95, traffic light, road strike.
0: That's clear.
9: Me in Little York and Pawnee Westfield on Texas 31050, Tom Mary Paul. It's going to be a gray Nissan Kicks.
11: That's clear.
12: 40, I'm clear on it.
0: That's clear.
2: 73 is still continuing eastbound. He's in lane 1, 290 main lane, traffic light, road stride, speed 95. We're coming up to the 1960 exit.
9: We're homing out with.
0: That's clear.
13: I'm clear.
0: William 73, do you have a plate by any chance?
2: Negative. He's got some, like, blue neon lights on the bike. It's hard to see the plate.
0: That's clear.
1: You for family disturbance, 2311 F-1960 Road East.
2: Lane 73, we just passed 290 and 1960 eastbound. Speeds are 90. We're in lane 3, coming up to the north Eldridge Parkway, West Road exit.
4: 2 miles to Lane Houston.
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8: 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I'm still about, I don't know, let's see, 11, 12 miles out. But I've got him inbound on 290. Once I get a little bit closer, I'll start calling it for you. But I do have eyes on him.
0: DPS 112, you're clear.
4: Can I have a additional unit come to my location? 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
0: That's clear.
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3: 2014.
0: Received. Emergency traffic, you have emergency traffic?
13: That's good, I got an FSRA at my location a little bit further down. I don't see anybody, but it's in another deputy.
3: Received. Frank 31, check in.
14: 42, Edward 21, OD.
0: That's clear.
3: How much 180? Frank 31, check in.
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0: That's clear.
15: 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Hey, let me know if you're 10-4 if you want me to speed it up.
3: Good. 42 Frank 31, out on the disturbance chicken. I'm just right there. I wanted to show you. Check your phone. Just clear. New contact.
4: I haven't made contact yet, but I'm 10-4 as of right now.
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8: 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Number 2 lane just passed over 529.
15: And 42, I'm 202 Houston. You can clear on the last call, just put completed.
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8: We're approaching the Bellway now. Still number 1 lane.
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5: 42 Frank 30, change the nature of this call to accident.
3: That's me.
13: 2014 chauffeur.
3: Received, HPD is also en route.
5: 25115, you can send the disturbance under off of Point Park Drive.
0: That's clear, King 11. 415, yes sir.
16: Try them 203, I'll be around as well.
8: Alright, we're through the Beltway interchange now, still inbound 290, number 1 line.
3: 2-8-6-15.
14: Norrie GG, I'll be in route to Norrie 16 shortly.
5: It's going to be an open line of service, multiple people screaming, no other information.
3: Okay. Received.
14: 42, Howard 11, OD.
12: 411 HPD, now we're coming into their city. See if we can get some assistance.
0: That's clear.
3: 11 shady.
5: Possible apartment number 711. Let me get a unit to survive with morphosine.
3: Houston, 202.
5: 25915, that's clear. I'll advise when I get there, thank you.
3: Houston, 202.
13: Channel clear.
15: And what is 211 now?
3: He's on a traffic stop. How do you want me to clear your last call?
14: I'm trying to get you across the phone, just off east.
1: Northwind, that's clear.
8: Yeah, 112, we're still inbound passing Fairbanks Northeast now. Number one lane.
0: That's clear.
1: Okay,
17: well, I'm going to have
18: 1-15 traffic.
1: 3-1, that's clear.
18: 1-15, 23-15. 1-15, good. 10-15,
17: well, we need one more unit to the Nora 16. 14,000, FM 29, 20, Texas LP, Nora Charles King, 3108. 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It'll be a gray Ford.
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19: Well, before I'm almost done here, I'm going back before we leave.
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0: William 73, can you advise?
3: 4293, what are our numbers on the disturbance on E6?
1: That's good.
2: That's clear, I don't really see anybody with me. We're still eastbound 290 main lane.
17: Clear.
4: I'm going to be at the end of the Ballister Road fishing area. Can you run one by Texas 27, 48, 99,
8: 97, 72? Yeah, 112, we're all the way to the right lane now. Right lane passing Pinemont.
3: Marshall, I 4309, do you have an address?
0: That's clear.
12: 40 confirming our offenses for speeding. This is why we're chasing them.
2: 73 speeding, reckless driving, weaving in and out of lane. Headed on 6 speed.
8: Alright, 112, we're going to continue past Bingle. Still, we're in the middle lane now. It looks like we're moving over towards the, if we stay in these lanes here, we're going to go the loop, I believe.
17: 115,
2: good.
17: 1957, 5787, 1957, 5787, 4th.
8: Now we're past West 34th in the number 2 lane.
0: That's clear.
2: Great.
8: Way to the right, taking the exit after West 34th. It's going to be the Tacoma Mangum Road exit.
13: 3412, I'm under control.
1: That's clear, Shane, in control.
13: In a traffic.
3: 1088, guys. 10-11.
4: He's only 1 mil detained.
1: He's telling me to see for unread assault in 7895, fall middle lane.
3: Received.
0: That's clear.
20: No, I see. You just like the X out.
8: Main lanes, back on the main lanes.
17: It's gonna be 26,200 block, 249 southbound main lanes, Texas OP. David George John 6227, repeat. David George John 6227, black Toyota to come up.
2: 73, he's taking 610 north right now.
0: That's clear.
2: 1115, my secure.
19: Go ahead.
3: David 650, Ballard, no 29.
2: The Alpha Horse is eligible current. They have two in testing out of Ferris County Precinct 5.
0: Confirm your unit number.
19: Let's go, thank you.
2: In 73.
0: That's clear.
2: Clear. In 73, we're going to be on 610 north. Looks like we're approaching Ella right now.
4: Marshall, I'm pretty sure I'm Houston. Where was the Sussex out of?
0: 610 and Ella.
8: 112, we just passed over TC Jester, all the way to the right lane.
3: Marshall, I 4309, it is out of Oak Ridge North PD.
4: 10-4, don't confirm.
0: Appreciate.
8: Took the exit after TC Jester.
0: That's clear.
15: Adam 202 Houston, show me out with you, Adam 211.
3: Appreciate. 115, that's clear, you need reference 869.
0: No, I'm pretty sure one of them has random.
8: Ella. And looks like he just got a fresh green. He's through the light now. Continuing back onto the main lanes.
0: That's clear.
15: 41 bullets and
1: 9. Good. Number 4, that's clear. 1 mil detained, 23-19.
15: Yes, ma'am. You stack your alarm on Luetta, and you can stack your loud noise disturbance on Sitka. I'm clear on them.
1: That's clear.
8: Alright, 112, we're staying on the main lanes. Passing Durham now.
20: That's clear.
7: TM204 Houston, I'll be out scene with TM211.
3: Percy.
14: North 20, you can stack reference number 44 and find me the storage.
15: 42 North 12, you can send me the reference 44.
8: Alright, he's all the way to the left side. Number 1, number 2 lanes. So if he stays over there, he'll end up on 45.
21: I have 33, semi 905.
8: I'm sorry, to the right side. We're on the right lane, past Main Street now.
3: 1033, that's clear. Getting reference 905.
20: Mr. Frank, Data, we'll be out at the Shell on E6.
3: That's clear.
15: To Adam, 202 Houston, you could disregard HPD. We're going to be 10-4 here.
20: Percy.
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3: Received.
14: Nora 13, send 822.
3: Nora 13, that's clear. Send me 822.
8: All right, we're still eastbound passing over Helmers now. Coming up on Irvington, passing over Irvington here in just a second.
12: 45 North 21, send the suspicious vehicle on West Road to Huffmaster.
20: Oh, it's the one, that's fine.
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20: Appreciate.
8: Alright, 112, we're passing the Hardy Toll Road now, still eastbound on the main lanes of 610.
20: 610 and Hardy Toll Road.
3: 10211, Smith, still took out of Pierce County, Precinct 4.
8: Alright, 112, so we're going to be, looks like we're setting up to go 59. Inbound on 59 towards downtown now.
20: That's clear. You have good advice?
8: I'm sorry. Alright, 112, we took the exit for Collinsworth.
23: My 500, suspicious person, 10,915, Mayberry Heights, in service for a party.
8: Alright, we made a right turn westbound on Collinsworth from 59.
20: 59 and Collinsworth.
3: 10202.
8: And now we're turning southbound on Jensen from Collinsworth.
20: That's clear.
15: Can you show the bill 27 that 2211 had on his traffic stop? He's going to be detained in the front seat of my patrol unit at this time, waiting and standing by for 2204 and 2211.
3: Received.
8: All right, he's parking. 3118 Jensen Drive. 3118 Jensen Drive. It looks like the driver is running southbound along Jensen now.
20: That's clear.
24: Notifying HPD, whatever
20: you
24: can get out there.
20: That's clear. HPD has been advised.
3: May not be pretty good. 22, any units with William 73?
14: Since I'll jump back.
24: In 7.
3: Clear.
24: It's with me, but I'm on Jensen right now going southbound, looking for him.
14: What about Norwich? I'm stuck. What's up, 5?
8: Alright, so he took off running south from the bike, and I lost him behind some bushes, but I'm trying to pick him back up now in the, around the 3000 block of Jensen.
3: Clear.
24: Yeah, I'm at Jensen and Jewel right now. On the 3100 block of Jensen.
3: Where is he?
20: That's clear.
8: At Jensen and Jewel, I believe, or right in there, is where he, or just north of there. Where he lost the bike. And so he's going to be right there off the left side somewhere. He was running down that left side of the roadway right there where you're at.
7: King 11, how far out are you?
15: Yeah, I'm about 20 minutes out. I got to turn around and go Biltwood.
25: South. Let's move a little south and try to pat him down. Put your sirens on 173.
20: 42 Frank, ready?
5: We have one male on board. We'll be moving back to the McDonald's on E6.
6: That's clear.
24: That's clear. I'm headed. I'm on Jensen and Fondren right now looking for him.
9: Is there any luck on HPD or where else out there?
19: We were 3-4. Can you say just call for aggravated assault?
20: On the line with HPD.
5: Okay. 22 to William 73. Don't chase him by yourself. Stay with the bike.
20: William. William 73, you have an update?
10: 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It's a tan GMC or Chevrolet pickup truck.
24: I'm at Jensen and Campbell right now. I'm going back northbound. I don't think he made it down this far.
20: That's clear.
24: 41 over 10, OVOG.
9: Hey, what's Mike? We'll be there as soon as we can.
25: 173, have your lights and sirens on?
24: 41 over 38, same traffic. So I just turned him off to get on the mic.
20: William 73.
24: Go ahead.
20: Be advised, per 22, do not chase the subject, stay by the bike.
24: I'm circling back to go back to the bike.
20: That's clear.
9: What's the good address for you then?
8: Hey, 102, or correction, 112. Did we get a description of that rider? Were you able to get close enough to get a description of him?
24: Negative. All dark clothing at best.
19: Channel clear.
8: Okay. Dark clothing at best. And if somebody wants to come secure the bike, let's get that done. It's going to be at, there's a wrecker like right in front of it on Jensen at Avella. 3118 Jensen. Yep, right there off your passenger door. That may be a HPD unit, but it's right there off that, in front of that wrecker.
24: Send down on the bike.
20: William 73, that's clear.
6: And
19: help 43 Robert 15 to District 2, traffic.
6: Yeah, go ahead. Be for me, the officer, 710 FM 9060.
19: 9715 North Sam Houston Parkway, East. Mississippi Plate, Frank Lincoln 50310.
6: That's
9: great. 153,
20: I'm
6: behind HPD,
9: but I
6: can 153, you're clear. David 650, so we'll use No
9: 29. Disregarding my VDPS.
25: 2707, Houston.
20: That's clear.
11: No, can we call her, please, and get a better location?
6: That's clear. 707, standby.
25: 73 number records needed on this thing.
20: That's clear. Attention workers, attention workers, number records needed. At Jensen and Eva. Number records.
5: Charles 19.
9: You can stack the info power for 66.
5: Clear.
6: That's clear.
19: What's it on?
6: Good.
19: You are Texas Robert Sam Tom 8795. I'll be under control.
8: Now, 102, I got HPD's trying to help us out with a perimeter. They were able to only give me two units. But, I don't know. I'll probably leave that up to y'all. If y'all, I do not have eyes on him. I lost him in the brush on the backside of an orbit.
6: Jim 707, Kibble, Active 44, No 29. Did you still have traffic?
16: I'd be on this.
26: Yes, ma'am. Can you show me out on a vehicle search? I'm going to be on the Fuel Depot gas station on Carroll Oliver Way.
25: 10 eastbound.
8: Yeah, I think he's not too far from where he bailed. And there's a bunch of, like a junkyard or something just to the south where he bailed off the bike. And that's where I lost him, was right in front of that junkyard. So I don't think he crossed over the street. I think he's still on the east side of Jensen. But he may be inside his junkyard somewhere.
16: Ben, hold tight, wait for King 11 to arrive, and we'll see where we can jump up.
3: Is there a plate on the bike?
9: I'll be there in a minute, but it's not back.
20: That's clear.
16: 40 of those units on scene. Let's run a license plate and see where it comes back to.
20: Attention all units, attention all units. Break an emergency traffic for an 01 in progress. Break an emergency traffic for an 01 in progress. Charles 20, Shorty on route to this 01 in progress. Greenwell and Stonefield Drive, reference number 258, in service in reference to a black male wearing black shirt, black pants, laying in the middle of the street. Reporting advised the male need EMS. ESD is in Lebanon, is en route at 2332.
9: Well, was this guy wearing shorts by any chance?
8: Hey,
9: there's a guy on 59 walking in shorts. He's on the phone, but yeah, I think he was just north of this location.
23: Mode 61, suspicious person, 13,290, FM 1960 West, at travel lost.
9: Con was exit.
0: 45 North 17, say 309.
8: Hey, one.
23: Clear.
6: A for welfare check, 3715 Oakley Street.
23: Charles,
25: can you?
9: That's clear.
16: Nothing? Oh, I'm on the
25: patrol.
16: Go ahead, DPS.
6: That's clear.
0: 751 Summit, show me with two individuals behind retail.
8: Clear. Yeah, 112, I apologize. I was on the, trying to get a hold of HPD on their radio. I was on the wrong channel.
26: 10-4-3, Shim Chicken Fly.
6: 3-30, Chicken.
8: Clear.
20: Chicken Strong.
6: That's clear, Shim Chicken
0: Fly. HPD 2, DPS on Precinct 4. Hey, we've got units out here. Where do you need us exactly? I don't know if you were overhead when this guy bailed.
6: Number 14, Chicken.
20: Number 14, you're checking on my under control.
6: That's clear, Shim Chicken Fly.
26: 10-4-3, Shim Chicken
8: Fly. Clear.
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6: Clear.
0: Charles 401, number 12.
25: 910, you just know what's up, right on red road.
8: Yeah, so I was overhead when he bailed. If you, you see where the bike is, they're just south of, Evella and Jensen. So he bailed off the bike, he stayed on the east side of the roadway and ran south. The next property is like a junkyard or something, just south of, where the bailout is, like the 3102. That's where I lost him, was right in front of that area. So if you want to maybe hit Avella and Jensen, let's go, Florida and Jensen, Brackenridge and Florida, Brackenridge and Jewel, and, we'll call that good, or maybe at the dead end of Brackenridge, just north of Jewel.
6: That's clear, Shane. That's clear.
9: Well, the reality, you know, that Collins Wars and 59, straight to one north, out there, everyone. Out there, you both.
20: 140, can show one release.
16: You
20: have 40.
16: 40, do we have the resources to split?
6: No, 140, that's clear. One release, 2330.
0: 751 Arizona DL and name and date of birth.
25: Go with your deal.
6: Go ahead. Alright, 20 seconds. 10706.
0: 1146198. David 0114698. 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
25: Go away, Agent Fury Valley. Main lane, Z-Found.
20: Charles 20. That's clear. Attention all units, attention all units. All units not in the evading, switch to dispatch 2. All units not in the evading switch to dispatch 2. The channel is now split at 2335. The channel is now split at 2335. All units not in the evading switch to dispatch 2.
26: Trust me, that's going to be a way conscious and breathing.
23: Bill Lane, reported by she hears subject outside hiding, no other information. That's clear.
2: Yes, ma'am, go ahead and show me out on the 1050. I'll be I-10 eastbound at the 775 mile marker. It's going to be a, looks like going to be a 3-car accident. I'll be out with HPD as well.
4: Last name, Sam Ida, Nora Ida, Sam Ida. First name, Adam Nora David, Robert Edward Adam, 81977.
20: That's clear.
3: Perceived. Is this an agency assist or are you taking lead?
0: HPD Supervisor, 2 GPS. I've got my units taking up positions where you requested. Just let us know what else you need us to do.
26: Clear.
2: Looks like it's going to be an agency assist.
3: Received.
13: You need to go to the hospital?
6: That's clear. All central advising.
13: 40 HPD. Thank you, sir. We have a K-9 en route. Should be about probably 15 ETA, maybe sooner. If we can just hold spot.
20: Westside, Oak Crest, pulling loud noise disturbance.
0: That's clear, sir.
6: Okay. 42 North, 20, chicken.
20: Westside, Oak Crest, pulling suspicious person.
13: 42 North, 100, thank you.
6: Clear, Shane, John.
3: By the way the guy was driving, he probably has a flight tracker up, so he knows the GPS in the air.
2: 7204 Houston, we found some more contraband for 2211 Stoppel. In fact, his location.
20: Central Old Oak holding loud noise disturbance.
6: Proceed.
2: 10-4, thank you.
13: 4153, can y'all run that plate, find out what it comes back to?
20: Central Terra Nova holding loud noise disturbance. That's clear, Sam.

0: Charles 50, that's clear. We're showing to have two calls for Old Oak.
1: Airline for Wolford Chest, Karen Street, and Aerodome.
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3: Charles, could you just give me the most important ones?
4: Sorry.
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6: And clear that van, don't come back to over.
2: Negative.
1: The prison, no.
7: Charles 40, I can show you that's arriving on scene.
2: Arizona DL for Webb is eligible for any clear. For your name and date of birth, I found a DL. It's not eligible. It expired in 2002. They also have an ID that expired in 2022. They have one in septic out of Memorial Villages PD for failure to appear.
0: Charles, I feel clear. Showing you a route. Loud noise disturbance. You're at 15500 Banty Falls Court. We're advising there's a large party going on. Unsure of the exact address. Reference 311 at 2337.
4: Bachelor.
8: Charles 40, switch your dispatch to.
3: 41 North Wolf, you send the welfare check, reference 724.
1: Charles 12, check it.
4: Charles 12, one of the Charles 12.
1: That's for sure, you 12.
4: 115 traffic.
2: 115, go ahead.
8: 135 to Charles 20. Are there any injuries to the mouth?
4: 27137, Tomball Parkway, Texas LP, William Victor William 9767. William Victor William 9767, Red Mazda.
9: Charles 20, otherwise there's no injuries. You can change to non medic.
2: Clear.
1: That's
2: clear. Could you change my call to resisting?
9: Charles 20, do you have an EMS argument?
0: Charles 20, that's clear.
9: Super.
0: Pressing it.
2: 10-8 traffic.
9: 249, first record.
2: I think we have perimeter around between where we are and 59 and HP. We have a couple of the side streets. 10-8, go ahead.
1: That's clear.
8: That's clear.
0: That's clear.
9: You already said it.
4: HPD, my unit should be on the side streets.
0: Nor 87, standby.
10: Closed parking lot, Texas LP, X-ray, Paul Boy, 8658, repeat, X-ray, Paul Boy, 8658, black Volkswagen, passenger car.
8: 153, King 11 should be arriving.
2: Great.
4: No World 4.
0: Yes, standby. Attention records, need a record at 2111 North Freeway, need a record at 2111 North Freeway.
11: Hey, 112 to King 11. You later, sir.
0: Next unit, go ahead.
4: No, we're a 4. Show me how to win in custody and route to JPC, starting mileage 253.
12: Right, 6-1 for me, the citizen, 10,730, Lenore Drive. Reporter, he is requesting a unit. Child's father is not supposed to be in the area. Rep believes he is outside. No information.
0: Next unit.
1: Oh, so go ahead.
8: You saying that house to be moving?
1: Okay.
9: Nora 87.
0: Nora 87.
9: Nora 31, you can say reference 96. Nora 87, you can disregard him, man.
1: Yes, please.
11: Hey, so when you make on the location there at Jensen and Avella, the bike is going to be just southeast of that intersection. I would just start there at the bike. I lost him behind some trees as he was running southbound on the sidewalk. He was on the sidewalk going southbound when I lost him, just south of where the bike is.
0: You're at 87, that's clear.
13: That's good. King 11, show me up.
8: That's clear. 2339.
10: Thank you, never return that way.
0: Edward 80.
13: 2709-112. I'm arriving in the area. Do you see any holes that need to be filled?
2: Yeah, can we get a unit, I guess, west of us

0: Liberty Zero, go ahead.
1: Car, probably.
2: You clear the route for a suspicious vehicle.
0: That's clear, you can
1: send it. That's clear. LP, X-ray, Paul Boy, 8658. Going to be current, 2026. 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
4: He's ready. Harris County medic take in one adult, two juveniles for Kingwood Hospital. Non life threatening injury.
5: Yeah, 112, that's going to be on Jones, maybe? Just west of the Jensen. At the dead end. It's like a big brushy area of the area, some trees and stuff right there that where it dead ends it.
2: 2:30, that's clear. You advise Texas children?
6: Charles 14.
7: Charles 14.
6: You said we had disturbance reference 3-4. Tom Crane and also advise on Packers.
4: No, I have Harris County EMS on scene taking one adult male, two juvenile males to Kingwood Hospital.
7: That's clear.
2: That's clear.
0: 40, you can show me out.
8: That's clear.
0: Please, 69, do we have a description?
3: 41, 37.
8: They're possibly wearing all black, slowly.
2: Henry 65, that's
4: clear. 2:30, I have Henry 61 headed to Texas Children's Hospital for another juvenile whose mother transported her son to Texas Children downtown.
7: Good.
2: That's clear.
3: Show one female juvenile tank.
7: That's clear, one thing.
2: NOR 58, NOR 87 checking.
6: NOR 87, I'm under control.
2: That's clear.
9: Charles 40.
2: Charles 40.
0: 45 NOR 21. You go ahead and clear the traffic hazard reference number 4 and my number's GOA.
7: Okay.
9: We're going to be under control over here. We don't need any additional units unless supervisor wants to show up.
2: That's clear. Any units en route to Charles 20, show yourself back in.
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0: 40, I'm going to be away from my vehicle. I'm trying to monitor channel 2 also. 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
8: That's clear.
10: See if Waymo 6 can help us out with 220, please. And put my numbers on the central noise disturbance line. I'll get you in.
2: 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You advise William 86.
10: William 06.
2: That's clear. 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
5: Okay, so maybe it was, this is his bike and he doesn't live in this area. 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
7: Beaver Law Noise, 315 Remington Bridge.
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10: 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Give me a second.
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14: 249, second call, first record, 45 southbound main lanes.
2: 249, that's clear. Center records, need a record at 249 main lanes.
15: Hey, just to the right of the dog, to the left of the dog, just left of the dog inside the fence at the front of that truck. There's a good heat source. I don't know what that is. You just passed by in King 11.
2: Central Records, New York, we're at 249 main lane.
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2: Charles 67.
13: Received.
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15: Yeah, I don't know if that's him or not, but there's a heat source right there, if y'all guys can see that. It's at the front left of that truck.
13: Today at 221, do you have a plate? Received.
2: Charles 67 is clear. Showing you now. Illinois disturbance 5502 Glenmere Lane. 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From 329 2344. 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
18: San 51. Can you log the canine deployment?
15: There is a bunch of critters that I've seen inside this place, but this. I don't know if this is a critter or this is a bad guy.
1: Clear.
2: Unit 230.
9: Sorry, go ahead.
2: Correction,
9: 231. 231. Use your card, please. Thank you.
2: That's okay. Unit 249.
9: Nora 87.
2: Nora 87.
14: 249, go ahead.
16: Yeah, King 11, we're looking for a way in. Got a chain on the gate.
13: Houston, today with 221, Charles Lincoln David, 8180, April 2027, 2013, Subaru, passenger car, registered to Eddie Salazar, insurance is confirmed, no 29.
8: That's clear.
2: That's clear.
15: Whatever that was just went into the heavier brush. I don't see it anymore, so it's trying to brush up even more in that thick brush.
2: Unit 249, can you advise the cross street in your location?
15: Dog wanting to go in there?
16: Yeah, he showed some interest at the gate. Just trying to find a way in.
4: 1302 Yorkshire Oaks Drive, in service number 2A, Norris Party, in the area.
15: Okay.
9: 1213, go ahead, clear.
12: 413, connect the record.
15: That's a critter. That's a critter at the front of the truck.
14: 249, going to be 45 southbound main lanes at the 1960 exit route.
2: That's clear.
13: 10 to 11, status check.
8: Need a record 6600, Ruby Lee Lane. Need a record 6600, Ruby Lee Lane.
19: Last name is going to be Paul Adam Union Lincoln. First name should be Anderson, with me, I'm Nora, David, Edward, Robert, Sam, Ocean, Nora. Date of birth be
1: 10/19/2004.
10: Clear. Two Adam,
2: 211
10: Houston,
2: working for. Received. Central records need a record at 45 southbound main lanes and 1960 exit ramp. Need a record at 45 southbound main lanes and 1960 exit ramp. Nora 24.
1: Who's there?
2: 12-19. Are you clear to be in route for reference 383?
4: Charles 19.
1: I get a record of my location.
20: Not a deal for the last name of Anderson. Eligible for inquiry.
10: That's clear, I'm in route.
2: That's clear, showing you in route reference 383 at 2347. Next unit.
19: Okay. Any deal for that?
4: Need a record 10,910 Crossview Lake Drive. Need a record.
20: I'm clear, Stemma.
4: 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All lanes open for patrol.
2: That's clear.
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17: 7-3 to detail.
2: Sam-5-3-S-4. Clear. 249, that's clear. Set-to-records, no more records needed at 45 southbound main lanes and 1960 XLM. No more records needed, 45 southbound main lanes and 1960 XLM.
17: Hey, about how far down Jensen did the subject get before you lost him? Was it immediately or?
2: Central, MUD 200, holding accident FSGI. East side, MUD 221, holding suspicious vehicle.
15: Yeah, 10-4. So when he got off the bike, and it's basically when he got to the, before he got to the first gate of this junkyard, there's a big tree right here at the, just on the north end of that junkyard. That's where I lost him. Was he was behind that tree.
17: That's clear.
2: East side, MUD 99, holding suspicious person.
10: 224.
2: 224.
10: There was 43 on 413, but there was 40 on 416.
21: 42 on 12. Keys to DP.
2: That's clear. Edward 43.
21: Okay.
22: North, you just need to discharge by one.
17: DPS, do you see anything eastbound from us?
22: Huh?
21: 45 over to 70, suspicious person, reference 18.
2: This clear, showing you route, suspicious vehicle, 16210 North Freeway, in service light feed, in reference to two individuals seen exiting and running out of the building to the car. Reporting advised no headlights, dark gray four-door sedan. One black male last seen wearing white shirt, black pants, white shoes. One white male last seen, black shirt, black pants, black shoes. No longer see them on camera. Clear reference 413 at 2349.
13: Okay. To David 221, Taylor, no 29.
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10: Clear.
17: Do you see anything eastbound from us? That's kind of where we're looking now.
2: 45415. 103, go ahead.
13: Go ahead.
10: See if Charles 37 can help us out with 294.
2: That's clear.
13: Can we call the reporting party back? There's nobody on scene and door was left open.
20: Just advising. Last name Webb does have an expired protection order against Andrea Sinisi.
13: Clear.
2: Charles 47.
17: That's clear.
10: Charles 37.
2: That's clear, Charles 37.
15: No, I haven't been able to get anything up eastbound of y'all or anything right in there other than other critters inside this junkyard. Some of the brush looks pretty thick, though. The canopy looks pretty thick, and then the lots of vehicles and places to hide that I can't see.
13: 10-709.
10: Can you show me assisting precinct 4 on a perimeter? I'll be at 3300 Carr Street.
12: Charles 37 is going to be evening. I think she forgot to log out.
13: 79 received.
2: That's clear. Charles 47.
4: No 15, there is no callback number.
2: Charles 47.
13: 415, that's clear, thank you.
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24: I do, under control extended.
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23: A for theft business, 18468 personal.
10: 45 Charles to the 21. 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
2: 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Last unit that was under control, revised.
24: Lane 72, under control extended.
0: That's
10: clear. Blue Major.
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25: 45 Charles 32, clear on those.
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2: Charles 50 checking.
3: 5417, turn it on. Charles 32, I'm away from myself right now.
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8: good. 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
25: 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Third party information.
3: That's it.
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14: 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It's going to be a black passenger car, standby on the make.
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16: 112, we're 10-4. We're, still assisting Precinct 4 and HPD looking for the suspect from this motorcycle.
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2: Nora 78, show PSP on scene. Then go ahead and drop a case number for Nora 46, please. No need there.
14: Adam 202 Houston.
23: Adam 202.
2: That's clear. 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
2: 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Are you under control?
20: 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Nothing yet.
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5: 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Under control. 52.
2: Nora 12, be advised. Your traffic is breaking up. Can you re advise?
5: I'm under control. You said his apartment 5302.
2: That's clear. 5302. Showing to be impossible.
9: 418, I'm under control.
14: Channel clear.
23: That's clear.
2: Channel clear.
16: I'm Charles 12, under control.
23: Charles 12, that's clear. Sir, you control.
14: 14 heavies on scene.
2: That's clear.
14: Looking there. 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
16: 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Hey, does he have the keys?
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25: 45, Charles 19.
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2: Henry 75, standby. 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We got received a call showing to be in reference to your caller, Duberman.
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25: Charles
20: 14. I'm under control. You can change this to a suspicious person, please.
25: Clear.
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2: Center 75 is clear, showing you out. Say loud noise disturbance, 12415 Saratoga Woods Lane, looking 601 at 2401.
1: Have absolutely none. Just trying to clear these thick brushes as I go, but no, we're not picking up on anything. He's in somebody's residence, probably.
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25: Jimmy Hill for loud noise, 7810 Blue Stream Court, in service.
2: North Central Dowdale, holding suspicious vehicle.
15: Yeah, I'm not picking up anything either, man. I don't know if maybe this guy, this cat lives around here, or if he's already got picked up, got out of the perimeter. I don't know.
4: Charles 76, missing your reference, 607.
1: Yeah, I'm about ready to call it. I'm heading back to the truck.
15: I'll stick with you until you get back. Just let me know whenever you're ready.
1: Good.
2: Charles 76, that's clear. Showing you en route, minor accident. Antoine Drive, West Greens Road, 248, in reference to a motor vehicle accident, white Honda Accord versus black Ford Mustang. Received EMS, we are in 607 at 2402.
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2: Number 112.
12: Any that's not on scene can disregard. 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
2: That's clear. North 60.
12: Can you answer if he calls or something? 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
1: 45 Nora 21, I'm under control.
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25: There.
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25: Number 36. 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
20: 751-944. 10 to 11, what's that for?
25: Bridges.
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2: 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It's be a 2020 blue Dodge Challenger, reference 606 at 2403.
10: Sam 33, summing 468.
20: Is Miles here?
2: North 78, Edward 40 checking.
25: Sam 33, that's clear, CMU 468.
1: That's clear.
25: North 78,
2: that's clear. 45-415, you can stop reference 492 to left. What is the servant on me?
20: 42, Adam 34.
25: Clear.
20: Is it clear if she comes out for a female search?
1: That's good.
2: Edwards 58, Edwards 47, checking.
20: Adam 34, I'm going to be working an extra job at Stampede. Can I get a record of my location for a private tow, please?
10: No, 4-66.
2: That's clear. That's clear. I'm in the Sally Port.
10: That's clear. I'll be there shortly.
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2: 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That's clear. 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
25: That's clear. One in custody, 1204.
23: Before suspicious person, 2403, after 1960s.
25: 7707, status check. William 06, I'm good. Thank you, ma'am.
2: That's clear. 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
2: William 5-8, Edward 58, checking. 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
7: 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You can clear your advice.
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11: No, 14, the advice is on the status check.
2: That's clear.
21: 707 Houston, I'm 10-4.
23: Received.
1: Hey, DPS, I'm going to clear this little open area right here, and then I'm done. I'm done.
17: King 11, that's clear.
23: 707 received.
2: Central Heather Lockling, this family assault. William 3-1 checking.
6: 2 out of 706 Houston.
23: 10-706.
6: Yes, ma'am. Can you go ahead and clear me agency assist on that last call?
1: Charles 6-1, go ahead and give me that family assault.
23: 706, your call has already been cleared.
2: Charles 6-1, that's clear. Showing you a route, family assault at 14306, apartment 196, Wonderlook Drive.
21: Charles 707, Houston.
23: 707.
1: Hey, dispatch, how long have I been on the ground?
21: Can I get a Spanish speaker to my location?
7: 42 North 11, send me reference 546.
2: If I was passing wearing black swim top, unknown color shorts, arrived at location in a black sedan, reference 616 at 2406. King 20.
17: King 11.
23: He's OD.
2: King 20, read you guys.
17: Okay, you're going to call me?
23: Yes, sir.
1: Okay, yes, clear. Alright, I'm heading back to the truck.
17: That's clear.
2: Last unit, can you re-advise? We can't hear your traffic. That's clear. Go ahead. Normal 1-8 chicken.
17: Alright, you got it.
6: Yep.
2: That's clear. Stand your turn.
17: Harry Henry 3, Robert Henry 1-8, Young 5, Paul T 01-3102.
1: Got him, 0-2 Houston.
2: That's clear. Are you calling receive from mental health call? 1717 Warwick Road.
6: No, we're all 4.
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2: North 10 check in. 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
1: Yeah, that's clear. Appreciate you coming out.
2: I'm going to try.
15: Yeah. Wish I would have stayed on the Vega.
1: All good.
15: All right, we'll go get another one.
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1: train. 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
19: All of our perimeter units can collapse the perimeter and go back into service other than the primary supervisor. Okay, none?
2: That's clear.
24: 42.34, numbers on a mental health call. We'll just send a mental health call.
2: 43, that's clear. Any units that aren't primary on the evading, show yourself back in. West side, district taking direct, holding loud noise disturbance.
26: 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Normal records for City 506, FM 1093, Eastbound on the coast of people parking lot, normal records.
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2: 1083 is clear, showing route, loud noise disturbance, Fairhaven Falls Drive, Fairhaven Creek, serving 689 at 2412.
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2: 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Loud noise disturbance, 20102, Bolton Bridge Lane. 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
2: That's clear.
13: Robert 6 on street. Email for home itself from that 66 out.
2: That's clear. Tom 20 checking.
29: Under control.
2: That's clear.
13: Charles, they're under control.
2: That's clear.
26: Keith, with Charles, 804. Jamie Corral, active 44929.
19: Charles, 40. I'm clear. Thank you.
2: That's clear.
8: No, 87.
26: David, 216. Check your status.
8: 41, Frank, 37.
2: No, 87.
26: Go ahead.
8: No, 87. Can I get a flatbed record of my location, please?
2: No, 87. That's clear.
8: You should just have one FEMA juvenile. Backseat en route to the original location. Starting mileage is going to be 096.
26: 1214.
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26: That's good.
2: Edward 11 checking.
29: 45 Charles 19 checking.
13: Under control.
29: Clear.
27: 11, I'm under control.
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2: Humble, reference 763.
26: Received. Do you from either citizen, 12303, Test Casita?
2: North Central, Mud 1, holding me the citizen.
26: 10 706, Derek Lineberry, revoked 44, no 29.
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30: 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Where is that number call at?
26: North 14, check in.
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26: That's good, showing control.
13: Yeah, you just have Frank 34. If you send that stuff to Kirkendall, clear on it.
26: Okay.
2: Henry 11, that's clear, showing you en route. Be reference 763 at 2416.
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30: You can read this in it. You can read this in it. I'm at over.
26: 16 of it.
2: That's clear. That's clear.
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2: Charles 65, checking.
19: Charles 65, under control. You can tell me out.
2: Clear.
13: 25, Charles 32, trail.
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19: 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Which apartment complex is that?
2: Charles 6-1, standby.
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0: T-Law, Texas Tech, William, X-Ray, David, 5919. 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
4: Of course.
6: Yes, ma'am. 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We're going to be at the American Commercial Bars Line parking lot, I-1-SFST. Vehicle is going to be a gray Nissan Altima, Texas license plate, Tom Z. Renora, 6648.
5: 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Female's possibly in talks. 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
9: 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Frank.
4: 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Your traffic is coming in very low.
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2: That's clear.
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9: Man, 33, okay, pass.
2: 1033, that's clear.
1: No, I'm out of control. You can clean yourself a minute.
2: King 11, that's clear.
10: If you try to confirm, you said the main lanes of the belt.
6: Charles 19. 2706 Houston. My location is going to be at 17350 Market Street in Channelview, Texas. We're going to be at the American Commercial Barge Line parking lot. We do an SFSTs. The vehicle is going to be a Nissan Altima, Texas license plate, Tom Zebra Nora, 6648.
8: Washington.
2: Affirmative.
1: That's going to be C3.
2: 153.
4: Charles 19. Received.
6: Yes, ma'am. I'm very unique in this road.
2: That's clear. I'll get them out.
3: Plot on 12-5, Houston.
4: That's clear.
8: You change the address to this, Cypress Motel and Northwest Freeway. 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
4: 10-205.
2: That's clear.
9: Sam 33. Did contact C3, but keep our units en route today, right?
3: Yes, sir. I'm going to be 10-8 from Montgomery County Jail.
2: That's clear. Received.
1: Charles 12, do we know the direction of travel?
2: It's going to be westbound main lane.
4: 40 meter 24.
6: 40 meter 24.
1: Master.
4: Charles 19 advised, should you disregard dock size landing?
6: That's clear, ma'am. Thank you.
9: Thank you, that'd be clear. I'm not from Auburn, East Texas.
3: North 12, do we have a gate for the location?
4: 2706, Tom Zebra Nora, 6648, January 2027, 2024, Nissan, four-door, registered to Derek Lineberry, out of Fur, correction, Baytown, Texas. Insurance is confirmed, 129.
2: 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Edward 88, are you clear on reference 773?
28: Tom 20.
1: So Adam 203 to 112.
2: Tom 20.
28: UGB first record location. North Sam eastbound, right shoulder before the Harding Toll Road exit.
1: 112, you got traffic?
0: Charles 12, show me out. Going to be a couple of vehicles. One's going to be in the middle of rain, too.
2: That's clear. Also, that's clear.
1: So, Adam 203 to 112. Butler is going to be pursue 288. They're going to be coming up north.
0: They're going to be westbound main lanes and east or west of Wilson.
4: C4 disturbance other 5475 West Ham Houston Parkway North, Sterling Banquet Hall. What is advising large group fighting outside, about 15 people? No other information.
7: 112, you said it was Bel Air PD is in pursuit?
0: There's going to be westbound main lanes just east of Wilson exit.
28: 45 Laura, can we get a rear route, man?
11: 10-4.
12: Yeah, Renee, that's clear. You can send it.
14: 112, that's clear.
0: I'm going to need more units ASAP. We're going to be in a bad spot.
2: That's clear. Tower 80, that's clear. Showing you in route, reference 773 at 2020.
28: That was Nora 21.
2: Correction, 2420. North Central, Mud 1, holding meet the citizen.
12: North 12 is no good.
2: West Side, Stablewood Farms, holding follow up.
30: I can say Frank 31, we're going to be out. Any mileage 070.
2: Charles 61.
15: Negative. I could try to have central contact the citizens.
2: Be advised, it's showing to be the Wonderlick Falls apartment.
0: Copy that.
14: Whatever you need to back north, 21, 5475, West Hamilton, Parkway North.
30: 135, that address is going to be 14222.
2: 135, that's clear.
11: Able for 3, you can hit 7-4.
14: That's correct.
28: 44-734.
14: Go ahead.
0: That's perfect.
11: Normal, so I'll be in North Tobacco.
14: Clear.
28: Tom 20, no more records.
14: That's
2: clear. Tom 20, that's clear. 10 to records, no more records needed. North Sam eastbound, Hardy Toll, no more records needed. North Sam eastbound, Hardy Toll.
12: William 72.
2: William 72.
12: William 72, you can send reference 787.
0: North 12 and 12, so we're going to be coming from Westlake Houston at OAA. You turn a turn lane, you want us to block?
2: William 72, that's clear. Show you en route. Going to be a follow-up, 16003 Cypress Farms Drive. Please reference 787 at 2422.
0: Block lane 3, and we're probably going to need all lanes blocked, just so we don't get hit with these vehicles coming up on us fast.
2: That's clear. Central Charterwood, holding you the citizen. 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
15: That's clear.
0: Nestor, we just need this vehicle off the main lane.
15: So is the vehicle on its side?
12: Nor 20, all units under control extended.
2: That's clear.
0: Negative. It's just stalled.
15: That's clear.
0: Also, Charles 32, 100 control.
28: There.
2: Charles 67, checking.
7: 112, Houston.
14: Charles 67 under control.
15: Houston 112.
2: Clear.
0: Charles, so we have all main lanes blocked off for now.
7: And you can let that trooper know, whoever that was, but HPD Fox is already overhead on that pursuit. Assistant Bel Air PD.
12: Charles 50, you can send me charter with.
15: 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Tandem 203, did you copy that?
2: Charles 50, that's clear. 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Meet the citizen, 15706 Bay Tree Drive.
15: Houston, 2-203.
2: See, reporting a reference to 7 people who are following him, trying to hurt him. Police rambling, possible 171. Reference 764-2423. Nora. Sorry.
11: 7.
15: Go ahead.
11: We already have no more records.
12: You change it to a DDP.
15: That's
2: clear. No, 87, that's clear. Central records, no more records needed at 18115 Kirkendall Road. 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
0: I'm in route to 5451, one adult female on board. Good for beginning.
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0: 12328.
11: Nora 31.
15: Go ahead.
16: North 13, that's clear. 1 detained, 1224. North 36.
0: Traffic.
16: Tilson?
17: North 36, go ahead.
0: Same image, please.
16: That's clear. That's clear.
18: Frank 30, North 13, is that person in talks?
20: Yes, I'm people, and I'll be around to 5451.
0: Clear.
16: I'm going to show you back in.
17: Clear.
21: Cosmo, it is, but I'm sure C3 is going to want to take this.
16: That's clear. C3's been notified.
22: Can we air for records for Bill Wade and Imperial Valley main lanes, eastbound? Tow and go is off, so anything with hooks. It's about 10 cars up there.
17: Need a rough need a record, Bellway 8, Imperial main lanes. Need a rough need a record, Bellway 8, Imperial Valley's main lanes.
0: Okay, hold me on a suspicious person, 29,500, 249 southbound, Peter. Clear.
16: Go ahead. East Valley, my speed for discharge firearms, 3,030 Mohawk Street.
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21: 731. 731, go ahead. Charles, I got one female that's
20: in the. Can you add a note to my call for K&N alert at 2347?
0: Clear.
22: Hey, is there a certain way y'all are wanting to push people?
0: 153.
20: 751, also change my call from a citizen to a suspicious person, please.
21: We're going to push all the cars to the far left side of the road.
0: Clear.
22: That's clear.
0: 153, can you get unit 40 on that? We don't have anyone close.
16: That's clear. Unit 40.
24: 40.
21: Charles 12. Hey, sorry, if you just want to wait, the record's moving up to tow it.
16: Can you take a look at reference 606 showing west side SO district?
24: 40, that's clear. You sent SO?
16: That's clear. Go ahead.
0: Can you send me reference 417?
17: That's clear.
0: Okay. Send one by next date.
16: East side, MUD 110, holding suspicious person.
21: Don't block the shoulder.
0: Last name, Sam Charles Henry Lincoln, Adam Boy. First name, Charles Adam Nora David Ida Charles Edward Abert, January 30th, 1981.
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0: I'm clear on 783.
16: That's clear, changing route. Suspicious person.
27: Kennedy, can you read my last name? There's a lot of people.
0: Sam Charles Henry William Adam Boy.
16: In service report, he advised he's seen sister enter business who has.
27: I'm clear, thank you.
16: 0783 at 2428.
0: Okay.
16: William
0: 83
16: Charles
0: 92
16: checking.
0: No records needed.
20: Any
0: needs
20: that's
0: full.
16: That's clear.
20: 7531 at
0: 5451. 41 Frank 37.
27: Clear.
17: No records needed on Spree Stubiner. Last unit, go ahead.
27: Could you advise this Cypress Wood is open, please?
0: Not for stop traffic. Ending 12330, 12330.
16: Tom 20, unit 135 checking.
20: I'm flying out of control, send it.
17: Gateway unit to advise if Cypress Wood is open.
16: Okay.
0: Not for her, it was processing only.
24: 135, sir.
16: That's okay.
0: 1232.
27: That's clear.
25: 1232, repeat.
0: 12330.
27: 12330.
17: 7777.
21: Yes, sir. Go ahead
27: for
21: 330. 41
27: Frank
21: 37. Go ahead. Hey, just go to the night
25: tunnel. 561, down noise disturbance, 11,515 Easterling Drive, repeat caller.

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0: 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No records needed on West 40.
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3: 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Yes, ma'am, do you know if the city has requested assistance for a large party that had also entered Fallbrook and 45?
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9: This is the officer. This is the officer for HPD. Reference 909. The sergeant's requesting HCSO to respond. Advised one deputy's injured. Shots fired.
3: Instack 346 of loud noise disturbance, as well as meet the citizen reference 315.
10: Attention all units, attention all units. Dispatch 2 will no longer be a monitor. Dispatch 2 will no longer be a monitor.
8: Clear.
0: It's clear. Charles 6-1.
3: What's the address?
0: That's clear. This is the officer. This is the officer. 11415 North Freeway, the Bikini Car Grill. HPD is requesting HCSO to respond. HPD officer is injured. Shots fired. Large crowd.
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3: Charles, can you change the location to Brookville Department? 14302.
4: 7707 Houston. Can I get a record to my location?
3: Brookville, reroute me.
5: That's clear. You advise 14302.
0: Can you repeat your traffic?
9: 707,
7: standby. Yeah, but it's the Brookfield Apartments.
3: R12, you're on me.
0: That's clear.
5: That's clear.
4: 930, Frank.
0: 930, that's clear.
4: 7707, Houston. You can also show one male, 95.
3: 2034, put me on that.
0: 707, standby. All
4: right.
11: Frank 31, show me. You're wrong.
0: 31, that's clear.
3: Nora 6, can you put me on that as well, please?
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1: 2776, that's clear, ma'am.
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5: 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Do you have patient information?
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5: Charles, 61.
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5: Can you advise on patient information?
1: Quiet, well, conscious, alert, and breathing.
5: That's clear. Chief complaint?
9: 10-100, update, are you in pursuit?
1: She got into a fight, so she has some knots and bruising on her forehead.
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2: 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Excellent, I'm hard tense.
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2: 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HPD just said to slow all officers down. They got enough officers on scene.
0: That's clear.
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2: E6 freeway, northbound main lanes, left shoulder, just north of Lauder, Texas, X-ray Tom Frank, 5384.
3: Unit 249, that's clear.
0: That's clear.
5: I show myself around as well.
3: Clear.
2: Charles 72, show me out.
3: That's clear. All units, can you show yourself en route to the assist officer?
6: 2 out of 100, we stopped at the embassy suite. Park Road, I said.
1: Perfect.
3: Units en route to the assistant officer, be advised, shots were fired into a large crowd. HPD officer is injured.
5: 2205, you can go ahead.
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5: Go ahead.
7: 40, I'm clear. I'm en route.
1: Joshua Hawkins is 1099 out of Arizona in state pickup only.
3: Unit 40, that's clear. Can you advise priority?
7: 1.
3: That's clear. Units en route. Priority 1.
1: That's clear.
5: Okay, we'll park along with it.
3: Units en route. Advise the HPD. Advise to slow units down.
5: All right, so do they still want us priority 1?
3: Units en route. Priority 2.
0: You said to slow down.
7: 40, clear. Do we still need units en route?
3: That's clear. We still need units en route.
6: Looks like it's a cowgirl bikini bar.
8: Okay. 1, 2, 3. That bar is going to be 45 meters southbound on that Paul Brook. It's going to be right there on the right side.
2: Yeah, 31, 10, I missed.
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11: 24 disturbance out there, 5475 West Samington Parkway North at Sterling Banquet Hall. Reports of ours advising large group fighting outside.
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0: 5040? 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
1: 706 received.
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5: 2 out of 706 to 2 out of 709.
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10: 224. If they're good where they're at, go ahead and put east side units back in aside from 249.
3: That's clear. 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Show yourself back in.
1: Unit tell us the assist the officer checking.
7: 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All of the units that are showing up now can disregard. Leave me on the scene with K-9.
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9: Is the reportee supposed to be in one of these apartments, or... 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
5: Nora 16, come to back off, just 547.
13: No, that's clear.
3: 135.
14: 42 Charles Lovin.
13: 42 Charles Lovin.
3: 135.
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13: Yes, please.
3: Unit 40, are you under control? That's clear. Can we roll a reference 949?
16: Clear.
3: That's clear.
13: 149 for criminal mischief. 1034 go ahead.
5: 142, I'm inside the building just helping job control.
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13: That's clear.
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18: Clear on the 18.
13: Good.
3: Nora 16, that's clear, showing you en route, suspicious vehicle. 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
19: 10 to 11, service check.
5: Yeah, I'm going to be southbound to 49 on a motorcycle. Reckless driving. Speed's about 135 right now.
18: Sam 37. I need some additional units for crowd dispersal at the location.
3: 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Attention all units. Attention all units. Channel held for Robert 16. Channel held for Robert 16. Emergency traffic only.
13: Need available units for crowd dispersal at the assistance officers.
3: Robert 16, can you advise direction of travel?
14: Units on the Beltway. When the record pulls off, let's clear out.
5: To be southbound to 49, coming up to Cypresswood.
3: That's clear. Speeds, weather conditions, transmission.
5: 5417 traffic.
13: Go ahead.
3: Is it?
5: 11211 North Freeway on Texas Tech. Sam Victor Lincoln,
6: 4220.
3: Is the supervisor clear on Robert 16?
20: Bound 249. Going over Cypressville. If you can, please.
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3: Is the supervisor clear on Robert 16 traffic?
11: 45 North, 21 checking.
16: That's one.
6: 103, I'm good.
15: 45 North, 21, we're under control.
6: Are you clear on that?
11: That's clear.
20: Robert 16, be able to get DPS overhead.
3: Robert 16, that's clear, requesting air support.
20: Robert 16.
3: King 20, that's
20: clear. South, officer 49, coming up to that I-260.
3: That's clear.
13: If we're a traffic hazard, Kirkendall and Luetta.
20: Yeah, it looks like we're going to be exiting 1960.
3: That's clear, exiting 1960.
5: Charles, do you put my numbers on there? Come on, Richard.
20: Cindy Bushwell.
13: Go ahead. That's clear.
20: Robert 16, we're down to 40 miles an hour. I believe it's going to take off again. Coming up to 1960.
22: Yeah, Hill and Airline. I don't know if you have a call. I have a traffic hazard. We have black Chevrolet in the middle of the road of the intersection. Going to be X-ray North King 0234.
3: That's clear. Can you advise your speed?
16: Adam, 202 Houston. Can you show me trying to catch up to a Toyota Corolla? We're going to be 16 westbound, coming up to 45. She's not stopping right now. Stand by.
13: 202, are you in pursuit?
20: All right, now we're doing 30.
13: That's clear.
16: That's a negative at this time. I'm trying to catch up.
3: That's clear. Do you have a cross street for 1960?
20: I'm going to be southbound, 249, coming up to 1960. We're going to be in the Verizon parking lot. Felony stop.
3: That's clear. Felony stop at 2448.
20: Sam 33.
13: Sam 33.
20: The beltway is reopened, and you can refer all this to C3.
3: That's clear.
6: So, yeah, get moving back on my traffic stuff.
20: Clear.
16: It's like we're coming to a slow stop right here, right before the cavalcade exit on 45 southbound.
13: 202, 10-9, the location.
16: King 20, you want to call?
3: King 20, that's clear. One in custody at 2448.
16: 45 southbound, right before the cavalcade exit.
3: Correction, detained.
16: On the outside shoulder.
6: 50-boy 17, under control.
13: Okay.
3: Last unit, re-advise. North.
16: One Rikers, we got one Rikers.
3: That's clear. 10 for Rikers, 10 for Rikers, no more Rikers.
16: Everybody down, we don't need any more units out here. We're good.
3: That's clear. Any units en route, priority 2, to Robert 16.
20: 103, I'm clear in traffic.
3: Center records, no more records needed at 49 and 1960. No more records needed at 249, 1960.
6: 45 Charles, 14.
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6: 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I'm clear on the north side, I've got a backer.
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13: That's clear.
11: That's clear.
3: 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No more records needed at 249,
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3: 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Robert 16, King 20, clear to release the channel.
16: 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You can release it.
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24: 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No more records.
3: 758, I'm clear. That's clear.
25: Frank 34.
3: William 06, checking.
26: Go ahead.
25: Reference 46. Does the report still have eyes on the vehicle?
27: William 6, I'm good. Thank you, ma'am.
3: That's clear.
26: How central confirmed?
3: Edward 40, Edward 83, checking.
27: 6, around scene.
3: That's clear.
25: That's clear, because we just in service. Curtain all in the letter, didn't see anything.
26: That's clear.
10: Edward 83 is going to be at Texas Children's.
3: That's clear.
8: 7204, I'll be out with 2M202.
4: 204, Steve.
22: North 16, 70, down the street, that's the last way, sir.
26: That's clear.
3: Central Glenlaw, Coley, missing person.
4: 7707, status check.
3: West side, SO contract, Coley, speeding vehicle.
27: 135, Charles 67, Green, missing.
26: We unit to back north 16.
4: Houston, today was 650.
3: 135, that's clear. Charles 65, Christian Charles 67.
4: Today is 650. Are you en route to the pursuit with Bel Air PD down towards Galveston?
3: That's clear. Show you en route. Missing person 20203, Champion Forest Drive.
25: Charles 15, show me en route with North 16.
26: That's clear.
4: Today is 650.
3: You're reporting in reference to reporting wanting to report her friend is missing. Reference 972 at 2453.
4: Bel Air is in pursuit. William David George 6169. No, Fox is overhead. Today was 650. They have on felony stop now.
3: North Central Mud 530 holding loud noise disturbance.
11: 45 North 21 North 17. Is EMS cleared in?
3: North 20 King 11 checking.
4: Received. Are you still going in after that call?
28: North 21 in control.
24: R17, now you can disregard EMS.
3: Clear.
26: Clear.
4: 45 R15, can you hold my phone and show me on the traffic?
28: 1115, reference.
24: Go ahead.
11: 415, go ahead.
3: Unit 40.
15: 40.
3: Can you take a look at reference 985, SO contract?
4: I'm going to be main lanes up to 90. On the West Road exit on Texas Play, Victor Mary Way, 3959. Should come back to the Silver Ultima Nissan.
15: Central.
3: That's clear.
28: Caller came in at Medical Complex in Huffman-Corville. Medical Complex in Huffman-Corville. They advised it was a gray truck going westbound on Medical Complex that was driving off the road and then went back on the road. And it's swerving. The report is not following them anymore. There was no LTE payment.
25: That's clear.
26: That's clear.
25: 10-4-8-3, show me check back.
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7: 27205.
11: That's clear. Yes, yeah, hold your traffic, emergency traffic for 45 North 15.
7: North 46.
3: North 46. You can disregard.
7: That's clear.
11: North 15, I think.
9: North 42, secure. I'll get it four times. Or the T4.
3: That's clear.
7: Yes, ma'am. We're going to be on the feeder of 290 and Superboy Boulevard.
11: That's clear. Vehicle stop.
7: Can you repeat?
11: Confirm the vehicle has stopped.
7: Yes, ma'am. It stopped.
9: Hey, DPS, the record's here on 45. Right before Cavalcade. Let me get one of y'all to come up here real quick.
12: Charles 50, are you clear on those?
3: Charles 50, that's clear. 498 at 2458.
9: 249, you should want to release. Clear.
26: B for a minor accident, 17445 Criminal.
17: Wait, there, you can combine that speeding vehicle and loud noise, steep chase calls.
11: Yes, sir.
3: Charles 61, Tom 20 checking.
9: Robert 16.
3: Robert 16.
25: 115, the reporting might not have solved, but how far west did the truck get on Medical Complex?
9: Robert 16, I'll have one in custody. You can change it to an evading, please.
3: That's clear. One in custody at 2459.
11: 45 North 15, checking.
28: The reporting was unsure. The reporting kept going north on Hustle Corville when they saw them turn on the Medical Complex.
25: That's clear. Appreciate it.
7: Number 15, I'm under control. Thank you.
11: That's clear. Units can resume normal traffic, 059.
7: Turn 211, status check.
28: 211, I'm set for,
7: Proceed.
3: Tom 43, Tom 20 checking.
7: Tom 43, I'm secure.
3: Disregard that.
18: B4 in progress, 14131 Cornerstone Village Drive. Reporting advised wife shot herself. Available 254 in progress.
25: Right, sir. Before we run us to that.
18: Point 34.
25: Backing.
7: 736, that's clear.
18: 736, that's clear. Any other units backing? Use your backup button for me.
3: West District taking direct pulling discharge firearms.
7: Houston 202, Carter 1099 out of Texas. Advise your location.
22: Got him, 202 Houston. We're still on the same spot. We have that female detained.
7: King 20. Do you have a confirmation?
3: King 20.
22: Yeah, 10-4, good.
7: 36.
19: 231, I have one in custody. Can you put me back on that last slip that I was on?
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3: That's clear. You advise second in custody?
18: Units are in progress, we advise they're giving CPR instructions.
9: Robert 16 negative, just return to the 1.
3: That's clear.
9: 153.
3: 153.
9: You can have William 58 in service for 151.
3: That's clear. William 58.
9: William 58.
3: Are you clear to be en route for this discharge firearms?
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25: 115, all units back in UTL.
24: Charles 61. 7204 for 7203. He's going to be transporting to JPC.
25: Clear.
7: Received.
3: Charles 64, standby. Central, Wimbledon, Estates, holding 01 in progress.
24: 2 Adam 706, Houston, clear for a firearms check.
22: Charles 47.
3: Charles 47, that's clear. Show me.
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3: The 01 in progress, 16718, Frampton Court, heard attack.
24: It's going to be a Ruger 22LR. Serial number is going to be 380-55-9959.
7: Proceed.
3: EMS is en route, reference 168 at 103. Can I have a supervisor clear?
2: 135 clear.
3: That's clear.
2: Confirming number.
3: The advised CPR is also in progress.
5: 5417.
2: Go ahead with it.
5: 5900 airline on such attack. Frank Charles Robert 7853.
3: Charles, fine, that's clear.
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3: 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Holding loud noise disturbance.
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25: William 31.
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25: Show one mill and boy, route the JPC, begin MLS 324.
3: 05.
25: Huh? It's going to be 41 North 34.
28: That's clear.
3: That's clear.
28: Therefore, it's going to be reference to a female in the background arguing with a reporting. Unknown mental health possible inside. So I'm getting into the check file with North 34.
10: 224. Let me get another unit spot location, please.
3: That's clear. You're under control.
10: That's clear. I'll be outside the dugout in Old Town Spring.
25: We're going north. Can you be showing your route to the north 34?
3: That's clear. Can I get a unit en route to 224 at the dugout in Old Town Spring?
28: Confirming this more anything?
25: Yes, Nora 18.
28: Never.
6: Charles 31, charges have been accepted.
3: Charles 31, read by.
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3: 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Charles 31, did you have traffic?
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3: Central Huntwick, holding telephone harassment. Edward 43, Edward 57 checking.
5: 5417, under
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3: Charles 40 checking.
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25: Charles 40, under control.
3: Clear.
25: Adam 302 Thompson, 4 Alpha, did you get warrant confirmation?
10: Charles 20, did the subject leave the location?
7: 202, standby.
14: Number 16, send me an email. EMS, I've got 816 email for you. If you are in progress.
3: That's clear, CPR in progress at 108. Charles 20, read by.
6: Number 31, do we have a gate code?
28: No, 31, time
10: off. William 14189, clear on this.
25: 2707, Houston.
7: Houston, 2707.
3: William 42, that's clear. Showing you en route. Loud noise disturbance 10814 Golden Sunshine Drive, reference 189 at 109.
5: That was William 14, William 14.
7: Received.
0: if it works, but for me, let it.
3: Charles, 20.
18: Reba?
4: Charles, 20.
0: Not sure if it works, but we're being let in.
3: Did you have traffic?
18: Yeah, fine.
4: Charles, 20, you can destroy.
3: That's clear.
4: Charles, 71, show on custody.
3: Charles, 71, is clear. 1 in custody at 110.
0: Number 31. Let's confirm the unit number. I'm not seeing letters.
18: Never.
4: Number 42, we need a cowgirl. We need a record of cowgirls, please. Number 12,
8: show me number 31 out.
4: Number 42. It's a good car.
18: Number 31, FR.
3: That's clear.
0: We'll be building 3.
18: Last unit.
4: Charles, only no more records.
0: Number 3, we're just going to be building 3.
18: Building 3, FR.
0: We're going to be on the opposite side from our vehicles.
18: Never.
3: Charles, 20, that's clear. 10 trackers, no more records needed at 14775 North Freeway. No more records needed at 14775 North Freeway.
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7: Received last time, 112.
3: Central, Huntwick, holding telephone harassment.
0: Charles
3: 47, EMS. Last unit, re-advise.
0: Charles 47, EMS.
3: Charles 47, that's clear, EMS sensing.
11: Remington, disturbance of 16,535 Obsidian Drive. Reported by 2 males and a female arguing, possibly fighting.
4: Shot him, 202 Houston.
11: And no weapon.
7: 7202.
3: Edward 43, Tom 35 checking.
4: Are you ready for a record information?
0: No, 14.
7: 202, I'll send you a message for record info.
3: That's clear.
8: North 12, be advised, she's breathing.
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4: 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Any warrant confirmation received yet?
3: That's clear.
7: Stand by.
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16: 135, Charles 47 is under control. We can send Charles 92 to the telephone harassment.
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3: Are you clear to be en route for this telephone harassment?
0: That's clear.
3: Clear, showing you en route telephone harassment at 13435 Bellhaven Drive. So you're putting reference to this subject. Has a protective order against. Pretty advised. The subject is making posts about her. Reference 175 at 114. Nora 20, Edward 83 checking.
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7: To David 904, Reyes, 129.
25: Tom 13, speed of the pickup truck, towing a trailer, going all over the road. Speed is 63, only 65.
16: Revisor clear.
25: Where you at?
12: Southbound, going over Taser Park. Vehicle's on a pullover now to the shoulder. I don't have any lights down on the truck, but the trailer's going to be 187-581
16: North. 133.
17: 1320, I'm coming to you.
25: 034, can you stack reference 200 on me? And family disturbance.
18: Can you call that from?
12: Vehicle stopped southbound on top of Taser Park, right hand floor.
16: That's clear. Vehicle stopped at 118.
11: A4 and FSGI, 8787, West Grand Parkway North, 040.
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1: Tom 13. I got him on my knee, on his knees in front of my car, so there's no one else in the car.
16: That's clear.
9: Got him, 202 Houston.
25: North Hole Fire Department,
11: Houston. People Chase, loud noise disturbance, 11,423 on Chase Drive, in rush to a party, several juveniles in the area.
18: Last thing to revive for me.
7: 7202.
25: North Hole, you show what you got for firearms here.
9: Tom 13, 1 detained.
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9: Tom 13, no more records needed, records chip and hookup.
16: 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Tom 13, can you advise on the cross street?
7: 2204, Allison, 029.
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9: 32 Brian, southbound, Chase with Park.
7: Norton, that's clear.
12: Order 4, you can clear CBU, send us the disturbance level.
16: Okay.
3: Central units, channels released at 121. Channels released at 121 on units, can resume normal traffic.
2: North 16, should I be person?
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7: Be for suspicious person, 17,571 West Lake Houston Parkway.
25: Frank, 34.
3: Center records, need a wrecker at 249 southbound and Chasewood Park. Need a wrecker at 249 southbound and Chasewood Park.
9: Tom 13, I have records, no more records.
3: Tom 13 is clear. Center records, no more records needed at 249 southbound, Chasewood Park. No more records needed, 249 southbound, Chasewood Park.
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25: 4523-3777 for Anita Johnson.
3: Henry 21, you're clear. Showing in route traffic hazard 20111 Russell Wood Drive. To report you guys are two vehicles in front of her driveway, address 284 at 122.
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18: 284.
7: 220.
3: Unit 220.
7: Yes, clear A for a missing person, 22,514 Clover Landfill Drive, 240.
19: 311 for reference 286 and hold me out, parents.
3: That's clear.
7: Houston, 2 David 650.
9: Town 13, that breaker is lower, doors off. You can go in 10-8 wherever you're going.
7: Houston, it's David 650.
3: That's clear.
25: Charles 20, show 1 detained.
3: Charles 20, that's clear. 1 detained at 122. Central, MUD 202, holding loud noise disturbance.
25: Town 42, can you bring back on that? Assist the officer, please.
3: That's clear.
25: Charles 47.
4: 707 Houston.
3: Charles 47.
7: 707.
25: Can you show box 411 on scene, please?
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25: Charles 20, show us moving the scene to the address in the call notes.
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9: 13, I got one bell on board, beginning at 699, off the end location.
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25: You can send reference 329.
3: 249, that's clear. 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Suspicious person, Danbury Park Lane, North Bend Drive in service, and reference to report, advise of unknown male seen carrying a firearm. Advised black male with dreads, last seen wearing no shirt and black shorts. Advised black male was not seen pointing the gun. Reference 329 at 124. Can I get additional unit en route with 249?
7: 777 received, cost time 124.
10: 224 for myself and all the units on the scene because David 15 en route.
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10: 13, beginning at 3699. We'll be right here on the Fear Road, southbound for Grant, ending at 701.
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3: Charles 67.
20: St. John, Tennis, John, Ocean, Henry, Nora, Sam, Ocean, Nora. First name, Jasmine, that's John, Adam, Sam, Mary, Ida, Nora, Edwards. Date of birth be
7: 11-26-2007. Clear. Kadoop, 323. 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
28: your office and
7: address.
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20: Right.
3: Charles, 67. That's clear.
28: Found a deal for last name Johnson. Eligible, it expired in 2025. They're correlated.
18: Before me, some person had ELC for Ashley Wayne.
11: 45, Charles, 14, checking.
20: I'm under control still. Thank you.
7: That's clear.
20: 1030 in a minute.
28: 1030, you guys.
5: 249. Did you get a direction of travel in the mail?
20: Last name Taylor, first name Elijah. 02-1271.
3: 249, read rise.
5: Did they provide a direction of travel?
28: That's clear. The older one expired in 2025.
3: Negative. We can do a callback.
5: Sorry, I lost you. What's
3: next? William 31.
5: Somebody arriving in the mileage 348.
3: That's clear. 348 at 130. North Central, Encanto, Real, holding unknown medical emergency.
28: North Angular.
6: Number 18, Yuga Stack, reference 369 only.
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20: Good.
5: 41, Frank, 37.
3: Nora, 24, that's clear. Showing you en route. Unknown medical emergency.
18: Frank, 37.
28: Deal for Taylor is not eligible. It's current through 2033. They have 7 in septic out of precinct 4.
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2: North 16. 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I didn't throw on it.
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5: 1047. Do you have her APHIS number?
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0: Stack 278. That's Frank 37's active call.
8: No, sir.
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23: 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John Tom Henry, 8777. It's going to be a red Nissan Sentra.
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4: 10-8, hold me up, Will.
23: Number 5-6, reference 283, please.
8: Clear.
15: Charles, sorry, we got a Spanish speaker available. Right, 30, well, we're reporting.
13: That's clear. Charles 20, that's clear. Can we get a central Spanish speaker en route to Charles 20?
20: Charles 50, clear the report, then show you route.
13: Charles 50, that's clear, show you en route.
8: Charles 76, do we have a gate code? 944 ZL for Nelson is eligible, currently clear.
7: Mr. 5, supervisor, clear on hold time.
13: You advised that was Charles 76?
23: That's correct. I'm clear.
13: Stand by.
7: 33. That's clear.
13: 8003. Pound 8003.
15: 133. Are we going to be in the control extended here?
18: B for suspicious person, 17033 View Creek Road.
13: 132, that's clear.
18: B terrorist threat, 3339. Appleton Canyon Lane.
8: Charles 31.
13: Charles 31.
14: Charles 41 to control.
13: Clear, standing control.
8: Charles 31, show me arriving at JPC, giving mileage 743-743.
13: Clear, 743 at 135. North Central District, taken direct, holding in loud noise disturbance. Can I get a North Central Supervisor clear on it?
23: 138, I'm looking at it.
13: That's clear. 42, looking 30.
26: Traffic, 15,200 block of Harding, Westfield. License plate, William, actually William, 9179. Need a tow truck.
13: Unit 220 checking.
7: That's good.
13: West Side Mills Road, holding loud noise disturbance.
14: 2 Adam 706.
7: 706.
13: Charles 40, Charles 61 checking.
7: Need a record, need a record, 15,200 block of Alding Westfield. Need a record, 15,200 block of Alding Westfield.
14: Yes, ma'am. I'll be en route to JPC with this female. Starting mileage is going to be 61761. And the vehicle information is going to be added to the call slip.
13: That's clear.
7: 1076 received.
13: Henry 48, Charles 61 checking. Nora 16 checking.
7: So.
13: Last unit.
7: Nora 16 though.
13: Just checking on you.
7: Nora 16, Florida 47.
13: Clear.
23: 14 Mills Road, clear notes.
18: Car 18, if I'm in well.
13: William 14, that's clear, showing you.

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1: 43014,
3: 24,
0: wait, I'm
3: sorry, 43014, 24. Next unit, go ahead. 135, do we have a Spanish translator on east side for
1: Charles 20? Next unit, what are your numbers?
3: 43014.
1: 014, go ahead.
0: That's clear.
1: Can you say suspicious first when I'm shady matter?
2: Are you going to arrest Charles 20?
0: That's clear. 249, that's clear. Showing you en route.
1: See for that other 14,951, Bellas 12 Lane.
4: Charles 47.
5: Yeah, 40 Marcus.
0: Charles 47.
4: You sure won't be in transported to Methodist Willowbrook?
1: 1540, that's clear. No Marcus of Alden Westfield. No Marcus of Alden Westfield.
0: That's clear.
6: No 16, because it's still in the wind.
0: Nora 16, that's clear.
7: Under control.
1: It's clear, Shady, any time.
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0: That's clear at 141.
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0: West side, rolling forward, calling suspicious person.
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9: One. 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
0: That's clear.
1: I'm negative. Looks like they wanted to stay anonymous.
9: So can I get a record to my location, please?
11: St. Bert, you're clear. Send me 294.
9: Charles 6-1.
1: That's clear.
0: Charles 6-1.
9: PSD box 404 is transporting to Willowbrook. 42 Lincoln 30, he's back in service.
0: That's clear.
9: Nora 10.
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1: Okay, that's clear.
10: Here's
2: Nora 10, you go ahead and disregard EMS for now. I'm still in servicing, but it appears to be GOA.
0: That's clear.
5: 45 Charles 12, send me a final discharge. Reference 309.
7: Charles 12,
10: A4. APS Houston, first aid record 11205, 16492, IH 45 South Conroe. First aid record for 11205, 16492, IH 45 South Conroe. Nearest intersection is going to be 242 in IH 45 Southbound.
11: Charles 24, enter notes.
7: Okay, clear. Well, it's not rolling forward, calling a suspicious person. Central Auto, calling a loud noise disturbance. 1000 USB, request public service, 14743, Central Park Drive.
9: Charles, did you send me a list?
7: Yes, clear. Need available drone operator for District 3, drone operator District 3. Charles, 50, that's clear, since 49. Correction, 459 for loud noise at 143. Make it available, new check out with 45, Charles, 12 on the discharge.
5: So, I was in the house. Yeah, something happened like 2 hours ago.
7: Yes, sir. 103.
2: Myself and William 58 for 428.
0: That's clear, 9207, Mona Law Lane, first suspicious person. 0-3 reference on, okay, is in the backyard with a mask on her. With mask on her fence with weapons. Reporting is rambling, did not provide a description of the individuals. Someone is making death threats. This has happened before. Reportee is upset at questions. The reportee is requesting a counsel. Reference 428 at 144.
2: Well, if I'm clear, we'll be back in service.
0: That's clear. Nora 16, Charles 76, Charles 31 checking. Charles 31 disregard.
5: All right, 34.
9: I'm under control.
1: 34.
0: Advise your unit number.
5: I'm going to try to just call to a suspicious person.
0: Yeah. Advise your unit number. Nora 16, Charles 76, Henry 67 checking.
10: Nora 16,
0: that's clear.

0: All right, GG, we're out of it. Northwest.
1: That's clear.
2: North 36 checking.
1: No, 36 under control. Thank you.
2: Okay.
0: That's control.
2: That's clear.
0: Yeah, 40 control. North 16, do a callback 40. Trying to get a better location. Trail is not labeled properly.
1: That's clear. She's in control. That's clear.
3: North.
2: Go ahead.
3: Nor 20, you can put me on 444 until we get updates.
2: Nor 20, we have asked, we're switching it over to Montgomery County.
3: That's clear, thank you.
2: That's clear. Robert 16.
0: Go ahead.
2: Robert 16, be advised that Jordan Drake.
1: 2-9-1, what's your location?
2: It's clear local. Has been handled for traffic. DL is attached and expires of 2030.
0: Okay, clear, thanks.
2: Last unit? That's clear. Henry 70 checking.
4: Henry 70, I'm going to call, thank you.
2: That's clear.
5: 12-1-4, you can change this to the domestic prevent, please.
2: 12-14, that's fine.
4: Charles, Dan, send that deaf father, reference 385.
1: Charles, send this place, send you 385.
5: 11-1.
2: Henry 11.
6: 944, all units secure.
5: The tank.
4: That's good.
5: Charles, 14, you can send your disturbance. I'm clear on it.
6: Clear.
2: 12-14, that's fine. That's clear, 148.
7: 40 bump, 133, have them comment.
2: Let me get a better view, sir, probably 1214. On the starboard. Unit 40, that's clear, 133. Some more updates. 133. No, sir.
0: 133.
2: 133, Human Public Service, Unit 40.
0: That's clear.
2: That's clear. North 71, checking.
8: North 71, I'm under control.
2: That's clear. North 20.
1: 45 North 15, you can also check that information call reference 434 on me.
3: Go ahead.
1: North 34 checking.
2: North 15, this one. North 20, they updated the call. The DWI is now back in our area. Kirkendall.
0: North 34, what control is here? Just a family assault.
2: Kirkendall in 99. Looks like they're going westbound.
1: That's clear.
3: That's clear. Are they on the main lanes?
4: 737.
1: Go ahead.
4: Stack 425 on Charles 15.
2: North 20.
1: That's clear.
2: North 20, we realize that they're northbound on Kirkendall.
4: 138. Are they still at 99 in Kirkendall? I'm at 99 in Kirkendall.
1: That's clear.
2: 138 standby. We're trying to gather some more information.
4: That's clear.
0: 415-37, you show us arrived at in mileage 121.
1: 150.
0: That's your 534. You can send the exit up here on Parramatta Lane.
4: That's clear. So they're northbound Kirkendall. From 99 with a lap time of 10 minutes.
1: 1384, that's clear.
2: That's clear.
0: North 16, can you stack Wolfram's Gold airline contract on me?
4: That's clear. I'm going to continue northbound on Kirkendall to see if we can get some updates so we can see how far out we are.
2: That's clear. Be advised that the reporting disconnected and lost visual.
1: That's clear.
4: Henry 70.
2: Go ahead.
4: I added notes. Can you run that in all 50?
2: You're clear. Nora 58, King 20, over 58, checking.
9: East LA receiver, dispatch flyer room, 5018, Cedar Hill Lane.
6: Nora 58, end of the job.
2: That's clear.
9: Good.
0: 2, Adam, 706.
10: Reference. 889, is EMS responded?
0: Arrived at JPC, any mileage? 61779.
9: 12 Central confirmed. Received last time, 151.
2: Henry 70.
11: 42, Frank 34, traffic.
2: C4 local, 4650, State Highway 6 North.
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10: We're going to be on Texas.
2: Henry, Unit 40.
7: Can you pump Tom 13, see if they're at a point where they can drop a case number?
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2: 1232, that's clear. That's clear, Tom 13.
10: We're going to be on Texas. William, Mary, John, 0469, and we're on Vickery, 1200 back of Vickery.
2: Paul 16, straight in.
12: Wait, can you put your case number for us?
9: That's clear.
2: That's clear. Henry 70.
13: Henry 70.
2: Henry 70, are you out on a white BMW X1?
13: Yes, that's the vehicle.
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9: Today, we're 904 received one in custody at 153.
2: That's clear. 220 over 58 checking.
15: 220 over 6 here.
2: That's clear. 158, I'm under control. 45-12-14, crawl update. That's clear.
6: So 14 on that, we're still...
2: That's clear, you're under control.

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0: 10 34 is the suspect still on scene?
1: 10 8 back and clear back up.
2: Great.
3: I asked him for a column back to confirm if the report he had his eyes on the suspect. 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
4: P4 BMV 1000 Cypress Station.
0: That's clear. Priority 1 interrupted.
3: Yeah, for me, first of all, we're going to go to discharge.
5: East 9 received for unknown major minor, 12991 East 6 Relay.
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0: North 1, 7, reroute me.
3: Yes, sir.

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0: Possibly going to be coming from the brick warehouses across the street.
2: Chatham 705 to Houston. I got one male detained. Record just pulled up. I'll be moving off the main lanes of I-10 conducting SFSTs. I advise location.
1: Chatham 705 receiving.
3: 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Assume the crash on E6.
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0: Charles 9 2 6 1 of these suspicious person, 13 2 90 from 1960 West.
1: 249, you can log us if it's easy.
0: 157. 2 Hill C, Loud Noise, 78C, and Blue String Court. Charles 92.
2: 592.
0: Are you clear for contract?
2: Okay.
3: Number 18, check in.
0: That's clear. 13521 Perry Road at the Perry Food Mart for suspicious person. Units are out for the discharge report. You do not have visual of the subject. They can only hear the gunshots. So a reference to reporting about said he needs a homeless male removed from a business. White male, no shirt, black pants. Reference 582 at 158. Class is coming from across the gym.
3: Quick 34, check in.
4: 45 north, 21 is clear.
1: 42, Frank 34, control
3: pick. That's great.
0: Charles, VP check in.
5: Charles, VP, I'm under control.
1: 42, Frank 34, VP, we're having a lot of computer issues.
3: That's great. That's clear.
5: This is the boy, too.
4: Can you put me on meet the officer? Right here, the 2200 block of Little York, assistant precinct home with FFSD.
3: That's okay.
0: 107, check in.
3: Okay, thank you.
1: Not for.
0: That's clear. William 83, check in.
3: No, it's in a house with computer issues. Can you show me out?
1: 944, guys.
2: He's Angel.
3: That's right.
1: You can show both units back here in the morning. I'll be around to 545 when we put you back.
5: Quick.
0: William 83, go from here under control.
2: William 83, under control.
0: That's clear.
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0: East Valley Nursey from Major Lotto Road to East Lake Freeway. Rear vehicle crash, white SUV versus a black truck versus a white Jeep. DCEC is in route.
1: You can clear reference 61 under my numbers. UTL.
2: Looks like there's going to be more of this house, probably. You can link them.
0: That's clear. That's clear.
3: Ball 1802.

0: North 71. How do you want to clear your last traffic stop?
1: You can clear me out if warning.
0: That's clear. King 20 checking.
2: Charles 19.
0: Charles 19, go ahead.
1: King 20, I'm under control.
0: That's clear.
2: You can send the FSG on West Grand Parkway.
0: These four.
3: Sam 37, send me 271.
4: That's correct.

0: Charles, with you. If I'm having MCT issues, you can clear me advised.
1: 104, FEMA reporting party step out.
2: That's clear.
3: Okay. Acre Meet the Citizen, 20603, Rose Road.
4: Chris.
1: Yeah, I see another request for EMS. You can just record it.

0: Flying 205 Houston.
1: Turn 205.
0: Yes, ma'am. I'll be in route to Montgomery County.
1: Proceed.

0: Yeah.
1: Virgin River.
0: Henry 11, 1 in custody and route to JPC. Begin and route just 412. 412.
1: 207.
0: And report.
1: North 101 and North 17. The advisor is possibly going to be coming from the white building with the green roof next to the brick building. Go ahead.
0: I got one more people on the top. That's clear, Mom.
1: That's clear. Attention units, channel tell for Henry 48, emergency traffic only, channel tell for Henry 48, emergency traffic only, with the direction of travel, speed, and traffic conditions.
0: Okay, we're going to be going westbound on Sunflower Grove Drive.
1: That's clear. Do you have a description?
0: 52.
2: He's calling receiver for family disturbance. 5550, John F. Kennedy.
1: That's good.
0: Nora 17, go west.
1: Vehicle description. Do I have an Atascocita City supervisor clear?
3: Good. Mail officer.
4: 10204, prior, no 29.
0: 230, repeat that traffic.
1: Are you clear on Henry 480 Beta?
3: I lost it. I'm currently in on Hot Creek Trace. I might have turned off on a different street. I was a little behind it.
2: Alright, 18, you confirm the failing disturbance. Alright, 18, that's clear.
1: What's the color? Here, did we get a plate? 107 is?
3: Plate, black in color. Terminate pursuit.
1: That's clear, 107 is clear.
4: Somebody else is priority 2. They can in-service for that vehicle.
1: That's clear. That's clear. Are we clear? Go ahead and release channel.
3: That's clear. Go ahead and release channel.
1: That's clear. Attention units, attention units. Channel's been released at 209. Channel's been released at 209. Pursuit has also been terminated at 209. You can send normal traffic. Units en route to Henry 48. Party 2, also in service area for a black Honda Civic.
5: Frank 30. We'll be going southbound on the outside. So the driver of one of the vehicles that's at the scene.
2: That's clear.
5: He's on foot.

0: Hey, Teddy, we're going to be out on them.
1: 244.
2: That's fine.
3: 244.
0: You said one to ten.
1: What week number is number 700?
4: 45 over 2. We're going to be checking 11122 West Little York Road.
2: 330, that's clear. 1 to 10, 210.
3: That's clear.
2: Clear.
3: 244, I have your route. Reference 700 at 210 for loud noise.

0: Sam 37, Houston, will you send me a message?
1: Yes, please.
2: 42 North 12, is our gate code.
3: Portland, Oregon.
1: 12, send my one moment, I'll have central call. Go ahead.
3: You can select that missing personnel.
1: Yes, please.
2: That's clear. I'm having computer issues. I can't see the history.

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1: That's clear at 213. Charles 47 checking.
2: Charles 47, I'll secure.
1: 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That's clear.
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0: Henry 48 checking.
1: Everybody, I'm secure.
0: That's good. North 12, 48 5, tell me to the gate and agree to GMC Sierra. Could you voice in?
1: That's clear, thank you. Thank you, sir, Daniel.
0: That's good. Could you voice in, guys?
2: 15.10, put me on traffic, 1500 is New York, Silverado, Chevy, no license plate.

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1: 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What's your location? Please send me the next available record. I'll be at 288, underneath the Old Spring Trail Bridge on the main lane. I'll be going northbound. That's clear. Hangar 41. That's clear. Is he stopped?
0: Proceed. Yes, he's in personal record, 288 northbound under the Old Spanish Trail Bridge. GPS Houston, first available record, 288 northbound under the Old Spanish Trail Bridge.
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1: Henry 41, I need an update. Did he stop?
4: Henry 41, he didn't stop.
1: That's clear. What's your direction of travel?
4: Going westbound on Wolfway and Fort Worth.
1: That's clear.
2: Yes, ma'am. I conducted SPSTs. You can show 195 for 55. I had to use force, but we're under control now. He's compliant. I'll be 10-6 doing a record slip.
1: 23107, are you clear?
3: 706. Okay, for local 1700 City Plaza.
0: 10705, can you 21 Tom?
4: 230, I'm clear.
1: That's clear.
2: 10-4, ma'am.
1: Go ahead.
4: Henry 4, I got a partial license plate.
1: What's the license plate?
4: Henry 4, it's going to be David Mary Robert.
5: Say location, please.
1: Henry 41, what's your location?
4: He's going south on White Mountain Drive. We might have lost him again. Yes, sir.
1: Henry 48, can you revise the traffic?
6: Tree, he hit the tree.
1: That's clear.
5: When are you doing?
1: At 217.
5: Yeah.
4: Brooklyn Meadows Lane and White Mountain.
1: That's clear.
4: He crashed out into the bumper onto a tree. We can get units in servicing the area.
7: What's pretty high? The ground.
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5: 45, there are Kincaid Meadows and White Mountain. Kincaid Meadows and White Mountain.
1: Okay. That's clear. Can we have a suspect description?
4: 48, we didn't get any. We couldn't see the suspect. He fled the vehicle before we even saw.
7: 50, watch out.
9: 230, I'm on location. Vehicle is crashed out. Suspect is in the area. We need to set a perimeter.
8: Any questions?
10: All right, let's hear somebody at Cooper Bricks and Honeysuckle Springs.
11: I'll have one in the back seat. Be advised, the VIN on this vehicle scraped off.
12: 112, Houston, we're landing right. Hooks Airport.
0: 112, received.
8: That's fair.
10: Carrot Creek and Kincaid Meadows.
5: He ran towards Rough River Court, so it'd be southbound from the car.
1: That's clear.
10: So is there somebody on Valley Lodge and Wave Lane?
6: Henry 41, Henry 41, they're running.
1: That's clear, direction of travel.
6: They're going to be on the other side of this house, I'm not too sure.
1: Description.
6: Going to be two females. One wearing a white shirt, gray pants. Another black female is going to be wearing a black shirt and short jeans, blue jeans.
10: Okay, take a breath. Which direction of travel were they going?
1: Henry 41, I need a direction of travel.
13: 818. Sorry, I'm 203, no more records.
10: To be at the crash scene. They're running.
13: 818.
0: 10-03,
1: Henry 41, I need a direction of travel. Where are they running?
13: 818.
14: Right 34, Henry 47.
13: 818, go with your traffic.
8: Right 34, that's good.
13: tell me the other direction.
15: Running towards, Lake Mountain.
8: Not 18 seconds.
16: Clear.
13: Okay, you're leaving. Are we going to stop running after them and set up a perimeter?
6: Okay. It's only one of the backyards.
1: That's clear. Are we setting the perimeter units? Set the perimeters. Call out your locations.
6: Yes, set the perimeters.
1: What direction?
16: 1033.
10: 1033. Team 20, I've kind of set it. I just need a direction of travel.
16: We see if NOR 12 or NOR 20 can clear off and get that major.
17: Danny, just call out spots and dispatch units on those spots.
1: It's clear. 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
16: Call it.
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18: 55, I am stopped at Waveland Bend, Saddle Mountain. That's where I'm stopped right in the trail.
10: All right, let's get somebody on Valley Lodge. If I can get a direction of travel, it'd be great.
17: There's like C4s on scene with that major.
8: It's clear. I'll send it to them.
6: 48, he went, I believe, south on Lake Malone Court. He ran through a neighborhood. It's possible he jumped in one of the backyards, huh?
10: All right, let's get somebody on Care Creek.
1: Henry 48, can we confirm if it's two females or a male that we're looking for?
10: Let's get somebody in the cul-de-sac of Rough River Court.
9: 230, I'm on Rough River Court.
13: 48, we got one.
3: 45, Charles, 14, checking.
14: 934.
1: That's clear, 1 to 10 at 221.
8: 34.
14: I'm under control, thank you. Can you advise Center 4 when we have a light fall down?
1: 107 clear. How many are outstanding?
0: Clear.
6: One outstanding. It's a male.
8: That's clear.
14: Light pole 778143.
1: Can a unit advise if you're looking for two females or?
8: That's
6: clear. Outstanding. It's a male.
1: What's the description of the male?
6: I do not have.
18: 67, come over here with me. To your right.
0: 7708, Andrew Juarez, deal not eligible, expired 2016, ID expires 2030, SR suspension crash. No, 29.
1: 107 units need to key up for these spots. Units that's on perimeter, key up for spots. Henry 48, confirming you do not have a description for the male.
13: Negative, no description.
1: That's clear. So we only have one female and one male that we were looking for. One female is detained, correct?
13: That's clear.
1: That's clear.
13: King 11, you can see the UV.
1: 107, if these UVs aren't keen enough for these spots, I'm not going to do a perimeter. 107, that's clear. King 11, you're clear too.
10: King 22 view.
1: That's clear.
9: 40, I'm clear on that. As soon as that chaos is under control, 107, give me a call.
1: That's clear.
9: The perimeter said of where they could be, they ran behind the houses, and each deputy is on each corner of...
1: 230, that's clear. Can each deputy call out AR?
9: The perimeter.
1: Unit 40, that's clear. Perimeter's been terminated at 227. Correction at 224. Perimeter has been terminated at 224. 107, go ahead and release it if they're under control and they have one detained. 107, that's clear.
14: 330, HCEC Medic 94 transporting one male, juvenile male downtown, Memorial downtown.
8: That's clear.
1: Attention units, attention units, shuttles may release at 224, you can zone normal traffic. Shuttles may release at 224, you can zone normal traffic.
9: 40 on that crash out there, is there any damage to our patrol vehicles or injuries to our deputies?
6: That's enough, sir.
1: 107, that's clear. Somebody go run that plate, see if it's registered the female that we have.
16: 737, send me 620.
1: 107, that's clear. Can someone provide a plate?
3: Copperfield, suspicious vehicle, 15,009, 27 Oak Mountain Drive. 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
15: Report, make my way back to the vehicle. I'll get you please.
1: That's clear. Central Spring Creek, calling a long ways.
16: North 24, send it.
1: That's clear.
0: Today with 904 status check.
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0: Received.
14: 45 Charleston 4.
1: That's clear. Confirm the location. Henry 48, standby.
3: Charles
1: 24.
14: Can you show me a route to the loud disturbance on the stream? Court and stack the suspicious vehicle under my numbers.
9: 230 White Mountain and King K Meadow.
3: That's clear.
14: 5740.
8: 5740.
1: That's clear. Central records, records needed. White Mountain and King K Meadow. Records needed. White Mountain and King K Meadow. Henry 48, go ahead.
19: So we just a temporary place. Tom, Mary, Paul. 30, George, Tom, Tom. E6 Freeway, southbound service road, at the ladder exit.
8: Okay.
15: Now for you, it's going to be David, Mary, Robert, 0472, Texas plate. Should be coming back to a Honda Civic.
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1: 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Henry, 75, go ahead.
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21: 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I'm 1023 at JPC. Ending mileage is 21179.
0: Received cost time, 227.
1: Henry 48.
15: Henry 48, go ahead.
1: Confirming the license plate was David Mary Robert 0472. That's clear. That license plate is not coming back to the Honda Civic. It's coming back to the Toyota Tundra.
15: That's clear.

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3: 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David 904.
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1: 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Bye.
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1: William 14.
2: Go ahead, clear enough.
1: That's clear. Can I get additional units en route with William 14, 9207, Mauna Loa Lane, FR 171?
3: Number 15, we can check that stolen vehicle.
4: Number 15, that's clear.
1: In several reference, reporting sisters having a mental health breakdown. Sisters of Michelle Lee, 55 years of age, schizophrenic and bipolar, also grabbed a knife and was stabbing holes in a wall and was saying suicidal things, unknown for clothing description and unknown of where she is inside of the home. Reporting is responding in a Ford Escape, 21 minutes out. Reference 830 at 235.
5: 103, I'm clear. Remain out.
1: Affirm that was 103.
5: That's clear.
1: That's clear. Have me around.
6: Henry 75.
1: Henry 75.
6: SO 18, can you put this call back on the airport, please? 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
4: 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I'm going to let Pacific, Union Pacific know.
1: Henry 75, be advised to drive it.
6: SOM 18 for our accident minor. Can you make sure this call is back on their board and then we'll be here to assist them?
1: That's clear. I can change your call to meet the officer.
6: That's clear.
7: Trial 12, it's him in reference 861.
4: That's clear.
1: Central Mud 200, holding a loud noise.
8: More JFK major.
4: Martin is clear.
9: Charles Ford, you could snap.
1: Question, everybody?
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8: Go ahead.
9: Charles 40, reference 849, I'm clear on it.
1: Charles 40, that's clear. 849 at 236.
5: Reference 536, call request cancel. 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
4: Number 14, check in.
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8: Number 14, ready for Charles.
4: Clear, Shane, you're from.
9: Can you change my car for a criminal trespass?
1: That's clear.
9: Number 48, no more records.
1: Dash, any rebus?
9: Henry 48, no more records.
1: Henry 8, that's clear. Essential records, essential records, no more records needed. White Mountain and Kincaid Metal, no more records needed. White Mountain and Kincaid Metal. William 14, Unit 103, realized that the reportee that's on scene, Kimberly, advised that there's people inside the home and the subject still has a knife in her hand. The female is in another room rambling, but she's not making any threats towards her, towards others but to herself.
4: Sam, so to receive.
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11: 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Starting mileage is 947. And let me know when you're ready for tow slip. Record information.
4: 1 male in custody, 239. Records can move up off the yard. Records can move up off the yard.
1: Unit Center Route 31, Jersey 171, via Bassett 440 Kimberly is on the front porch.
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1: Tom 42 checking.
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11: 103, I'm clear. Let's see if William 55 can break away from his runway and respond to the service.
1: Yes, clear, William 55.
14: 45, Charles 24.
13: Charles 24.
15: So, William 55.
14: Can you show my route to reference 991?
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1: William 55, are you clear to break off and help 103 with his mental health call?
15: Okay, that's clear.
1: That's clear, have you run? William 55, be advised, I'll clear your car report. E-726, holding a woofer check.
16: 021, send it.
1: 1021, that's clear, 20923, Millie Court for woofer check. Be advised, the report is continually whispering, but not providing address. Before you

0: 3.
1: Waiting for 3, talk with the reporter out front. Waiting for my deputies. There's no one inside with her.
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3: Wayne 14, that's clear, one of the area, clear.
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4: Adam, 202, Houston.
3: Henry 75, emergency traffic, call in.
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4: 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I'm going to send you some 27 info. 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No one's inside with the subject.
3: William 14?
0: Received.
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0: 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You just clear V4 Family Disturbance, 12132 West Drive. It's reporting advises intoxicated brother chasing them down the street. They're fighting at the location.
4: To Adam, to Houston, I just sent you a message. 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
2: 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William 14.
4: Charles 26, you can send it.
1: William 14, one more time.
2: 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William 14, are we still trying to separate people inside of the home?
1: Negative. Time to move with the now. We're under control. You've been released now. 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
0: 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Is the subject still inside? 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
3: 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Attention units, channel has been released at 248. Channel has been released at 248. 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
3: 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Charles 92, have me in a route. Reference 957 at 249-230, go ahead.
4: Can you run the female and the colonels all the way, please?
3: That's clear. Confirm last name.
4: Bang.
3: That's clear.
1: Cross 26,
3: can I get a gate call? Tower 43,
5: Charles 42nd. Charles 40, order control, thank you.
3: That's clear.
6: Tower 4, turn left.

0: for Shamar Felix. Coming back, no DL. And coming back, criminal gang member.
1: 45, Charles 2-4.
2: Charles 2-4.
3: 10-4, thank you.
1: Can you shoot me a route to the alarm on Highway 6 North?
2: Yeah, clear.
4: Charles 2-6, I'm clear on notes.
2: That's clear. Charles 24, alarm is at Value Pond. Point of entry interior, gun room motion.
1: Charles 2-4, that's clear.
0: To Charles 1.
4: Tom 42, check.
5: Charles 1-4, claim your information and show me back in place.
3: I'm with you, I'm good.
2: Clear.
4: That's clear.
3: Number 12, I'm going to have one detained.
2: Number 12, I'm detained, 253.

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1: Two, show me out on the disturbance in the middle of the roadway.
0: That's fair. Are you under control?
1: That's fair.

0: 45 Nora, 2-1. Go ahead and roll, EMS.
1: Andrew.
2: And a male with laceration through his face.
1: Clear.

0: 224.
1: Send a couple more of these units on contract checks and route with 249, please.
2: 45, Charles, 24.
3: I'm clear on the nose.
4: 249. How are you seeing?
2: Yours. I don't need anybody around.
4: Norton, I'm at 115. That's clear.
5: Norton, that's clear. I'm on the team, 254.
2: Charles, 24, and also, can you stack that suspicious vehicle?
4: Clear.
2: Charles 14, you can take me off at 2.
4: Okay.
6: Alright, Charles, you can put me on the inside officer.
5: That's okay.
6: Please, me to a minor accident.
5: Okay.

0: and very well to the following standard.
1: 230, that's clear. Shania Baines is clear local, never been handled. Driver's license is attached and expires in 2027.
0: That's clear, thank you.
1: That's clear.
2: Stay clear for a local alarm at 4650, State Highway 6 North, McDonald's, Point of Entry is Interior.
3: 14, I'm good.
1: That's clear.
4: Adam 202 Houston, can you show me tonight's citation issued?
1: Thank you.

0: 45 North 12, EMS clear to move up.
1: 41 Frank 21, show me OD.
0: 30.
1: North 12, EMS can move up.
0: Yeah, clear.
2: 103 checking.
1: 103 under control,
2: that's clear.

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2: Charles 6-7.
3: 45 Nora, 2-1, EMS on scene.
2: That's clear.
0: Do we have an available unit to go to Memorial Hermann downtown to follow up with my victims, just to get a status of their injuries?
2: Change my call to the mission, to make the citizen.
1: Okay.
4: 45 Charles 24, put myself on traffic at 13215 Fireberg Drive.
1: Right, any of the other units can follow up at Memorial Hermann downtown?
2: Clear.
0: There's not, I'll get Nora 13. He's on scene with me once he finishes up here with the test list.
1: That's okay.
5: Go 83 checking.
0: It's 42:30. My PPD is on board with EMS en route to Kingwood, and I'll be following.
1: That's fair.
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0: Charles 6-1.
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0: Charles 6-1, confirming that you followed them to the hospital?
1: Yes, I'm located at Willowbrook right now.
0: That's clear. I'll time you out.

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1: That's clear. I have your route 5623, Simcoe's Grove Drive for a family disturbance. You're reporting a reference to Mother Sherry Nicholas, who is causing issues with the reportee. 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Reference 64 at 305. 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

0: 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I returned from back to Infinity. I'll be out on Nissan Sentra.
1: That's fine. I'm going to be in check by with our team. It's going to be 1541 Little Hill Road.
2: Henry 46 checking.
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0: 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B22910.
1: That's clear.
0: Alpine Valley Drive for a family disturbance. You're reporting reference to ex-boyfriend Ricardo Reyes. Causing a disturbance with reporting of us both are being aggressive towards each other. Hispanic male last seen wearing a black shirt, black pants. Male is in the background stating that she's drunk.
1: Marion District 4, Marion District 4. Vehicle mental health unit for District 4. Vehicle mental health unit for District 4.
0: Reference 96 at 311. I need additional unit with area 58.
3: Vehicle mental health, District 4. Reference 346, mental health, District 4. Reference 346.
4: 224, Federal 40, Never 47 en route with
0: it. That's clear. Error 40, Error 47. I have you both en route. Charles 92 checking.
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1: East Diner C for disturbance at 2000, 4 feet on the road.
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5: 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Okay.

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0: 4231, it's going to be on Lauder Road.
1: That's clear.
2: 45 Charles 32, all right, Miss Urgent Area, there's no loud noise present.
3: Yes, sir.
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2: Tom 26.
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1: That's clear.
3: One day, jump kill. She's going to give it D1 times, and then I'll

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1: Okay. 34
3: traffic.
5: 34, go ahead. We're on the, 10,600 block of First Road on Texas Sam George Paul 4384.
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1: Okay.
2: North 16, you do a callback for an update in the location, please.

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1: That's right. King 410 checking on you.
2: King 410, I'm good.
1: That's right. Arrow 5-8. Arrow 5-8, go ahead. Can you change the nature and call to the list of prevent? That's clear. It's supervisor clear?

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0: 45 North. We're on the short 2 miles released.
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0: 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We're standing control.
1: That's clear. 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
1: No more records. Beach noted. 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No more records.

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1: 44 North, 22 checking.
2: North 22, I'm in control.
1: Clear. Ms. Hogan, District 4. Ms. Hogan, District 4.
3: 2034, no more records.
4: 41,
1: 2037. Clear. He's clear, 216. 334, that's clear. No more records, Hospital York. No more records, Hospital York.
4: You sent me a suspicious person reference 623. I'm clearing the notes.
2: 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That's the original point. I didn't have a room number.

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1: 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Can you send me a message for tow info?
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4: For the 10015, can you show me out at the same location on Meet the Citizen? I'm getting a flight there.
0: Yes,
1: sir. Adam, 202 Houston.
4: I'm sending it.
0: 202.
1: Can you show me the route to JPC? Starting mileage is going to be 33863. I sent you the tow info.
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0: Unit clear, 4C, 4 major accident, 12660, Stafford Road. We're advising single vehicle accident. Hispanic male laid out on the ground, possibly intoxicated. EMS is en route. 44 Charles 70.
1: Be advised, we're tied up on this major accident here. Units closer to staff, they have to respond to that call.
2: Tom 35, checking on you.
3: 54 Charles.
0: That's sir. District 4, unit closest to Stafford, advise.
4: Good.
5: Tom 35, I'm secure.
2: That's fair.
1: 44 Charles 70, I'm talking about either HPD or Stafford.
0: That's fair.
3: I'll be at Little York and Art Street on Lincoln Tom Robert 0564, so right at 150.
6: North 16, it's going to be a good shoot. 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
0: North 21, that's clear.
2: Ambo Hunter's Lane, how does a suspicious vehicle?
7: Henry 21, that's correct. 737, I'm clear on North 16.
2: Henry 21, that's clear. I'm in route to 21038 Fox Walks Trail. In service of both locations to a blue sedan park in front of the reporters. Park in front of the neighborhood with a flashlight on inside the vehicle. Reporter advised that the flashlight is shining at other vehicles at the location. Reporter advised that the vehicle has been there for about 15 minutes. Reference number 270 at 338.

0: 2 Adam, 202 Houston.
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0: Yes, ma'am. 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
1: 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I'm 339.
2: Eastbound is for 3 minutes disturbance for 1717 Iceland Street.
3: 5541, no detect.
4: 5541, no detect.

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0: William 58, MSB transporting one female to North Cypress. William 55 and William 14 could be with.
1: William 58, I'm clearing your track.
2: William 14, I'm in the box with EMS.
1: Yeah, that's clear.

0: Eastside Warrington. Hold on, hold a minute, I'll call.
1: Hey, Dylan, I'll be around. Come on. Hold on, I'll call back and find out what report to use, please.
2: There for you, I'm clear.
0: Yeah. 5740. Hey, 5740, that's clear. I remember 21623, Haley Way, reference number 312 at 344.
1: 42 more 15. Can I get a record of my location?
0: Standby, 5740.
3: So, there's going to be 12,700 Aldi Westfield, Texas, X-ray Victor King. 8536.
4: North 16. Do we have a unit with a low angels on the device?
5: Town Lake for a suspicious person, 19,503, Kesey Creek Circle, in service for a white male walking down the street with a backpack, white shirt, and jeans. Reported advised suspicious due to the recent break-ins.
0: That's well.
3: Advice is for all.
4: Charles 09, you can start it.
5: Clear.
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0: Need a record with a lockout kit. 11 out of 5, E6. Tom 35, that's clear. Attention records, no more records needed at 7100 West Elm Houston Parkway North. 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
7: Confirm.
0: Yes, sir, 346.
3: San 41, the same.
0: San 41, yes, sir, 346.
3: Where are we going to check my room, please?

0: 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I don't have anybody to help with the suspicious vehicle. 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
1: That's clear. Let me get additional unit check while we see the 740.
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3: That's clear.
1: I'm going to have the address of 12200 Albion Westville.
2: 150.
3: That's clear.
1: 150, go ahead.
2: I guess you're going to have to shoot.

0: Norway 16. We're going to need these one additional unit to follow EMSD's Northwest Fire Victim.
1: I need an additional unit to check follow Norway 16 to follow EMS.
2: Can't report it, guy.
3: Keep pointing, we found the male who's behind the wheel. He's going to be in front of the residents that report it. We're under control.
2: Who's pointing that square? That's all.
4: I'm putting it around it. I'm 69 or off the boat.
2: Carry 73.
4: Operation
2: Wind
4: 73. I'm clear notes.
5: Yeah, 4 miles a second to
2: tank. Clear to the tank, 349. Wind 73, that's the reference number 321 at 349. William 69, I'm showing your routes with William 73.
4: Henry for it.
2: Henry 4, go ahead.
4: Show me the route to the DA's office.
2: That's where.

0: 1034.
1: Very notable.
2: East Alamo 154. Hotel reference number 344.
1: 334.
2: 334.
1: We have 1,000 credit for the...
0: Yes, Mosted's asking what the gate code is so we can get in.
2: 34, 34. L14, that's clear. Are you clearing the notes?
3: Air 14, that's clear. That report is 171.
1: We don't have a gate code, but we have so many votes there.
2: Air 14, that's clear. Reference number 344 at 351.
0: That is clear.
2: The passenger said King was green. Holding reference number 378.

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3: 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Reference number 378 at 352.
2: Where do you want to frame 37?
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2: Clear.
3: 107, let's get a few units en route to that in case that's already a suspect.
0: 107, that's clear. Can I have additional units en route with Henry 36?
4: 55 en route.
2: 53, can you put me on that call?
0: That's clear. 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
5: I'm at 130 for a web disturbance, 14907 Englebrook Drive. 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
1: Charles 15, I'm being routed to Houston, of course.
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2: Clear.
6: What are you talking about? 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
1: That's clear.
0: Where's the Franklin line? Show me where the plate.
2: 153.
3: That's clear. He is around the Inglewood. The report is advising her husband has his gun out. Stated two black males are at the door trying to break their door down.
1: 531, go ahead. What's the plate? 153, go ahead.
4: Check this plate. X-ray John Young, 7974. X-ray John Young, 7974.
1: No, sir.
2: 153, have a little 7-7 after that.
1: One
2: 53-3, William 73. Go ahead. William 72, I'm
5: not sure that. 2 David 705.
1: William 73, you can disregard William 72.
5: Go ahead with the serial.
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0: 6, K9 District 6.
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0: In terms of a location, reporting requesting a welfare check on her husband. Reporting advised that she has been calling him 19 times. Reporting advised this is her husband's ex-house. Kevin, call it. Reference number 391 at 359.
1: Please call me. See, discharge, 5411, Lane District.
2: 734, I'm clear on that weapons.
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0: Unit Alpha Romeo West, all checking.
1: Yes, I'm on control.
0: Yeah, I'm pointing that far.
1: Hey, clear your lights.

0: 41034. Can you drop a case number in here?
1: David 705, Alvarez, active 44, no 29. Correction, expired 44, no 29.
2: No, it's good. The last five is 12270. 12270.

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2: 1 mile detained, 403.
3: Thank you, thanks. Can this auto listen for a checker? Lashner, we're rushing your number, Kevin Kalo. 10336.
0: Control,
3: Karen 36, go ahead. More anything this one.
4: I'm over two subjects. They are not related to the last call.
1: Broken 4. Can you have a unit pulled up to the front?
3: Henry 36, that's clear. 107, are you clear?
4: 107, that's clear. Thank you.
1: Logic control.
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0: Do we have anywhere outstanding?
1: NAR 24 checking on you.
0: Nah, we're good. We have one to tame. Just roll up the shop.
2: Okay, 15's are up to you, so does 14.
0: We're good. We can slow everyone down.
3: That's good. Should you under control, any of the units en route to Englewood Drive can slow your traffic.
4: That's 24, that's clear.
1: That's clear.
2: 111. 45 North Tawana. We have any more units, right? To disregard.
3: Any of the units en route to Englewood can disregard.
1: Henry Lemoyne.
2: Can you clear me a rest report, please?
1: That's clear.

0: 41 Frank 37.
1: Telephone 4, be advised. There's going to be a second suspect.
0: Correct. Can you send me the citizen reference number 82, please?
2: Yes, sir. Showing you advised you have a second suspect description.
3: Okay. Unknown description for right now.
2: Clear. Sir, go ahead.
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0: 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William 58 checking on you.
1: William 58, I'm good. Extended.
0: That's clear.
1: 103, I'm under control. Where's Oscar?
0: That's clear. I'll change your location.

Westgate Suspicious Person, 7315 Thornmead Lane. His service reported advised the drone was flying around his house. Now advised the drone fell into the neighbor's backyard.

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1: What is that?
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0: William 6.
1: William on 6, go ahead.
0: And you can send me reference a 510.
1: William on 6, that's clear. William 72 checking on you. Henry 55 checking on you.
2: 55 secure.
1: That's clear.
3: 45 Norwalk 14 Houston, can you send me a message, please?
4: 72 under control.
5: That's clear.
1: That's clear.
0: Hold on, Arthur. So you can send me that warfare check 164. I'm clear on it.
5: That's clear.

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1: L410, we're going to have to do a call back. The call got referred from SO.

0: put a 1-1-3-2. 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
1: That's good.
2: 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Reference number 547-420.
3: 737.
1: Correct.
3: You can clear 926 information under Charles 26.
1: That's clear.

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1: R12, show one another thing.
0: Proceed, come sign 423.
2: Northwell, that's clear. One rail detained, 423.
1: Frank, Dirty Cloud, out of JPC.
2: That's clear, 423.
3: William 6.
4: Gamma 6, go ahead.
3: Yes, ma'am. Do you have a regular in route?
4: We almost says we'll call second call for a record.
3: That's clear. Thank you.

0: 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Attention workers, front of the record needed for a jump start at 19004 Winslow Point Drive. Attention workers, front of the record needed for a jump start at 19004 Winslow Point Drive.
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0: 135 Gasquet Avenue, Russell 1826, Ronwood Drive. She's reporting reference to husband child's mother, Maria, unknown last name, outside of the location, fighting with husband now, Hispanic female, last name wearing blue shirt, unknown pants color. Reporting advised that female has male pinned to the ground and hitting him. No weapons at the location. Reference number 585 at 425. Can I have additional unit and route with 135?
1: Charles 61, put me on it.
0: Charles 61, that's clear. I'll show you a route.

0: 224. Can you look at reference number 598? We're getting additional call in regards to the vehicle. It is a dark color Ford Escape.
1: That's clear. Go ahead, Jupiter.
0: That's clear.
2: I think that was a record driver that's calling it in. He flashed his lights at me. I'm clear on my traffic stop, see if I can catch up to it.
0: K-14, that's clear.

0: 224. Let's get some more of these units start and search in the area if he's going that fast.
1: Not before take a deal.
2: We're going north 18.
3: Not before, good.
4: Good. Alright, do you have a unit with a mobile basis?
5: You can send me 373 and 381, just tag them on me.
4: I think that's clear. Any other unit with a mobile APIS to go in North 18?
1: 5088255556. 5088255556. Last name Schaefer.
6: North 16, I'm going to bump west. Hold west. I got an open door for a large warehouse.
3: Not 44, deal for Schaefer. Is eligible, current and clear.
7: 224, I'm clearing your traffic.
8: That's clear. He needs to be advised west is restricted for north, correction, for north 16.
1: 14, can we have a warning on my last stop and then put me on that GWI? 14,
7: that's clear.
2: North 31.
1: Good. 14, I'm exiting Greens Road now. We have an update.
2: I'm going to have Frank 34 in a second, man. We're going to be following his shop to the MC.
7: 224, be advised that the vehicle is coming up to West Greens.
4: That's clear.
0: I'll repeat, Trevor.

0: はい。
1: No worries, T2. I'm going to be headed to Memorial Hermann downtown. Our victim is being life-flighted there.
2: Future traffic is saying that West Green's not on East Ritchie.
3: All right,
4: Eugene,
3: if we don't have anybody, can you check
4: with
3: your
4: agencies?
5: That's fine. Oh, I almost just struck another vehicle on the feeder road southbound. Oh. About to get to the belt.
6: 224, I'm clearing your traffic. Do you want to hold the channel? King 410, I'm clearing your traffic. Do you want to hold the channel?
7: Stand by. He's going through a red light. I'm going to try and stop him.
6: That's cool.

0: 14. The tag is William Zebra William 2536. We're on the feeder road, southbound. Slow rolling me at 40.
1: King 14 Asquith.
0: All right, King 14, go ahead and hold it. We're taking off. Speed 80. I got no traffic. Coming up to Fallbrook, green light.
2: 45
1: Hill 15,
2: I have 1 mile on
1: 50. King 14, that's clear. Attention all units, the channel is here for King 14. Attention all units, the channel is here for King 14 at 431.
0: All right, King 14, we are still on the feeder road, 80 miles an hour, light, no traffic. Be coming up the West Road shortly.
1: That's clear. 224, you clear on the traffic?
3: 4 to Frank 27.
0: Mm-hmm. King 14, he crashed. Seems like we're stopped.
3: You sent me reference 192.
4: Not 14. Have you missed my location?
1: King 14. Can you get an update location?
3: That's clear. Unless there is patient.
4: Not at the moment. I'll explain to them. We'll stay rough.
3: Decker.
5: Number 13 traffic.
2: Number 13, go ahead.
1: King 14. Can we get an updated location?
5: Northbound 59, Mount Houston, Sam Robert Boy 0236.
2: Okay.
0: King 14, glad to release it. I've got the mail contained. Got no injuries out here, no damage to any patrol vehicles or myself.
1: King 14, that's clear. Attention all units, attention all units. You can now resume normal traffic. The channel is not released at 432. The channel is not released at 432.
6: Anybody still running on priority 2?
3: Not 44, you missing rough.
1: That's clear. All units in route to King 14 priority 2. All units in route to King 14 priority 2.
0: King 14, no more records. I got 4 out here. The last one I just pulled up, you can disregard because I got my 3.
1: King 14, that's clear. Attention records, no more records needed at 10881 when and by your trace. Attention records, no more records needed at 10881 when and by your trace.
2: William 6.
1: William 6, go ahead.
7: 734.
2: Yes, ma'am. I'm still waiting on the record, so if that record that just got disregarded want to come over here, that would be great. Thank you.
7: Good.
2: Travis?
7: Should we do a call back to that 254 suspicious vehicle? 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
2: Good.

0: Wait a moment, please. I'm clear on your traffic. Attention records, attention records. 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Next, let me go ahead.
1: 135, 1 to 10.
0: 135, that's clear. 1 to 10 at 434.
2: Unit 32.
0: Unit 32, go ahead.
2: Yeah, 32, I'll show myself, SO.
0: 32, that's clear, SO.

0: Number 13, no work is needed.
1: Number 13, that's clear. No work is needed, 59. No work is needed, 59.

0: 42 North 12. Is there a bit on the Omo Oasis?
1: 41 Frank 37. Can you do a call back to 040? Yes.
2: 230 checking on you.
3: Negative, no update yet. So quick.
4: 230 on the control. You can see the UMI.
2: That's where. One 34 checking on you. Correction, 135 checking on you.
5: 135, we're under control.
2: That's clear.
5: I'm going to be have one male on board and route to JPC. Beginning mileage is going to be 533.
6: 734, I'm clear on the notes for that 254. You're clear at GOS.
3: David, 705.
7: That's clear, 437.
3: Clear. Okay, fast time, 437.
5: My mail is going to be combative. I'll let GPT know when I'm 5 minutes out.

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0: That's clear. Charles 47 checking on you.
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0: That's clear.
2: Team 14 Wrecker on the scene, hold on.
0: That's clear.

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1: All right, sure.
0: Next question.
2: Forty five Charles 17. You can send me call 606.
1: Okay.

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1: No, she can't clear out in the wake of it. That's going to be us on the top of the door.
2: That's clear.

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0: Can you put me out on a traffic hazard at Cypress Wood and 45 and roll me an additional unit, please? I'm under control.
1: Can I get an additional unit route to Edward 80?
2: Yeah, with that 3, you can put me in route.

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0: At 458. Number 87.
1: King 14 to Edward 14. Before you leave, can you come over here to my shop?
0: North Central Bridgestone, holding a disturbance other.
2: North 16 information server.
0: North 16, that's clear. Is the disturbance other at the smoke shop, 5240 FM 2920? Group 40 after Stone Mill is trying to bong with masks and gloves. No saying he was attacked. Reference 758 at 459.
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0: That's clear, 459. Central District. 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
0: 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Can I get additional unit route to NORA 04? 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
0: Shepherd is family disturbance.
1: No, it's clear.
0: That's 6701 FM 1960, apartment 6202, 8 Coats Pound 3681. She reported her first to her child's father at the location. Reported by that the male was beating on her and she now ran to the neighbor's home. Two black male that's wearing orange shirt, blue jeans. Not a fair six. Unknown where the male is at the moment. Reference 765 at 501. Henry 41 checking.
2: No, what?
3: Okay, EMS for a male, mid-30, danger to the head.
4: 944, all units secure.
2: That's right.
0: That's clear. Is he bleeding? Cautious.
4: Quick.
3: Cautious and breathing, bleeding from his.
0: The bleeding under control?
3: Bleeding is under control.
0: That's clear.

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1: 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Edward 40.

0: Airport, call me information, it's an M car on it.
1: Edward 40, that's clear, heavy en route. Reference 773 at 503. Henry 41 checking.

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1: Nora 04, that's clear, thank you.
0: Nora 04, that's clear, Henry 61.
2: Henry 75.
0: 375.
2: Henry 75, you can send reference 820.
0: That's clear at 504.

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2: Not four.
3: Not four, full size.
0: Channel's clear, go ahead.
2: You saw units back in. That patient was checked out by EMS and released.
3: Clear.
4: 45 Robert 22, show me yourself, please.
0: Clear, say yes, sir.
1: Edward 58.
2: Edward 58,
1: Edward 58, clear for reference, 800. Edward 80, stand by, Edward 58, clear. Yes, sir, I'm clear. That's clear, 506, Edward 80, go ahead.
2: Just moving the scene to the address in the call.
1: That's clear.

0: or whatever.
1: Go ahead.
0: So, Edward 80, administering SFSCs.
1: At 509. Not 36, so he is dealing in box 406 machine. At 509.

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0: 116, that's a good morning.
1: 116, that's clear. Have you guys all the morning?

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0: Charles 31, clear on notes.
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1: Forty-two, thank you.
0: Edward 40, checking. 42, thank you, go ahead. Texas.
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0: 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Then clear, 515. Southwest. That's clear, North 24, standby for returns. Edward 14, go ahead.
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0: So welfare check at 13611 Perry Road.
4: .42 Frank 24, can you show me arrest? Show me what they please.
0: She's reporting arrest to, reporting needs to be escorted. She says she needs someone removed from her apartment.
5: Charles 18, you can send reference 228.
0: That's okay. That's reference 890 at 522.
3: Lower 18, that's not a good code.
2: Let's go. I was controlled, Chris.

0: Oh, Fort Angel, I think I'm seeing.
1: There.
2: Force 2 New Orleans, you send me a reference 803.
1: Sorry, sir. New Orleans, that's clear.
3: Straight up 33.
1: Today was 705.
4: Go ahead.
1: Sam 33.
5: Can you show one female being transported to HD Northwest by box 410, please?
3: Can we see if one of those units on North 18's call can clear off and get that accident, please?
1: Received comes time, 525. That's clear.
4: That's clear.
1: Okay, any available unit on the family is all the same. Go ahead.
6: Yeah, calls a report off of, for a crash off the Beltway in Woodland Hills.
1: Affirmative.
6: Yeah, myself and Precinct 3 is on the scene.
1: That's clear. Is Precinct 3 going to work it?
6: Yeah, that's clear. That's just going to work it.
1: That's clear. Also, then, thank you.

0: 1221 Graham, 1221 Graham at the Heritage Tumble. Ford Advisor is a black SUV that had no lights on whatsoever, and it was very hard to see them on the road.
1: That's me. Now, before I make contact with that vehicle right now.

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3: Charles 50, Charles 76, checking.
4: Welcome, Charles.
3: That's clear.

0: 45 Charleston Farm out on the vehicle. I'm under control.
1: That's clear. Charles 92 checking.
2: Charles 92 under control.
1: Charles 92, that's clear.

0: Portland or anything.
1: Good.
0: Can we do a callback on reference 388?
1: Yes, sir.

0: 425. 930 out of JPC, ending mileage 025. Correction 005.
1: That's clear. 535.
2: Wait, Pat, you're off 24?
1: You still in receiver analytical. 5619, I'll be another.
3: Charles 24.
2: I'm checking.
3: 208, Houston. I'm under control.
2: Clear.
4: 10408.
3: This one, show me on a crash on the Beltway and, Beltway 8 and Woodland Hills Drive. Precinct 3 is going to take over the crash investigation. I'll be conducting the SWSDs with one of the drivers.

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1: Tim, 202.
0: Yes, ma'am. I'm 1024 and 10-8 from JPC. I'll clear out my call right now.
1: Receive.

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1: Unit control.
0: That's clear, Jimmy.

0: He's at what, 110, holding 171. Edward 80, Edward 83. Christian, Edward 80.
1: Edward 80, go ahead.
0: Edward 80, have you run to this 171-1971, correction, 19700, Hickory Twigway, apartment 905, gate close to Powell 9601. City reporting your first to need to talk to someone. By she's having mental health crisis. That's reference 990-544. Charles 50, Charles 76, check.
2: Charles 921, Hickory Charles.
0: Okay. Charles 50, checking your...

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2: One in control.
1: Clear.
2: Yes, sir.
1: Both units are clear.

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2: 460.
1: That's clear. Go ahead.
2: Can you add the room number as 207?
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3: Charles 50, we're in control.
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4: 45 North, 2-1, I get hit over there after my call.
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0: The driver in my tree is going to be transported to Kingwood Hospital. I'll be right behind EMS.
2: 45 North, 21. You can change this to an intercept, brother.
1: That's a safe.
3: Tom 34 ISO.
1: Tom 34, 5 ISO. Charles 76.
4: Charles 76.
1: Charles 76. Charles 76, are you in the control or your body cam's going off?
4: Yeah, I'm out of control.
1: That's clear.
0: Charles 48 ISO, into the morning.
1: Charles 48 ISO.

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0: Can I get EMS on my location for a 28-year-old female, alert, conscious, and breathing? Requesting to speak to EMS.
1: Clear.

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1: David Thomas, huh?
0: Where's that of Sam 13?
1: Sam 13, sir.
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0: That's
1: clear. That's clear. Next unit, go ahead.
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1: 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Nora 20, you have traffic?
3: 4-85, SL 4-85.
1: 12-85, clear. Nora 20, you have traffic?
2: Nora 20, that's clear. I was saying OD. Having radio issues.
1: That's clear. I have OD.
4: No. It's channel clear.
1: No, sir.
4: 42, Adam 16, SL.
1: Ever 83 EMS was requested.
5: Charles 26, Nora 10, checking.
1: I'm 16, Jason.
4: Alright, thank you.
6: Take control.
5: No, sir.
2: 42, Adam 15, I saw.
1: Adam 15, Jason.
3: David 18, Jason.
5: 42, 10-15, SO.
3: 45, Nora 2-1, show me around the
6: Charles 14. That's me.
1: 10-15, show yourself.

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1: 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Today is 7:04.
2: 7:14, checking.
3: William 69 OD.
4: William 69 OD.
5: 7:14, I'm under control. 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
2: William 72 OD.
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7: I'm in the same
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7: as my change. 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
5: We made the 8, yes, sir.
4: Channel clear.
1: William 88, yes.
4: 45, David 13, yes, sir.
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2: Forty-five, David 10, SO. 10, SO. 45, Adam 28, show me the phone, please.
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1: 42 Lincoln 30. Show me OD. Have a blessed day.
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0: 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Show you OD. Good day.
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9: David 10. You can send me a rest here unknown medical. 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
7: Edward 58 OD.
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6: 104, check with Edward 51 or Edward 38 and see if one of those can pick that up.
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1: That's clear. 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
7: Charles 21 ID.
2: Charles 21 ID.
1: Did report interference to a drunk driver in the parking lot, ran over the curb, then parked. It's a blue Volkswagen.
7: 42 and R12, can you show me ID, please?
2: That's my show, ID.
1: That's reference 6B at 605. Edward 80, Edward 83, checking.
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1: Nora 56, Esther's.
0: 41, Frank 10.
1: 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Westside 3 68, holding a local.

0: Central 1-230, holding other starboard seller. Unit 244, heavy OD.
1: William 57.
0: William 5.
1: Yes, ma'am, I can take that local.
0: William 57, that's clear. That's 614.
2: No,
3: 14, no records. 145, do I have an ETA for those two units in route to that DWE?
4: Records needed for C6, 330 Northwest Freeway.
0: Never 51.
5: See Charles Ranger, 45 northbound between Rankin and Greens. Vehicles crashed out, stuck in the middle of the freeway.
0: Ever 51, Ever 45, ETA.
6: Houston time, 609, checking status.
7: I'll be there in 2 minutes, Ever 45.
2: Yeah, 14, this way.
0: Clear. Supervisor, clear.
3: Our traffic was broken. What was it?
0: Advise ETA 2 minutes.
3: Simple.
2: 116, let's get either Charles 68 or Charles 85 route to that disturbance.
0: Charles 85.
8: Four Charles 85, you can hold it for me. I'm looking for another shop. This one has severe issues about to jump out of this one.

0: Also clear.
1: Charles, okay, go ahead with it.
2: 41 Franklin.
0: Charles 68, is this the disturbance of the 13611 Perry Road apartment 11103? Go ahead, Franklin.
2: Rerouted to that in progress.
0: Service of request for mail beneath the unit is locked out of the unit. Reported by this building 11, black mail at C1 unknown. Advises that he felt pounding on the doors.
3: Okay, just be advised, your disturbance has been updated to someone having a weapon in their hand currently.
0: Appears to be aggressive. Can I get another unit around with Charles 68, reference 89 at 616?
2: 41 Frank 10 inch clear. We'll go to the call that I originally picked up.
0: East side, Teddy Road, holding a major.
4: 145.
0: Go ahead.
3: To back, Franklin.
4: Let me get my units to run Party 1 over that area. That's where that DWI was reported at.
0: That's clear. Edward 51, Edward 45.
5: Edward 51, switch direct.
6: 41, David, there, so you can reroute me.
0: That's clear. Priority 1 for 145.
3: 32, that's clear.

0: Hold on, Priya.
1: Go ahead.
0: Have Henry 20 head over to that major accident. Just have him hold the scene until my units get there.
1: Here.
2: 24, show me OD, please.
1: Henry 20.
2: Henry 20,
1: that's clear. Have you routed this major?

0: for 20. That's reference 111 at 618. Next unit going OD.
1: Can you send me the last in progress?
2: 176 OD.
3: That's clear.
0: What is 96 OD?

0: 14 checking.
1: K-14, I'm good. You can time me out.
0: K-14, clear. Central Mode 200, holding the death zone.
2: 4, can we get a description of the vehicles on that major?
3: Forty-five, Adam.
4: 41 David, 32, about a minute out. We're on the property. Are they located?
3: 45, Adam, 18. Be advised, my computer's down.
0: It's a two-vehicle accident. It's a black SUV versus unknown vehicle.
4: Yes,
2: ma'am. I get that. Just trying to determine if it's the same person we had on the DWI slip.
5: That's good. Like, the location, they were by the office.
6: Charles 23. You holding my charger?
0: It's a, that DWI is a Bison X or Volkswagen.
2: Clear. Then you can redirect one of those units going to the DWI of that major accident to determine. The other unit can go back by the McDonald's to check, but that's going to be probably the same vehicle.
0: That's clear. Edward O2?
7: Yeah, I'm clear.
0: We're also showing you around to this major.
5: 32, be advised, their reportee is currently in the lobby area.
6: 45 cent, 31 OD.
4: 31 OD.
0: Next unit, go ahead.
8: 220, I'm on.
0: Unit 220, have you OD?
5: It's en route to the disturbance of 1960. We advise the subjects are trying to get into a black Honda Accord. License plate, William David Frank, 6473.
0: Edward
9: 83,
0: go ahead.
9: So EMS box 408, transporting one female to ACS Northwest.
0: Clear.
6: Charles 23, give me 115.
0: Clear. Charles 23, you're clear. I have your route to this desk, other that's 14335 at the Boulevard Apartment 12008. That's reference 115 at 621.
4: 41 David. 32. Pardon me, I'll be under control. You can slow other units down.
5: All units in. En route to the disturbance on 1960, can slow it down.
0: Unit 145. The update on this major advises that it's a black Nissan Rogue and the vehicle was a white sedan that left the scene.
10: We have a direction for that vehicle that left the scene.
0: We could still attempt to do a callback.
2: 253, can you OD Henry 21 and Henry 23, please?
0: Here.
6: Air 14, I'm at the location. No more records needed. EMS pulling up.
5: No more records on 45 in Greens. No more records on 45 in Greens.
8: North 16.
6: What on North 18?
0: North 16.
4: Or 18.
8: North 16, show me arriving in the mileage 173.
0: At 623.
11: Can you show me out on a traffic hazard at the intersection of Van Wolf Field and 1960? Texas license plate is Robert Zebra William 2002.
0: That's clear. Charles 18, can you show me out with NOR 18?
5: That's clear.
6: 60 Victor 44.
5: 60 Victor 44.

0: is wrong. Can you show me and the primary unit checking by 1216 Bluebell Road?
1: Unit 145, that's northbound. Report is at eastbound at Treshwick.
2: 45 David 19, my computer's down also.
1: That's clear.

0: Edward 2.
1: Or O2?
0: Can Edward 45 confirm if this major is going to be related to her call?
2: Edward 45 is not related.
1: That's clear. Supervisor clear?
3: I'm clear on that.
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0: At 133.
3: Is program 31 SO or is that an error?
1: I want to do both things. The next thing, go ahead.
3: 7-9 traffic.
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2: 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Okay. Yeah. 7-4-5.
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0: 45 North, 16 Liberty. Have a good morning.
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2: 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The advice, TCS advice, you might have an active warrant.
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1: Henry 21, clear.

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0: Frank 13, that's too many numbers.
1: It'll be 7304 05.
0: Clear. 42 David 10, checking.
2: Okay, I'm gonna control.

0: 42 David, thank you. Also, change the subject. Kisses.
1: Charles 68, checking.
2: Under control, sir.
1: Clear.
3: Arrow 45.
1: Arrow 45.
3: Can I get one record?
1: Clear, attention records, need one record. Cypress Wood and Treasury, need one record. Cypress Wood and Treasury, need one record.

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1: number records, episode and trash rig, number records.
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0: 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Reference 3389.
1: David 26, that's clear. Show you around to the welfare check. Highland.
2: 42 Nora, leaving OD.
1: 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Available in the south unit.
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1: Hello, Mental Health Unit for District 2, or the Mental Health Unit for District 2, reference 154.

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0: Yeah, you can change this to FSDR. 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
2: 28300,
1: hold on the line.
2: Yes, sir. 28300, Tomahawk Parkway, Victor Zebra William, 5360, Victor Zebra William, 5360, on a white Toyota.

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3: Houston Town 611, Paul Haynes, 29.
2: 42.
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2: You represent 700, please. 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
3: Okay.
5: J9 Houston.
2: That's clear.
3: Town 611, Paul Haynes, 29.
4: 41 David 60. Can you tag a license plate? Texas. William Sam Johnson.
0: Lord.
2: Sir.
5: Did you say he was 99?
3: To Adam 611, Paul Haynes, no 29.
2: Central Glenlock, holding in from call. Supervisor, clear on this call.
5: Thank you.

0: to the side, please.
1: That's clear.
2: Do they show me room?
1: 41 Lincoln 12 SL. 215, it's at Harris Canyon Lane. On Lincoln 12 SL. In Ranchland Lane. There's an underage female in an all wearing all pink walking around looking into vehicles with a flashlight. She was going southbound towards Ranchland. There's no current visual. 259 at 644.
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2: 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It's going to be a black female, camo shirt, currently outside of the residence.
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2: Available units of act, David 14.
0: 2715.
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0: Are there any Westside units available for Animal Humane Beating District taking your egg off 249 South on Main Lanes in Jones?
1: 45-3,
0: William 5-3, that's clear. It's 249 in Jones, southbound, 249 before Jones Road exit. There's a family of ducks in the median trying to cross the hat. 313 at 627.
1: 4-5-3-2-4.
0: It's a local alarm, 2719 South Southern Oaks, 324 at 657.

0: 11-5-7, I'm on Tomball Parkway right before the Jones Road exit, and I don't see the report of you or the ducks. Are you able to see if they're before the overpass?
1: Okay. William 57, it looks like we tried asking, they just stated it's before the Jones Road exit. That's all she has.

0: William 57, I'll put you on that call. William 53, I'll show you back in.
1: William can, William 53 can stay on the call, so he can help me out with traffic control if I find him.
0: Clear, William 53, you're back on it. 258, Edward 87, Charles 23, checking.
2: 28, you're on control. I'm in service in the area.
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0: Both units clear. Charles, 23, checking.
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0: Stand by for stop location. Coming on Texas, William George Boy 0909. William George Boy 0909. Coming on a white Chrysler 300. 934.
1: Hello.
0: It's going to be at Tomball Elementary.
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0: 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I'm going to be on the west side of the elementary school.
1: 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Do I have an available unit as far as 934?
2: 41 David Derek 2, can you pull a case number for Frank 10? No need to air.
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0: Okay. 934 Texas DL.
4: We have 55.
5: From there, William 55.
1: 934 guy.
4: That is clear. William 55 OG.
5: William 55 clear.
0: 489-18859. 489-18859. 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

0: Andrea for Garcia, he's 6'6", eligible, expires 2031. Showing your subject to be listed on the conditions of bond with no marijuana control substance or dangerous drugs, no threatening or harassment of the victim, family or ties, no firearm possession, as well as AOA conditions that don't have a subject listed, and no law violations. He's going to be out of Harris County Echo. He's going to be clear one.
1: Edward 74, Henry 24, checking.
2: To drive the patient's vehicle 10920 West New York Road.
3: That's clear. Possibly have the victim in the vehicle as passenger. Can you check another DL?
4: Good afternoon, ma'am. Thank you.
0: That's fine.
3: 4608-7999. 4608-7999. Last name, Garza.
1: Henry 24, that's clear. Route 74, checking.
0: That's clear. Your subject is clear. I know.
3: Okay.

0: 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See you in traffic.
1: Okay, go ahead.
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6: 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He said he found his front window smashed in and he found blood inside.
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1: Okay. No, 34 Max here for information.
0: 45 Ranger, you hello, General. Yeah, okay, carry
1: back. Go ahead.
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3: Hi. 42 Adam 16, we're in control.
1: Okay. I was able to confirm that that subject is the victim in relation to the conditions of bond. However, it states, you know, threatening, harassing, or assaulting the victim. There is no contact this flight. 3-2.

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1: Hello. 43 days 14. Subject GOA at the moment.
0: Yes, please. Yes, and today is 710.
2: Paul 16.
3: Paul 16.
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0: 14,926 is license plate. William Young Frank, 1056. William Young Frank, 1056. Black Ford Mustang.
1: Okay.
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1: 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Tower 30, clear on that.
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0: 46 and 12, are you clear on the address?
1: Negative.
0: That's clear. Let me know when you're ready to copy. Thirteen 205 Cypress North Houston Road.
1: That's fine, thank you.

0: P-Boy for Alarm Local, 275 Lantern Van Drive. P-Boy for Meet the Citizen.
1: Day 15, can you send me that major on 960? I'm clear on it.
0: That's clear.
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0: Channel's clear.
2: 107, can you tell me OD?
0: 107, that's clear. P-Boy, meet the citizen, 715 Lodge Hill Lane. Trails.
1: On the main lane's westbound. Texas LP, Tom George X-ray, 3762.
0: That's fine.
1: Wednesday, I can use instance.
0: Lane 30, that's cleared. 14,039 Pawnee Bend, 477 at 731.
3: This is
0: Sam 10, go ahead.
3: Freeway 966, Texas, William David, 8 times 3 bus.
0: That's clear.

0: Edward 5-3 checking.
1: Edward 38, we're secure.
0: No, sir.
2: Edward 5-3, if you can run that name, date of birth on there, see if you can get a positive ID.
0: No, sir. Last name is Clifton.
3: Adam 32, send a suspicious person.
0: Thanks,
3: man. That's clear. 3-1-7-14, you can see me that local, huh?
0: 14, that's clear.
4: Looking for a white male wearing a cream shirt, blue jeans, laying down in front of the house, possibly homeless.
0: 3-1-14. 8-4-2.
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0: Chris, can I get a unit to turn Bob to being naked?
1: Available unit check by 45, trying 16 with a VNA key through 13703 West Road.
0: 45, do 12 be around.
1: That's good.
0: 42, 5,
1: Frank. Frank, 80.
0: 50, 17. 51.
1: Okay.
0: I guess I was going to slide down at Wolfenville. I'm sorry, Masonville. I think it's on now that just stole. I'm going to be checking the CVS one.
1: David, come in, check in.
2: Fire.
0: Good,
2: 10 under control.

0: stuff and travel.
1: Okay.
0: Coward in 2920, Texas license plate, Young Henry Henry 5136, Young Henry Henry 5136.
1: Okay.
0: I think I'm right on it. I think I'm right on it.

0: 31 San 14 checking.
1: Right there, we're going to have him detained. We'll be at Masonville.
0: That's clear. I'm detained at 0738.

0: Charles 18 checking.
1: For Dirty Mill on board. And we're back out at the Exxon.
2: Charles 18, I'm on control, thank you.
0: Yes.
2: Number 2.
0: Clear. 0739.
2: Go ahead. Number 2, I'm taking cancel,
0: I'm clear on it. No, clear. It's 22831 Sugar Bear Drive, 535 at 739.

0: William 40 checking.
1: William 40, I'm good.
0: That's clear. Talk quick, matter of C for local 14818, one's controls.

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0: Mm-hmm. Maybe in the Kroger parking lot on Texas, Tom, X-ray Victor 6961. 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
2: Okay.
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1: 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Let me know when you're ready for the vehicle detail.
2: Mm-hmm.
1: No license plate. It's a Nissan Maroon. It's zero occupants and is parked outside the roadway.
2: Mm-hmm. That's clear. It comes back to a 2003 Chevy truck, blue in color. It expired in January of this year. Insurance shows confirmed to a Thomas Hartson.
0: Received.
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1: David 26, can you put me on it?
2: That's clear. Just be advised, it'll be for a possible white or Hispanic male in a wheelchair and a puddle of blood.
1: David 26, where's he supposed to be located at?
2: Hell is by the Dollar General on the sidewalk, 2004 from 96th Road West.
1: That's clear. You can show me out.

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3: William 53, copy. Yes, sir.
4: David 13, no more records.
5: William 53, that's clear.
3: That's clear. Cheyenne route is 18623 Summercliff Lane, see the report.
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3: reference 570 at 746.
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7: Hey, meet me over here real quick at the Coles parking lot.
8: That's clear.
3: East side Inverness Forest, 911 hang up. Charles 23 checking.
0: There's a 1-4, change clock time is up.
3: Clear.
8: David 26.
3: David 26. Edward 15, 911 hang up at 12,000, correction, 1222 Whitestone Lane. It was an open line with static on the line. On callback, it was busy. 586 at 747.
8: Can we do a callback and get a better address? I'm in front of the Dollar General. There's no home to do wheelchair out here.
3: Charles 23. That's clear.
9: 14513.
3: Go ahead.
9: Quinton, you have an arm local on John Kennedy.
3: Charles 22.
2: Prosecutor, good job,

0: Pretty far off Maverick from you, Pooch.
1: 45 Robert 22 under control. Thank you, ma'am.
0: There you are. Charles 38.
1: Charles 38.
0: Charles 38, can I show you route to check on them? They're not responding to the radio.
1: Charles 38, clear.
0: That's clear. 14,335 Ella Boulevard, number 1208.
2: 35 days, no license plate.
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0: Charles 22, Charles 23, checking.

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1: Charles 22, that's clear. Charles 38, you can disregard, thank you.
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0: 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It is on the unknown medical 1960. 40 advice. It was 1960 in Kirkendall Road. Possibly there's a Dollar Tree there.
1: No, Sarah, how's that way?

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1: I'm 603. Krieger knows we know.
2: Here's us an unknown medical.
0: 15,929 Texas license plate. Lincoln Young, Henry 3678. Lincoln Young, Henry 3678. Black Nissan Pathfinder.
2: Okay. For Rapid SOS, the rep is pinging at the Loetta in Kirkendall. There is a Dollar General at that location.
3: 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I'll check over there as well, I guess.
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2: 15,829 out Texas license plate. North David Frank, 8. Gretchen, 1822. North David Frank, 1822. On a white, Toyota time.
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1: Hey, the Dollar General at 1916 Kirkendall and the Dollar Tree over there, I didn't see anything. And then the Dollar Tree over here at Loretta and Kirkendall, there's nobody out here either.
2: 2-4-08, there's no record by that social for Texas.
0: Clear.
3: Clear.
0: Henry 33, checking.
4: 41 Warren, 2-2, show me OD, please.
0: Prosecutor, two, show OD.
5: Prosecutor, clear, show us up.
3: Henry 33, check you.
0: That's clear. Not 34, are you available for a moment? That's clear.

Sorry, it's going to be at 27104 Tomball Parkway, Suite 900, the Milano Nails. Okay, evacuation is front door motion. Alarm company advised they attempted to make contact with the key holder, but it kept going to voicemail. This is

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0: Charles 20 OD.
1: Charles 20, clear.
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0: Charles, how are you?
1: Charles, 2-3.
0: Go ahead. Charles, 2-3, go ahead.
2: Everyone, David 60, be advised, it will be for a white male wearing black shirt, black pants, throw a rocket, report his vehicle, both parties still at location. Available unit to back, David 60.
1: 45, David 60.
0: Charles,
1: 23. David 26, I'm clearing off my car right now, I'll back him up. I'm calling in.
2: That's clear.
3: Document
4: David 17, traffic.
3: Go ahead.
4: 22,700 Shield, Texas Lake, Mary Henry Robert, 8303.
1: Fifty Sam 10 in truck.
0: Yes, sir. 50 Sam 10, go ahead.
1: Call 3-way Spring Super, Texas, X-ray Falls, John 0313.
0: Charles 85, clear to copy contract.
5: 4-85, sir.
0: That's clear. Criminal at 15226 Pebble Bend Drive. See the reportee. Advising that a poisonous powder was left inside the reportee's home, unknown by whom. Reference 672 at 802. She's refused EMS.
6: 41 Frank 10.
0: One more person, one custody. Custody 803.

0: David, see if they're going to have eyes on the suspect. He's going to be soliciting at the corner at the intersection.
1: Go ahead.
2: Can you please run Sean Young?
1: Okay. William 81 checking.
3: 45-3, who we advise?
1: You said me to citizen of Wood Creek.
0: Too late, I'm calling.
1: Of course, thank you.

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1: Order 4, I'll take you to White Creek.
2: That's clear, 1 in custody, 0806.
0: Back in 1.
3: 104, that's clear. They meet the citizen at 2730 Briar Lock Lane. See the report. They're requesting you in reference to a previous incident involving a tenant. 685 at 806.
2: Thank you, that's clear.
4: Day 15, I'm beginning you for what to speak with my department.
2: That's clear.
3: Negative, that was a typo. We disregarded the typo.
5: Clear. Dave, seems like I got them the time.
3: William 53 checking.
2: That's clear, man. Same 807.
0: William 53, I'm under control.
3: That's
5: I'm going back. I'm worried about the original location. I'm going to transport them back to the shield.
2: That's clear.
3: William 81.
4: So they, William 81 is about to check by. Jesus.
3: That's clear. Thank you.
6: Hey, 13, 1 minute release.
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1: That was David 60 advising he was out.
2: Okay. 41 Frank 10.
0: Henry 33 checking. Frank 10.
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2: 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Paul Sam Sam 8396. Red 4, focus.
1: Clear. Henry 49 checking. 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

0: Houston, 2 out of 6 08. Ajani Montrez Armstrong, not eligible. DL expire 8/22/25. Deny renewal failure to appear. Revoke non-resident violator compact. No 29.
1: Process error. How are you calling ready?
2: 2 out of 6 08 10 4. I'll be, show me 10-6, the one at vehicle search. I'll be at Westlake Houston Parkway, southbound, and Madera Road Parkway.
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0: 7-4.
1: 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Last name is John Ocean Love of Gore, Texas.
0: 6-7.
3: Praying 30.
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4: That's 0815.
0: Located at DL, first of his first name, Angela, out of Tomball. She's going to be clear all the way.
3: 5-3-0-3. Do you know if it's a DL or it's a permit? Because I know she mentioned she only has a permit. Okay.
0: Sam Chandler's clear.

0: Hannah, 24, one to fame.
1: That's 38, 15. Seven three. Just be advised, it just states that she has a DL that expires in 2034, with the only restriction being B loss 21 or over.
0: And it's 24.
2: Thank you.
1: Good.
2: 45 over 22. Is there a date code?
1: Henry 24. Which call are you on?
0: I'm trying to put myself on the traffic stop. I'm having issues.
1: Okay. Can you give me the plate? I'll show you out. Henry 24, I showed you out at 9385 FM 1960 bypass with one detained. Advise the plate when you can.
0: It's going to be Robert Mary Victor 4649.
3: Negative, there's no gate code.
1: Okay.
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0: The cleaning crew is inside and they said when the alarm triggered, it also reset at the same time. Here, show me back in, Paul.

0: Alaska. I'll show you the route, 20058 Sunshine Ridge Lane. It's in service. The report is advising there's a child that lives down the street that comes to their house, autistic child that comes to their house, currently banging on the door and throwing rocks at the door. Reference 765 at 820.
1: 45 Robert 22, we made entry, we had a vehicle waiting.
2: Henry 110.
0: The report is not going to be at home.
2: Henry 110. Henry 110, can you send reference 757? We're clear on the notes. Phone server device.
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0: Tom 18 checking.
1: Sound good, except.
0: That's clear. Tower 2.
2: Tower 2, you booked?
0: That's clear. You clear for reference 792.
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0: Two 2531 Spence Park Court. In service for a tan GMC pickup blocking the reporter's driveway. 792 and 822. 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
3: Navy C 31 at that.
4: Charles 68 in 230.
0: Still in custody 822. Charles 68, it's a local alarm at 10130 Grant Road, number 224, Mango Tree Thai Bistro, 799 at 822.

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3: This is Samson, go ahead. 573,
1: excuse me. Freeway 1960, Texas Victor, John Williams, 6870.
3: That's good. Charles 63, checking. 573, excuse
4: me. 4-Charles-85, we're scared.
1: That's not secure.
3: 75, that's clear. Charles 63.
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1: Go ahead.
0: Bauer and Conifer Road. Conifer Road. Excuse me, Conifer Farm. Texas Fleet. William Zero. Paul 5010.
1: That's going on.
0: Forty one Charles 15 OD.
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0: Harry 33 J Union Route. It's going to be an illegal dumping at 12230 Zenith Ridge Way, reference number 881 at 835.
1: Hello, the drone operator.
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0: Fanfan, it'll be for a male working. He's on the main lane southbound.
1: Drone operator for District 2, drone operator for District 2.
0: Okay, over the overpass before Cypress Wood. That's him wearing a gray shirt, unknown bottoms, possibly Hispanic or white male.
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3: 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I can go reference 921, I have the drum.
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1: 245, that's clear. I'll show you in route to a media officer with Montgomery County, reference number 921 at 839. It's going to be at 2523 Siaka Road.
5: David 140, Houston. Did you get my message?
6: 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I'm out with him. You can show me on the call.
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3: 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I'm just coming down from Mercer. I need to step it up.

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1: Yes.
4: Yes, ma'am. Hold me out on traffic. I'm on US 290 outbound just before Becker Road on Texas Robert X-13 1946.
1: Yes, ma'am.

0: Okay, and that's negative. 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
1: All right, Joe.
0: Your question. What is it? You just need a disturbance. 45 James, you can send me animal livestock.
1: First place.
0: All right.

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1: This is hot calls. It's still burning business, and it's going to be a true alarm.
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2: Let's get out there. It is over here. Citation.
3: Charles 68, I'm clear. I'm back in.
2: 1003, rolling registration.
0: Yes, sir.
2: Go
0: ahead.
2: Paul Robert Nora, 3853. Paul Robert Nora, 3853. Green Jeep.
0: Perfect.
4: Hunter's Glenn, holding an infantry call.
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4: William 63, Nora 83, Charles 85, Tom 18, checking.
6: Charles 85, sir.
0: That way comes back to a 2021 Jeep, green in color. It expired last year in May of 2025. Insurance shows confirmed.
4: Charles 85, you're clear.
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0: Charles.
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2: You're clear. Charles 8, 5 checking.
0: 4 Charles 8, 5 secure.
2: You're clear. 12 18 checking.
3: That's clear. I know it was long term.
0: Rotonda, I'm good. Extend.
2: Yeah, go ahead.

0: 1248, show you en route. It's going to be a hold-up alarm at 11202 Antoine Drive, reference number 16 at 855.
1: Henry 33.
0: Henry 33.
1: Here's my thoughts on the criminal mischief, please.
0: You're clear. 42
2: days, as soon as the service is on again. Yes. Can you have a unit at this point?

0: Mama, 6770.
1: Cut.
2: Nothing. Not answer for them. Bonjour. The upper folder is out. Okay.
3: Proceed.

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1: Do you have any additional units that they pay to see him for the purpose of audio?
2: R2.
3: Where's the disturbance at? What's the address?
1: 5160 Audio Mill. At the railway.
3: The where?
1: At the railway.
0: No, R2, show you en route. It's going to be a Meet the Citizen at 3223 Springflower Lane, reference number 35 at 858.
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6: 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Looking for a male unknown race wearing a dark blue long sleeve shirt and light colored pants, loading materials into his truck.

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0: Where?
1: 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Hold me out on a stranded motorist and outbound US 290 right at the Bath Road exit.
0: That's good. Frank 13 on the West Side, check for 14215 Julie Dale Drive, checking.
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0: Okay. 366 check. 6 under control. Keep going.

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8: 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Could you see me in a disturbance loud noise, reference 83?
4: That's clear. Henry 24, you're clear. One in custody at 905. And Henry 71, you're clear. So you and Rod is going to be an illegally parked vehicle at 7135 Misty Morning Drive, reference number 85 at 905.

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0: 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You're clear. Two, just be advised, reportees request for our son and his girlfriend to be removed from location.

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1: That's Clayshay. You route to the traffic hazard at Alvin A. Klein Drive and TC Gesture. Reference number 118 at 910. Clayshay, Wood Creek, holding on me at the citizen.
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2: Vehicle 14, refer that suspicious vehicle to District 3, see if they can catch them going down 700.
3: 906 traffic.
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3: 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Murphy Lane is 2978, North Zebra John, 9938, North Zebra John, 9938, Kia 46 gray, correction black.
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3: 45 Adam 18 traffic.
1: Go ahead.
3: I'll be on Kilkenny Glen and Baird's Glen. Text last plate, Robert George King, 0635.
1: Okay.

0: What do you mean, Fast Track?
1: Where are you, Bob? I'm sure.
0: You're good.

0: Day 15, can you send me Holmbrook's reference 9-1? I'm clear on it.
1: So,
2: I'm
1: going to give me the alarm. I'm right here.
2: I'm up there at 14375. I'm 20 at 5 below. Air evacuation is passed out.
1: Sir.

0: Morning, 30.
1: Morning, 30.
0: Charles 905. Morning, 30. Can you call the complainant back and give us a better front me? And I think these apartment complexes go up to unit 24.
1: Yes, sir.
2: Hi. David 26, can you send me your stolen vehicle?
3: Yes, sir. You can send me back in, Paul. It looks like some balloons fell down and are rolling around on the floor in there.
1: Yes, sir. You said Spring Westman holding a commercial trespass?
4: And with them, 4th.

0: Audrey, can you read the notes?
1: Charles 88, you're wanting that call?
0: Yes, that's me.
1: The escalator show you around meet the citizens station one reference number 223. It's 924.
2: Day 14, Sunny Assault.
1: William 23. The reportee confirmed it's going to be apartment 2803. Reportee's in building 28 facing the corner side. Person facing the corner store.
3: Clear,
0: we're
3: 6 a.m. on control.
0: That's clear.
4: 41,
0: David 22. David
2: 22. Adam 18, under control.
0: Yes, clear.
4: Can we get in contact with the reporter and see if we can get a gate call?
0: That's clear.
1: Thirty-two.
5: Possible gate code would be pound 9090.
3: Put unit 116 en route to Charles 88's call and free her up.
0: That's fair.
4: 116, I'm clear on that.
1: Charles 88, show you again.
0: Clear.
4: That's good, care work.
0: Clear.

0: It says, wow, 604 Schwarr is no swing nine.
1: 294 is in 281.
2: That was William 80.
1: William 94, send 281.
3: 41-022.
2: You're clear. So you know, it's an information call, public service only, reference number 281 at 928.
3: So we get in contact with the reporting that comes about?

0: Houston 2, David 302, Kane, Illinois 29.
1: Stockton 312.
0: Go ahead.
1: 42 Frank 30, so take a man drop off.
0: Go ahead.
1: 14,729 Texas license plate. Paul King King 9025. Paul King King 9025. White license.

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0: They were last seen the black female, black shirt, black shorts, walking on the feeder of 45, left time of 5 minutes.

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1: 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What do you want, David 29? 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
5: Norwich, you're all good.
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1: What else
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6: William 37, Jack.
5: Yeah, we got the mail back in the back seat, going to the diversion center on South Loop.
1: That's clear.

0: drunk, just being drunk.
1: As you know, I'm traffic.
0: I'm a burger bar.
1: Hey.
0: I don't have 11,700 block of steep away. The vehicle will be loaned.
2: 42 Adam 16. I'll be at Falkirk Bend and Bellows Falls Lane on Texas. Vic 13 Charles 0964.
3: 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Steve Boy for service other 17667 right up drive.
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0: $14,400 from 2920 on Texas license plate. David Victor 74203. David Victor 7403. I'm in a Cadillac CT5. 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
0: Can I put you on that call at Station 1 so I can put Charles 85 on this meet the officer? He's already near.
1: Okay, go ahead.

0: Charles 85, you're going to meet with North 56, who's off duty, 3140, 1960 West at CVS, doing an EJ there, and a cargo truck hit down power lines, hit some power lines, and there's no injuries. 543 and 948.
1: 4 Charles 85, clear.
0: 145, check.
2: 41, David 26.
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1: 45, roll 27.
0: Yes, sir.
1: 422.
2: Can you tell me that disturbance on Red Oak?
4: 322.
2: David 26, can we also do a callback? Find out if the suspect's on location.

0: Can you hold me out on assist the officer at 30526 Hempstead Road? We're on main lanes of US 290.
1: Which officer are you assisting?
0: There's a DPS unit that's got a flat tire. We're going to help them change it.
1: That's fine.
2: South 13, I wasn't clear. 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
1: It's going to be a meet the officer.

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3: One 3227 Finchbrook wants you to stand by to help a friend get some items. A person on scene might cause an altercation. 588-983. Charles 85, Jay.
5: 1,000 here.
3: It's clear.
4: 4213, we got one
3: other thing. Other thing,
4: North 23. Go ahead. North 23, can you change the location of my trap stop to the one that's in the corner, please?
3: That's clear.

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0: 42 bit advice would be for a black homeless male. 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
0: Backer for day 42.
2: 116, I'm out of control.
1: Is that clear? 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
1: Thank you to the TUC Charles on the medical 1303 Wilson Drive. It's coming for an 83-year-old who's not breathing, not awake. 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
2: That's clear.
5: Sorry, I'm traffic.
1: Number 15, around to 1802 Millhouse. A female requested police say she needs help, but refused to give name or what's going on, then disconnected. No answer on that. 668 at 1003. William 40, check.
6: William 40, we're good.
1: Clear.
5: Yeah, in front of Beals on Blue Monster. Give me 1 second. Paul King William 0603. Paul King William 0603.
6: Parkway and Medical Complex. Texas Lights Way. William Frank 02557. William Frank 02557. White Nissan Ultima.
2: Yes.

0: 42 out of 16, driven.
1: Down 16, go ahead.
0: Adam 16, Crystal Isle at Redstone Bend, Texas, Robert Mary Zebra, 1760.

0: Yeah, them in progress, 17810 Grove Hill Drive. It's going to be for a 74-year-old female who has Alzheimer's. That's location on foot.
1: It was 42 and name is 22 checking.
0: 3 minutes ago.
1: That's clear.
2: 45 David Tarwin Round. Vice Tower is this.
0: Yes, ma'am.
3: 45 17 Empire.
0: Gonna be a, what priority is it?

0: 40 to Adam, 16 is under control.
1: 40 to Adam, 16, Alpha.
2: 41 David, 2.
3: 41 David, 2.
2: 2. Clear stack reference 124.
3: Clear stack reference 124.
0: Hangar 20,
4: 126. 9337 bypass at Circle K for a credit card abuse call. Looks like the reportee is en route to this location, claiming that her card was stolen and used here. And wants a report 703-1012.
0: When you do a call for the report, you see the ETA. Hangar
4: 20, SO mentioned that she, through correction, HPD advised a female is en route with an unknown ETA. That was 1 minute ago.
0: 42-12-33.
4: Every 38,
0: 253, check. Fuyang's suspicious vehicle at 12300, Audi West Hill is going to be at Keith White's Park. 10 West Lake, Paul Young Sam, 8556. Show 42, Adam 35, I'll be in. Let's get a unit check by, please.
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5: 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Everything's under.
0: Hey, Mr. G, you can put me in route. I'm coming from A.
3: Convoy for disturbance, other 17006 Sugar Pine Drive. Three four two,
7: that's clear.
3: Just be advised, will be 7 individuals outside threatening rep and staff members at location. Double units to back, David 42.
7: 41, David 32, show me a rep.
3: 32, that's clear.
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0: Eastern 2 out of 401, Shanika Mills is showing as a defendant on a protection order with a 1030. Protective was James Reed. There's no 29.
1: 45, David Horst Bacon. Can we see? No related?
2: Okay, I'm going to link them together. 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She's saying that her daughter doesn't treat her well. 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
0: 2 out of 410, Jesse Garcia, 29.
1: Adam 32, are you at that Grove Hill or at Pinfoot?
5: 42, Frank 13.
4: Frank 13.
2: The missing 70...
5: 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I have one female on board en route to JPC, starting mileage 269.
4: That's 1370.
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2: Adam 32, can you call the daughter and have her come up to this location?
1: Yes, please.

0: Phoenix in 444.
1: That's clear. 41-0-3,
0: choosing
1: the local reference on
0: 48.
2: 43,
0: we have
2: you
0: clear
2: running. That's clear. That's clear, go
0: ahead. 8838.
2: 8838.
3: Hey,
2: Rick,
3: can you give us a
2: minute
3: burger business?
2: That's clear. Any mileage? 8838,
4: 1022. Okay. Tom 22, check. That's clear.
5: 10-14, 7-3-2 to the disturbance on the middle.
2: 10-14, that's clear.

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2: 45713.
3: 41 David 32, put me back on a local, I'm already out on it.
2: Hello, Mel, being transported by Medic 523 to ACA North Cypress. I'll be en route.
0: That's clear.
4: David 26, can you put me on that welfare check on Wells Fargo?
0: 6 is clear.
2: F14 David 32, are you in control?
3: I'm under control.

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1: Go ahead.
0: You were sending reference 837. I'm clear on those.
2: Houston, John, 604. I need ice under 29.
1: Excellent. Harbor 22 is en route for that traffic alarm on me.
3: North Central 1-1, criminal trespass.
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1: Yes, sir. Item 31, Robert 22 is en route to 837 Houston 1.
2: That's clear. Houston Town 401, Anthony Acosta 29.
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3: 9018, Cedar Run Falls, 3 7th grade boys climbing the fence to get to the pool at the clubhouse, refusing to leave when asked to, and they're still there, 833 at 1025.
4: Mary 12, can you redirect us that way?
2: 812 Southwest.

0: Tony, I just spoke with the reporter. She's not on location. She provided me the exact address she's at right now. That might be SO's or HPD's area. Not related.
1: That's clear. 9403 bypass is showing HPD.
2: 500 East Main. Texaco gas station parking lot. I'm not able to see what state the tag is, so just give me a second. This is going to be on a red GMC Sierra pickup.
3: Okay.
0: They can send it back to them. They occurred at that location per reporting.
1: Eastside supervisor clear.
4: 253.
1: Yes, sir. Henry 20, I'll show you back in, but you have a case number.
0: I'm clear on that.
2: There's going to be Michigan on Edward Sam David 6726. Edward Sam David 6726.
0: 41 David 26. Hey, do we have a gate code for two time Wells Fargo?
3: Okay.
4: Here, can you just send reference
3: 846? 1954.
1: 16510 North Freeway. Staff locked her out of her room and took her items. She'll be outside in a wheelchair. It's 846 at 1029.
4: That's going to be a good code.
3: Houston 2, item 509, James Mathis, Ashley Mathis, near 29.
1: Henry 20, did you advise the reporter to call HPD, or do we need to refer to them?
0: I'll let her know that we'll refer to HPD. She's currently waiting on a unit from HPD to come out.
5: 41 David 32, send gun metal, and the reportee is requesting a cert unit if I have one available.
1: Yes, sir. 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
3: 32, that's clear.
4: 420.
0: David 26. Hey, I'm going to be out with the mail. He's going to be at the pool area.
1: Go ahead.
3: Houston 609, Guillermo Chavez, 29.
6: Rhonda naming my call for several warrants.
3: That's clear. Local CAC unit 2, check by was David 32, reference 761.
0: They have 1,000 being route.
3: Fire is clear.
0: John 18 traffic.
3: Go ahead. Houston 2, David 306, Robert James Smith, showing a non-eligible Class C, expires 10/33, is showing an occupational license, expiring 7/26, ALR suspension, refusal from 1/26, there's no 29.
7: 290, Huffmeister on Robert King Victor 2822, Robert King Victor 2822.
3: That's clear.
6: For contact, I'm clear on notes, go ahead and send me another unit. GB records.
8: Google Mental Hill Unit for District 1, Mental Hill Unit for District 1.
1: Tom 18 is clear. I need another unit to Tom 18's location, 7840 North Sam, as well as Wreckers. I need Wreckers, 7840 North Sam, Houston Parkway West.
8: Yes.
7: Also, that would be 10,400 Huffmeister.
8: That's clear.
4: Charleston 2.
3: Houston 2, Adam 608.
1: Go ahead. 2, Adam 608, go ahead.
0: Charles 22, show me out on a traffic hazard. Herndon, West Ritchie. Ready for plate?
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1: Yes, there goes it. 10-4.
0: William Tom Zebra, 3600.
1: Yes, yeah, clear.
3: 2-608, Michael Cordova is showing a non-extraditable out of New Mexico, showing for a violation of court order.
1: William 23, Jack. 2-608-10-4.
8: Need a friendly record. 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It's going to be for a silver Jeep Grand Cherokee.
1: I need another unit. Rest of town 18. 147, Jack.
0: 147, secure.
1: Clear. William 23, William 30, Jack.
9: What do I need to say? What do you think?
0: William 30, On the control exit. 9,
9: that's clear. 1 detain, 1032.
1: That's clear.
10: 132, 10, 1022. He seems to be the closest.
11: I get the stuff out.
12: Adam, 31.
1: That's clear. Tom 22, directed to Tom 18.
12: Charles 22. We have a disregard the other units of the false alarm.
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8: 21 and step away, Chris Drive. You guys can disregard false alarm.
12: Number 22, clear.
1: That's clear. Need first record, Kirkendall West Ritchie. Kirkendall West Ritchie, first record for unoccupied vehicle.
13: 145.
1: 145.
13: Freedom of traffic stop to Ella and Spring Cypress.
1: That's clear.
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0: Cabin Wolferjack 29046, Rustic Mill, Wind Mile Way. 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
1: Henry 301, could you send me the welfare check off of West Martian Circle, reference 868?
3: That's good.
2: That's clear, 1035.
3: Hey, my name is Henry. Just confirming that a Mary unit is en route.
5: .45-13 won't confirm 1035.
2: That's clear.

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1: Alright,
0: girl. Clear.
1: Four times. I don't feel anything. Go ahead and confirm those warrants. Go ahead and disregard any four times.
0: Tom 18 to 10 at 10:36. And Tom 18 confirming Tom 22 can disregard.

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1: 118 checking.
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4: John 18, out of control.
1: That's fine.
0: Can you put me on Charles 33's call and make me primary, please? And pull me a case number, no need to hear it.
3: Nora 83 checking.

0: Sam 13. I'm not clear on. I'm handling this other call, but what do you got?
1: 45 David 13 has a confirmed DOA at 10:35 a.m. 413031 Williamson Drive.
2: Henry 71, go ahead.
3: Henry 71, 18322. Valiant Brook Court, Cedar 40 for a TV Glass, City Gray Chevy versus a Red Honey. 903 at 10:30.
4: Over 5 citation.
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1: Four two checking.
0: 773. Console time is 10:38.
1: Thank you.

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1: Davis 17, you can measure in it.
2: 100 off Willow Street. Texas license plate, Victor George Sam 8839. Victor George Sam 8839. Blue Honda CRV.
3: Yes, sir.
0: Okay.

0: for a time. Turn car, nose going, showing custody. Puts me in warrants and change it to warrant service.
1: That's clear. Stand by on precinct 5.
0: That's clear.
2: Houston, 2 David 701.
1: I want to go see at 1040.
2: 2 David 701, receive.
1: Clear, Central Records, number records, West Ritchie and Kirkendall, number records, West Ritchie and Kirkendall, number records, Central Met 200, suspicious vehicle.

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2: Edward 02, that's clear. So family disturbance, 22434 Gilded Peak Lane, Sierra 40. Husband's having an episode. He's refusing to leave the home. He's a white male, about 39, wearing no shirt, black shorts. So reference 950 and 1041. Edward 53, you clear me out with Edward 02?
3: Edward 45, 7 out.
0: 33.
2: Air 45, that's clear. 233.
4: Charles 38, 4941, please.
2: Charles 38. Go ahead.
5: I'm on traffic at 11,700 block of Steeple Way. The vehicle would be logged.
2: 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Cantwell driving Clear Valley in service for vehicle parked right at the corner at the location.
6: 45, they put one adult female on board and went to original location, beginning 137.
2: 45, she almost died because she can't see oncoming traffic.
7: 1042.
2: It's going to be a gray van, 941 at 1042.
0: 42, Adam 16, traffic.
8: Adam 16.
2: What's that, North Chester family disturbance?
0: Stand by.
9: William 30, you had a North Chester call?
2: William 30, that's clear.
9: CBU, show me around.
0: We have Fall Creek Bend at Manor View Lane. It's going to be a red pickup truck with a black trailer attached. I'll give you plates in a second.
2: To family disturbance, 10802 Glenway Drive, she's reporting her son is refusing to leave the reportee's home after she purchased a hotel room for him. 956 at
7: 1043.
6: 1043. 5-6 with
2: yourself. Hi. I need to use William 30.
9: William 30.
2: Good. William 37, clear, we're out. William 30.
0: That's good.
2: Clear.

0: 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Henry Zebra Sam 1183.
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4: 157, can you take my reference 894?
1: That's clear. Pass it to 45.
6: 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Give me a second.
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0: No records needed, ma'am. No records.
1: Clear the trackers. No records needed. 18322 Valiant Brook Court. No records needed. 18322 Valiant Brook Court. No records needed.
2: Forty Mary 12.
0: Forty Mary 12.

0: 42L16,
1: turning. Whatever, 12, being route to Ben Tob. One adult male starting is 134. Can you also advise them we got one combative male?
2: Sorry, girl.
0: That's clear. Go ahead.
3: Lost into tropical.
4: 41, David 26.
0: 41, David 26.
4: Yeah, I'm going to be following 40-12 down to Benton.
0: That's clear.
3: Tom Wire, gas station parking lot. It's going to be on Minnesota tags. Lincoln Boy David 633. Lincoln Boy David 633. White Chevy pickup.

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1: North 2.
0: So welfare check, 3299 Eaglestone Court. There was an open line with a lot of traffic in the back row. No one was speaking. 23 at 1051.

0: Over, that one.
1: 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Edward 49, checking.
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1: Clear.
2: C. Charles from Rhino 13403, White Cliff Drive, coming for Spanish speaker.
0: 45-17.
2: Go
0: ahead. Yeah, service, Timber Creek.
1: That's fine.
0: You want to 35, I'll do about there, thank you.
1: Okay.
3: David 13, New West.
1: Task, she just left another ACI.
4: You saw being at A for family disturbance on 5470 Wells Ventura.
5: Henry, just send it.
1: Henry 2, just left another 20023 Pinehurst Trail Drive. To the reporting in reference to your previous event, advise the driver still has his wallet. It's 54 at 753.
0: 157.
1: 157.
0: I'm clear on this credit card abuse call. Did 253 already roll this?
1: Not clear, but SO sent it back and moved to C40, dropped the case number.
6: Go ahead.
0: 157. If we went out there and pulled a case number, then we'll work.
6: Can you call it service stuff?
1: Clear. You want to put Henry 20 back on it?
6: Yes, clear.
0: Clear. That's who pulled the case.
6: You said you gave it 711. John Hyman or 29?
1: Henry 20, clear.
7: C. Charles for a suspicious vehicle at 1020 Northville Street.
8: What do you want to do, Lieutenant? You can send that info call. I'm on the phone with the report.
1: Henry 20, I got you route to that call. It's reference 894 at 1055.
7: 1099, that's clear.
1: Central Mud 181, abandoned vehicle.

0: Charles 48.
1: Charles 48, 181.
0: That's good.
1: It's an abandoned vehicle at the Carrington Apartments, 13313 Cutton. It's for a black sedan, 49 at 1055. Charles 68 checking.
2: That's good.
1: Clear.

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1: Sam, 608.
2: Let me get a record to my scene. I'll be on 59 northbound Bay Lane.
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2: alright. Not much of 150.
3: Nah.
1: Tom, 608, receive first available record, US 59 northbound, mile marker 150, main lane, 59 northbound, mile 150, main lane, first available record for 2608.

0: processor.
1: Chandler.
0: Chandler, clear truck stop in Rochester.
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0: Henry 71.
1: Henry 71.
0: Ma'am, can we put a change of address to the address that we have in the call slip?
1: That's clear. Stand by. Central Heather Lock holding an 01 in progress.
2: Charles 68, send it.
1: Charles 68, it's an 01 in progress, 15555 Senior Airlines. Your transfer to EST 11 advises a 2-year-old child is choking, not awake, not breathing. And they just advised the child is now breathing and crying. Unknown what caused the choking. 113 at 11 o'clock. Supervisor, clear.
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1: Clear. Henry 71, go ahead with your address.
4: 21, put me on your L1. I'm not far.
1: Clear.
5: Hey, I'm for no medical. Louetta Road and Louetta.
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5: Freeway.
1: 233, clear.
4: Turn around.
3: Hello, I'm 608.
1: Both units are clear. Henry 71.
6: 41, David 32. Change my call to a DDP.
7: He's in town, 608.
6: 32, that's clear.
0: We have in the call slip 14269 East Sam Houston Parkway.
1: That's clear. We'll change the address.
0: Thank you.
8: Hey, 15, can you send me down a little medical emergency, please?
6: Hey, 15, that's clear.
7: Tom 608 received no records, no records. US 59 northbound, mile marker 150, main lanes, no records. To Adam 608.
1: William 37, Edward 45, checking.
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1: Clear.
5: Hispanic male, wearing blue shirt, khaki shorts.
4: Charles 68, child is not choking anymore.
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1: Classically advised, he's now breathing and crying. They figured out what caused it. Advised, he had swelling in his tongue and he swallowed his tongue.
4: That's clown priority too.
1: Clear.
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0: 46, Frank 12 on C4. Yes, I just want to confirm, does this channel cover 325 East Ritchie?
1: Clear. Sam's Club.
0: Okay, sure. Thank you, ma'am.
1: Clear.
2: Charles 68.
1: Charles 68.
2: Charles 68. Can we do a callback to find out where they're at?
1: Clear. Child 68, be wise. They also input 15453 Stupner Airline.
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6: David 22 left, we be advised, reportedly stated, female campus location, buses to a home window, departed in a blue sedan, unknown license plate.
7: I'll be with the reporting.
6: There was a disturbance in the background for the call taker, possibly between the boyfriend. Available units back, David 22.
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0: 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Los Angeles, Zebra, Edward William, Edward.
1: 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On the ag assault, are they following the individual?
2: Negative.
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0: 70 Charles 31. Are you wondering?
1: David Cease, I think I'm on that mail. He's walking. I'm about to make contact. I'm under control.
0: Okay. 145 deals logged. Advisory subjects, clear local has been handled.
2: All right, therefore, thank you.

0: 那你比如说你上面就是说都是已经跟他说就是还有他上一天。
1: Charles 85 checking 41 ABC 0.
2: That's
0: great. Clear. ABC 0 about here. I respond to EMS and disregard it.
2: That's great.
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1: East Side Warrington, domestic prevent.
2: Trying to confirm.
3: Yeah, I'm trying.
1: Of course.
4: 934 traffic. I'm in the Costco parking lot on a maroon colored Chrysler 300, no license plate.
3: Edward 38, clear me your report, send the domestic.
1: Clear 21426, Ryan's Path Lane on domestic prevent. City reported, need to collect the belongings from the parents. Report he's driving a black Chevy Impala, 218 at 1114.
2: Call back and confirmed it is FSGI.
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1: 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William 30, checking.
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5: What is? Thanks for that.
4: X-ray Victor 7491. X-ray Victor 7491. 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

0: I'm gonna come back to a temporary, like, 527 to a lead to land in, clear all the way, injured confirmed.
1: That's clear. 934 takes his deal. Five one five three three six nine one. 513-3691. Last name Holland.
2: David, 10, you can send that minor on whitelist.
0: Of course.
3: Thank you.

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1: Hello, 148 is C for Fox Time Alarm. 17, Lurch 12127, Kingsfall.
2: Good. Back in for one. And Barry, I'm clear. Is that residential or business?
1: I believe it's residential, but it was pushed as a silent panic alarm.
3: Houston 2 Davis 704, Lindemann there 29.
2: Anthony, I'm sorry. Cars available, parties here.
4: Go ahead. You can start that minor on the line. That's
3: fine. Florida
4: Mirror 12 shows out, ending is 158.
3: That's good, what
5: 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Pulaski Seattle Welfare Check, getting district taken direct, 1960 East and Wesley.
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2: 049, Sam Warrington. Vehicle 140, send me to runaway on Sally now.
0: Need the Citizen, 21426, Ryan's Path Lane, Cedar 40, in reference to his daughter. Attempted to get in the house multiple times without permission. 273 at 1120.
2: Number 49, I believe my call is connected to Edward 38, actually.
0: That's clear. I'll show you back in and link them.

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1: Good. Yes, ma'am, did we know what the man was wearing? That's a negative.

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1: I'm from Blue Traffic. ATV parking lot on Texas Lincoln Zebra William 4466. Lincoln Zebra William 4466. Gonna be on the black for truck.
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0: Clear. What do I want to do with tonight?
2: David tonight.
0: I'm out on the stolen that's listed on my call at the Verizon parking lot at 45 and West Road. Can I get an additional unit?
2: Okay, can I get an additional unit for David 29, 45 West Road, Verizon? David 29, you got that?
1: Hold on, 608, excuse me.
2: He's in town, Victor.
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0: 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Toddler blocking one lane northbound on bridge. 328-1127.
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0: Hanner 49, you can reference 347. 31 David, we're going to be getting on the feeder road at 45.
2: Yes, sir.
0: 31. 349, it's a local alarm, 17210, Timber Rail Corps, 347 at 1127. Central West 200, telephone harassment.
5: I'm not going to light it up yet until I get a closer unit.
0: Charles 22, let's be clear.
1: David 60, you can put me out.
0: 21 David 29, that driver just made a turn into the Wendy's parking lot.
6: Set the Monticello Apartments, 13913 Ella Boulevard, Apartment 120.
7: 45 over 25.
6: 300 at
0: 1128.
6: Mm-hmm. 22 Henry 63 checking.
2: 934.
8: Yes, ma'am. Can you show me changing locations to 10770 Barley Lane? It'll be unit 314. And also like to see if I can get units checked by with me. This is where the individual with the gun is supposed to be at.
2: Back in for one.
0: Did you spell the street?
8: Street is spelled B-A-R-E-L-Y.
0: 42 Adam 16, checking.
2: Yes, ma'am.
0: 41 David tonight, getting on the main lane at 45.
5: In West Road.
7: It's under control.
2: Yes, sir, main lane, 45 West Road, South.
0: Okay.
4: 41
0: David,
4: 29,
0: not lit up yet.
2: Yes, sir.
4: 45 travel, I'm going to put myself on a traffic, Jonathan, and Kofi.
0: That's good. 29 exit.
7: And ready, Tender.
2: Yes,
0: sir. Here, 66, we're under control, we're in servicing the area.
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7: North 15, go ahead.
0: 31 David 29, turning westbound on North Hill Street.
2: 934, sir.
0: 134.
1: 714, this is a pursuit.
6: In service, female upstairs in the unit screaming, saying, I can't stop. 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Help me, help. They say that it sounds like she's getting beat up.
5: 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But I may light it up here in a bit.
1: That's clear.
9: Kroger parking lot near the gas pumps at Texas, Robert Zebra Williams, 7338. Robert Zebra Williams, 7338. It's going to be on a gray color Honda Accord.
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10: 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Mm-hmm.
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10: Houston, the welfare check reference, 898, I'm calling in. Good night. Bye bye.
6: 342 at 1130.
8: Charles 22.
5: Charles 22.
8: Charles 22, can I get a Spanish speaking route with me as well?
5: Is there an available Spanish speaker that can check by with Charles 22 on Ella? 20 with 9 vehicles lit at 1100 North Hill Street.
2: Yep.
5: For Charles.
2: I'll use the staff for myself only. Thanks, Matt.
11: Texas EPS, 21608 to Houston. Is the wheel plate control open?
1: Negative.
5: 20 with 9, 1 at gunpoint.
2: 1 at gunpoint, 1131.
11: Texas VPS, 2608 Houston.
5: Go ahead.
11: Do you know if is the Pombo Outland jail open?
8: It's not open at this moment.
11: Yeah, that's clear. Thank you.
2: That's clear. One is saying 1131.
1: Nor 107.
5: Yeah.
1: No one, so I've got the bed out the road. The roadway is clear.
5: Clear. David, can I get more record?
2: David, can I use the channel hill?
12: Number right there is 13403 White Cliff Drive.
5: 41, David, can I go ahead and clear it?
2: Really? That's clear. I'm in the ceiling already. I tried.
6: West side, about 358. Holding, I meet the citizen.
4: 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Priority 18514 East, Special 1960. 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
5: What's that?
1: Grand parking clear.
8: Maybe one for you. Put my call back on the board and send me that.
5: That's good.
11: 254 to North 15. Is that vehicle still out front?
4: Maybe 14. It's going to be the white water wash, car wash.
7: North 15, I didn't see it.
4: It's going to be a black Chevy Tahoe. Vehicle running.
1: Maybe 14. I'm coming vehicle running. Supervisor Commissioner, I'm transfer authority too.
11: 10-15, repeat that.
5: Edward 87, checking.
1: Was that Vaz vehicle running? Transfer authority too.
8: Edward 87, I'm good now.
5: Okay.
11: That's fine. 10-15, that's correct.
5: Nor 15, you were clear. Is it still running?

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1: David 15, David 32, checking.
2: What do you want to do with 32 under control?
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0: William 85, better copy. 3 5 B7, 2nd, 16, 17, Imperial Valley. Chain route, meet the citizen at 21415 Cypress Drive in reference to an accident that occurred yesterday. We tried to call back to see where the accident happened, but there was no answer. I'm going to reopen it and give you a different reference number. I have you en route at 1135.

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0: Okay, warning.
1: 4-5-5-6. Hello. Yeah, I'm criminal mischief, 25-134, Waterstone Estate Circle East. Hey, Adam Wolf, we're check 25823,
2: Kyron. Eastside Timberlane, family assault.
1: 133, Sea Charles, minor accident, O'Malley, and Madonna.
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4: 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We're getting flagged down.
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2: 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It's 21747 Aldine Westfield at Prime Spot Gas Station. The report is advising that he walked to this location, refusing EMS, that his girlfriend and he got into a physical fight.
1: David 42, showing up to the family disturbance on Imperial Valley, 38-year-old Hispanic male wearing blue shirt, blue jeans, having an argument, walked out. Unit 2 back, David 42. David 42, out of
5: time. 147, can we get an update from units on scene? 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
6: C-54, supposedly the suspect just left in a black Nissan, I believe it is. We're going to be behind it. Stand by.
5: Where are you at?
6: 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He's going to be over here by the Northwest and stand by. On Northwest and North Grand Parkway.
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1: No, sir. Units can resume traffic.
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3: Henry 63, can you put me out on a minor? I'm going to be on a Tessier Road. 1916 Westlake Houston. I'll inform you of the vehicles.
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4: 147, the vehicle that Nora 15 saw in front of the building, did he want to keep eyes on it?
5: Can you give us information? Is the car still from? What was that going on?
6: Nora 15, the vehicle was okay,
1: sir. Give you a stranded motorist suspect at this. Nora 15, you said it left the location?
7: Nora 23 is clear, the vehicle left. It's just going to be a female in the vehicle. There's no male with her.
1: That's clear.
4: Okay, was that female in that vehicle involved in this disturbance?
5: Charles.
1: Charles 38.
8: Charles 38, you can send reference 415.
1: Charles 38, that's clear, thank you. It's an illegally parked vehicle at 13803 Cantwell Drive, 415 at 1140. Central also holding a local alarm in Cypress Klein and Eastside Timberlane, theft from a business.
7: 049, clear me information, same Timberlane.
1: Header 49, that's clear, so theft from a business at 23221 Aldumas, filled at Epic Dollar,

0: black male juvenile subject stole items from the store and left the location 1 minute ago. He's wearing a beanie and a black hoodie. Unknown direction of travel, possibly toward the neighborhood Walmart, 47 at 1140.
1: Charles 48.
0: Go ahead.
1: You can see me down the line.
0: Charles 48, that's clear. At Barbara Bush Library, 6817 Cypress Wood Drive. Point of entry is the main entry motion, 464 at 1141.
2: For Charles 36, let me grab it along. Charles 48.
0: That's clear. Charles 48, I'll show you back in. William, 40 checking.
3: Henry, 7.
4: I'm 40, I'm good.
0: William, 40 clear. Henry, 87. 45, John Lennon. Keep back my call and show me I'm on traffic.
3: Mm-hmm. Henry.
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3: 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We just got to the apartment complex. 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

0: Call me out at 14,700 Zion, Tom, Texas. William Victor Williams 7761. William Victor Williams 7761. Going to be on a silver F4 Wednesday.
1: Houston, 2 David 750. Kevin, the locker, no 29.

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1: 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Edward 66 checking.
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1: Nothing.

0: and 13. Can we refer 521 Fire Department?
1: Yes, sir.
2: Henry 63, no records needed.
1: Clear attention records. No records needed at 1960 and Westlake Houston Parkway. No records needed.

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1: Bob Ring, 210, see my disturbance.
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10: 45 Adam 2A, you picked another domestic prevent?
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0: William 3, I'm going to hold the criminal initiative for you and show you en route to the family disturbance, possibly an active disturbance between two sisters, a 17-year-old Ariel and a 14-year-old Crystal, pushing each other. The report is their guardian. There are no parents on location. The report is 21. Both sisters are currently in the bathroom. Reference 560 at 1152. I need a unit en route to back him up.
11: David 18, I meet the citizen. Reference 456. C4 handling it.
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0: Henry 49, 8410 Hunters Village Drive on a Meet the Citizen. Reference number 523 at 1153. William 37. William 37.
13: William 37,
0: bounce. Claire, I'm showing you about to check by with William 3 on a family disturbance.
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0: 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Report is requesting a welfare check on her friend, John, black male, 25 years old. He lives at this location. Texted her at 11:20, suicidal, and he's not answering the phone. He has told the reporter that he has a gun in the past. Reference 586 at 1155. David,
13: 254. Can we check with Nora 2 to see if Nora 69 is needed on that scene?
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0: North 69, that's clear. I'll show you en route. It's a FMO residence at 24530 Gosling, number 1526. You see the reportee advising that the neighbor was stealing items from the reportee's apartment. She had left her apartment door unlocked and wasn't there for a few days. Reference 590 at 1155.
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0: No, clear. Edward 53.
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7: 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Tell me the info call I'm on, please.
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0: Train route is Bulldog Parking and Storage at 21731 Aldi Westfield. The report is on location in a white Kia Telluride. Advising there are 2 to 3 Hispanic males that live in campers at this location that have stolen property from him in HPD's jurisdiction that he's reported stolen. The report he's listed a bunch of vehicles in the call slip, unknown if they're actually stolen or not, 20 ladders, a bunch of batteries, thousands of dollars worth of items. He stated there are 2 people currently outside and 1 inside. There's no description or clothing descriptions of any of them. Reference 596 at 1156.
1: There's 1 police in there by your eyes. They're from the 1960.
0: Need a unit route to back up, Edward 53. Alden Westfield and Arbor Trail send.
2: Have 35 back him up. And Edward 87 pick up mode 154.
0: Edward 45. Edward 87, clear copy.
3: Yes, ma'am.
0: So Shane out at 16510 North Freeway, for Meet the Citizen. It's going to be in reference to a previous case.
4: 43-10,
0: she's claiming that the management stole her items and locked her out of her room. She's refusing to answer any other questions for the SO call taker. Reference 592 at 1157.
3: Before you can disregard him, put me in route.
0: 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Edward 87, I'll be back in.
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6: 4217 is reference 510, I'm going to be District 3.
0: Central Charterwood holding a welfare check at Home Depot.
7: Clear.
8: By claiming information, send me 544.
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7: Yes, sir.
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0: Charles 85, that's clear. It's 21530 Tomball Parkway, Home Depot parking lot. It looks like it's possibly going to be a 911 hang-up call, or a female called 911 in distress saying that they're coming and she can't be on the phone. The call taker was trying to pinpoint a location. She's mentioned several other cross streets and keeps hanging up on SO. SO call taker's just requesting a unit to check the parking lot for a possible disturbance. 544 at 1159.
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0: That's
6: fair.
0: Charles 85, have you back in. Thank you.
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1: The unit back, 45, John 18, disturbance under 11702 from 1960 Red West.
0: Most clear, 68, Louetta. It's two vehicles occurred in front of Chipotle, a white Hyundai Ioniq and a white Nissan Kicks. No airbag deployment, no entrapments, no injuries. Reference 645 at 12 o'clock.
3: 45, David 18, should be back.
1: That's clear.
0: Edward 49, checking.
8: Florence here.
0: That's clear. William 96, checking.
1: William 96, I'm under control.
0: Nora 2, checking.
9: Somebody for a former employee at location, unknown description, is asking for their payroll.
0: Nora 2.
8: Or 2, I'm good.
4: He's been set on 408. Sam Nora Tom 3742 is listed on 1077 or 329.
0: William 3, checking.
3: Charles 18.
0: Is that Charles 18?
8: William 37, can you check? William 3.
0: Clear. William 3.
3: Charles 22.
0: Charles 22, standby. William 3, checking.
9: 33, see Charles for a minor. Down the drive in while they drive.
10: David 14, can you contact my reporter to get the exact location?
0: William 3. All units hold your traffic, emergency traffic only until William 3 answers up. William 37, I see you're close.
8: William 37, I'm 1 minute out.
0: Where? Channel cell, do you have emergency traffic?
1: Yep. 45 David 11, everybody's going to be clear. We're going to be moving to 22159 FM 529. That's clear.
9: 1202.

They haven't advised yet. William 37, is William 3 under control?

0: Houston 2 with 710 for showing static care, County Bracing 7.
1: William 3, William 37 checking.
2: William 37, we got two females detained.
1: That's clear. Can I release the channel?
2: That's clear.
1: All units can resume normal traffic. Channels released at 12:04. Charles 68 and Charles 18, I have you both again. It's in an SO contract. They have the caller.
3: 104.
1: Go ahead.
3: Does the caller give an apartment number or is she going to be at the office?
4: 41 David, 4-2-9. Commander Control, can you notate that my body cam is at?
1: It's clear. It doesn't advise. Correction, it does advise. She'll be in at the front gates of the business and then refuse to answer any other questions for SL.
3: Clear.
1: Go ahead.
4: 41 David, 4-2, checking.
2: We're secure. You can disregard any other unit.
4: 41 Control. That's clear.
1: That's clear. Edward 2, you can disregard. We're straight back in.

0: Charles 40, that's clear. It's a 12,730 Champion Forest Drive. There are 41 Soviet unit at this location at the fire station in reference to her neighbor constantly calling the police on her. The report lives at a house on Pine Arbor, 677 at 1207. Charles 18.
1: Charles 6, I'll be back around with Charles 18.
0: That's clear. It seems like it's possibly stopped at that location. West side Mud 69, domestic prevent.
2: Yeah, you think it's not 7.
0: William 88, that's clear. It's a domestic prevent, 11435 Loyola Drive. Check this location for the reportee's boyfriend, possibly.
2: William 88, I'm confused on those.
0: That's clear. I am as well. We'll have to call Teresa and get some clarification on this. In the meantime, you're in route, reference 697 at 1209.
1: Charles 68.
0: Go ahead.
1: Charles 68, did we get any vehicle description?
0: Unfortunately not.
1: That's good. I'm not too far. I'll be in servicing.
0: That's clear.
3: David
0: 32,
3: can you advise the Cypress
0: Hotel's
3: open?
0: Eastside Park Unit, meet the citizen at DJ Park.
4: 245, show me around.
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6: If I'm Adam 18, I'm out with 516, we're in control.
0: 245 is clear. The report is advising that they've rented the property for a birthday party and there's no power. 7:30 at 1209.
5: That's
0: clear. Anyone advise if Cypresswood jail is open?
7: 104, can you attach the last call slip into this one or put it in notes or whatever?
0: That's clear, stand by.
5: Adam, too late, checking.
6: 45, Adam, too late, I'm under control.
5: That's clear.
0: See Charles for welfare check, 14480 West Hardy Road. /136 checking.
5: Take care.
0: Claire.

0: Lady, the reporter is going to meet you at this location. It's unknown if she's on foot or in a vehicle. A friend of a friend stole her truck, possibly, and she's trying to get it. Nobody knows where he's at.
1: We may easily.
0: 145 checking.
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0: Sounds clear.
1: Thomas Lee. That's clear, unit control.
0: 45 over 24 SO.
2: That's clear.
1: 24 SO. That's clear.
3: Every citation.
1: Anyone keen to catch it?
2: Charles 6-7, I'm out with the ref.
1: Of course.
4: One and four, I'm under control, still trying to find the reporting.
1: That's clear, we can try and call her back again.
4: I think he said her phone's dead, and the front desk is just rolling around somewhere.
1: That's clear. We found an 18 chicken.
0: John 18 under control.
1: 46 checking.
3: Under control.
2: Charles 6-8.
1: Charles 6-8.
2: Charles 6-8. Can I get you messing around? 14-year-old female, conscious breathing, suicidal ideations.
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0: 45 John Lennox, you stuck my call and show me out on traffic.
1: Or if you can see your tail behind it.
0: That's good, go ahead. Fallbrook, Texas plate, Mary King, 8183. That's clear. Charles 68, EMS is en route.
2: That's clear.
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0: Eastside Timberlane, suspicious vehicle, southbound on Aldi Westfield at Trushwig.
1: 41 David 321 in custody and route to Cypress Wood Jail, starting is 078.
2: Edward 2, go ahead.
3: Display is 1218.
0: Edward 2 is in service for a gray Mercedes sedan, southbound on Aldi Westfield, driving recklessly, possibly intoxicated. 807 at 1218, no follower.
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3: Okay.
2: Edward 53.
0: Go ahead.
4: That's fine. EMS check by a 38-year-old male complaining of back pain.
0: That's fine.
1: W42.
0: Edward 66 under control via public service.
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0: In the lobby at Holiday Inn. 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
3: Can you change the address on the call slip to the addresses in the call notes?
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0: That's great.
5: 41039.
6: West Side Mud 391. Aggravated assault at Bucky's.
7: Be front, I'm HMI 1103 fully.
5: 41039. Somebody went for check with Carl Lane.
6: 39 is clear.
8: Wait a minute, I'm going to send it. Are they following the individual or are they stopping the Bucky's?
0: David 10.
6: 41 David 26 checking. That's clear.
9: Should I be giving a courtesy ride to one female to 10302 Oakland Drive, starting mileage 877?
0: Oakland.
10: 85, I'm trying to ascertain that information. For now, it's in service at the Bucky's for a male and a female with a machete. The reportee asked the other driver to be careful after they almost hit the reportee, and they approached him with a machete at the gas pump. The reportee's in a gray Toyota Sequoia. The other vehicle is a red Ford truck. Colin has advised that the reportee left the location. We're trying to figure out where she wants to meet. Reference 804 at 1221.
5: I'm clear. I'll be around as well.
6: Okay. B boy for the service other 16755 Ella Boulevard.
0: John 11 check. I'm under control.
5: 41039, I'm running to the disturbance on Ella.
6: 39, that's clear.
0: David 10. David 10.
9: Courtesy ride complete, ending mileage 877.
0: 14.
6: Edward 15 checking.
11: Here for the other show.
6: Okay. 41, it was 39, just be advised, would be 4, like males fighting at the parking lot. You really need a backer for there with 39.
8: Wait a minute, hold on.
10: The reportee doesn't want to report and doesn't want to speak with the unit. It won't provide a location where she'll meet at and just wants units to end service.
8: 185, that's clear.
5: Too late, she doesn't want nothing. You better everybody else back in.
10: That's clear.
6: With 39, correction, there's 2 black males fighting in the parking lot and 2 black females. One's wearing a pink bonnet. She pulled out another female out of a red vehicle.
0: Yeah.
5: That's clear. I'm on the phone to call her, though.

0: Henry 301.
1: Central holding a weapons disturbance in Mud 230 at the Perry Food Mart. 301.
0: Henry 301, could you send me the welfare check of West Hardy Road, reference 721?
2: 4035, Jenny.
1: That's clear.
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4: Me for me, for citizen, D2 substation, 7900, Will Clayton Parkway.
1: That's clear. Charles 63 or Charles 68, can you check by?
5: Local 63, 3, clear guard.

0: Charles 63 and Charles 85. I'll show you both in route for now. It's at the Perry Food Mart, 13521 Perry Road. Associates are called, and it's just advised that his ex, a white male named Joshua, was chasing him with a gun. The report he's hiding at the Perry Food Mart, not too far from his home. No description, no other information. 833 at 1226, priority 2. Charles 63, are you clear on your call?
1: Charles 63.
0: That's clear. At 1226.
2: What about David? Nancy, show me out.
0: Okay.
3: Error
0: 53. Okay, fine. Go ahead.
4: I can
3: include
4: information.
3: Long plate, Texas, Mary David Charles, 0599.
0: That's clear. Is it occupied or showing stolen out of SO?
3: Unoccupied.
0: Clear. It's a white Ford Econoline.
3: That's clear.
0: Clear. When you can, confirm the last four of the animals, send for confirmation.

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2: A for stolen vehicle, all units be advised. Reference 790, stolen in the area 1226, eastbound on West Wilk Lake, New Wilson.
3: Dude, that is clear. I'm seeing if this red truck is part of it or not.
0: Okay. Available supervisor clear. Precinct 3 is called 790 for the stolen in the area.
3: They're all in GOA. You can show us back in GOA.
0: Okay.

Charles 63 units en route to the Perry Food Mart. The suspect is a white male about 6'2", wearing a checkered green shirt and red shorts. The reporting no longer sees the male in the area.

0: 请拨电话咨询师方面请求。
1: Clear。
0: 45正经。
1: 正经。
0: 对不对，老公？对。

0: Adam 31.
1: Adam 31.
0: Right on Saturday at 11,700 block of Steepaway. The vehicle will be lost.
1: That's clear. E4B, no fee for Solan 1865, all the inventors. Charles 63, is your mic secure?
2: David 42.
1: It's 42.
2: Are you at apartment number 2045 at the address, please?
1: That's clear. That spin that's in the notes showing clear local at this time, but has been handled multiple times for family violence and weapon charges. The suspect is currently at this Woodspring suite by the random car pulled up and he is leaving. Got a possible address for the motel.
0: That wasn't even a reporter or a suspect. Verify the digits of vehicle recovery.
1: That was Edward 56?
3: 53.
1: Verify 3 this way.
4: John 80, Charlie.
1: John 80, go ahead.
4: Carter Bend Drive and Access Soma on San Paul, John 1763.
1: Yeah. Number 15 checking.

0: 045.
1: Can you change the address to Winston Coast Loop?
0: That's good.
2: He's in town 407 Salazar, this one then.
3: Station 1 holding a theft feather that occurred in SO contract. Taken direct.
4: Third 2, you can roll a test up.
3: That's fine.
5: I'm going to put myself out on traffic, 11,500 block of Fallbrook. We're still looking for a place to stop.
2: That's clear. 18, take
6: John, 1800, Trump.
2: Clear.
3: Nora, 15, checking.
2: David, 19, check.
7: Nora, 15, out of control.
3: Yeah. William, 3, William, 37, checking.
8: William, 37, under control.
3: You're clear.
7: 41 Adam 24. Can you change my car to meet the citizen?
3: 24, that's clear.

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1: 439.
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0: I'm in control.
2: Okay.
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0: 14, that's the same call I was on a while ago. 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
1: 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To directors, need a record. 21731, Olding Westfield Road, need a record. 21731, Olding Westfield Road, need a record. Atascocita, at 504, holding a juvenile disturbance.

0: Hearing 66, this juvenile disturbance at 11802 Chalk Hill Court, reference number 22, at 1242. Four kids riding dirt bikes in reported yard.
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0: 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One on four, checking.
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3: 4 Charles 85, we're under control. Can you go again, Sergeant? Repeat, please.
1: He's looking for an update.
3: 4 Charles 85, 4 Charles 63 is gathering more information from the victim.
1: That's fine.

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1: 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It's 21731 Olding Westfield Road, no more records are needed.

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0: 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Montgomery County is advising that it is a unknown injury, unknown roadway hazard, unknown how many vehicles. 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
0: Checking on you.
1: Charles 63, can you have an EMS check by for an 19-year-old male?
0: Charles 63, Bass clear. We have a chief complaint.
1: She has injuries to her head and complaining of pain.
0: You guys, what kind of pain?
2: 41 Stand 14, number to control for text plate 1, call 10481.
0: Okay. Here, 66. Go ahead. Yes, ma'am. Can I have the Spanish speaker route to me, please?
3: Four Charles 85, 4 Charles 63 advised, and it's going to be some sort of head trauma, head pain.
0: That's clear. Can I get a Spanish speaker around to Henry 66?
4: Henry 49, I'm in route.
0: That's clear. Edward 15, checking.
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2: 141, you can clear under my numbers. It was a park attendant. His code didn't work at the time.
0: Yes, sir.

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1: Error 38, that's clear. So you know, it's going to be a meet citizen at 23015, Earl Miss Drive, reference number 144 at 1256.
2: 45 Davis, Exchange Driver.
3: 9200
2: Hard Buck of Queenston Boulevard, Texas LP, X-ray George Charles, 2151.
3: That's clear.
4: 4 Tom 18.
1: Tom 18.
4: The most recent call note, does that pertain to my call?
1: Those notes were added in there by the sheriff's office. That's on them.
4: That's correct.

Henry 66 checking. 66 under control. Show me a minute, please. Henry 66, that's clear.

0: Atascocita, holding Atascocita Meadows, speeding vehicle.
1: Atlantic, go ahead.
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3: You can send me reference 178. I'm clear on all the notes.
4: East Cincinnati with 410, Lindsay Wallner 29.
1: That's clear.
4: East Cincinnati with 550, Martin Aguilar, Aguilera, no 29.
0: Harry 77, speeding vehicle. It's 4930, Woodland Meadows Drive. Reference number 190 at 1259.
5: 22.
0: Charles 85, that's clear. EMS on scene at 1259.
1: Chimney Hills Decal, solicitor is 13110 from 529. It's going to be for a group of people selling puppies in the parking lot.
0: Harry 71 checking.
3: Item 31, are you clear on my earlier message?
5: Henry 71 under control, thank you.
0: You're clear.
1: Wanted the minor, and I put you in route to the minor.
3: The traffic control device is just blinking red on West and Jones.
1: Yes, I sent it to Central.
0: Tom 18, they did update. It was an operator error. Not related.
3: Thank you, ma'am.
5: Yeah, thank you.
3: Okay. 45 Robert 22, you can send me reference 97.
1: I'm clear.
5: 41 X-ray 27, can you show me SO, please?
1: What X-ray 27 SO?
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1: That's clear.
3: Sam 13, is that the same call as the Real Rage on 2920?
4: Detroit, they're passing Bucky. 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
1: Thank you. 439, be advised, would be for a 30-year-old Hispanic male wearing no shirt, black pants, has blood coming from his arm, body, and his head.
0: Send me that in progress, GP4 record.
1: Need a record, 28550, US 290.
0: Forty-five. Before you can also notify C4 is going to be in their contract for that in progress.

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0: Charles 68.
2: Charles 68. One due now being transported to Texas Woodlands, Texas Children's of Woodlands by box 411. I'll be following.
0: That's clear.

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0: Send me a report in Sentinel 43.
1: Edward 66 is clear. Show you en route. It's going to be a theft other at 4931 Hickory Gate Drive, reference number 287S1309.
0: Go ahead. Fire department route over there, too.
2: Clear. They're in your route.

0: That would be nice. You could send me that disturbance on Remington Valley.
1: 288.
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2: Yes, clear.
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0: I'm advised.
1: Yes, sir. I have you in Russia. Two Wreckers. 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For a baby locked in the vehicle, need a lockout kit.
0: 46, get a park unit to pick up 298.
1: Yes, sir. Do you have a park unit to clear?
2: 245, confirming that they're at Hunt or somewhere on the trail.
1: It says Hunt near the parking lot.
3: Yeah, 416, show me and Ron. Oh, or are they Hunt proper?
1: Paul 16, I have you en route. It's going to be Punt near the parking lot. Reference 298 at 1312.
4: Well, so I'm I'll be right over there, too.
1: Okay. Yeah.
4: Charles 48,
1: Charles 48.
4: Charles 48 is in 230.

0: 1248, that's Claire City, and route is going to be a disturbance other 10006 Cypresswood Drive, Taco Bell, reference number 295 at 1313.
1: 1045, reading the notes, it seems like she's going to be from that foster care facility down the street, walk to the park. Can we try to do a call back to confirm?
0: That's clear. Eastside Timberlane Local.
2: Airbus 45, send it.
0: Airbus 45, this is clear. Show you now. It's going to be a local at 2812 Trailing Vine Road, reference number 333 at 1314.

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1: William 85, we've got the door open.
3: William 85, that's clear.
4: Julie, I don't clear on that.

0: William 3, if you're checking on me, myself and William 37 are secure. We're going to be extended.
1: William 3, you're clear.
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3: Edward 2.
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3: with reference 312, ma'am. I'm clear on the comments.
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0: 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With the last comment, can you write and call? Sheriff's Department hasn't come out and changed our 70 officer. It happened. They always respond to calls from that. Your call.
3: 45, David 17.
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3: I'm clear with C4 being on scene.
1: Clear.
5: Number 15.
1: Error 15.
5: Number 15. You can send reference 343, please.
1: Number 15, that's clear. Show you in route. It's going to be a minor at 6625 Spring Stevener Road. The Vision Trends reference number 343. At 1318.
3: Number 69, checking. Number 69, I'm under
1: control. Okay. East side Inverness Force, holding 171.
6: D-Boy for traffic hazard, Vamil Road and Imperial Valley.

0: Hello, parking in route to Dice Park.
1: One oh four. And see if Airway 53 and Airway 49 are both needed on that vehicle recovery.
0: Airway 53, Airway 49.
2: Airway 53, we're currently both needed at the moment.
0: That's clear.
1: Wonder if I wasn't clear.
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1: 45 days, so
0: if you change
1: the officer.
0: That's fine. He said that they're both needed over there at the moment.
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0: Paul 50, it's going to be a road rage incident. They've stopped at Dice Park, reference number 291 at 1320.
5: Paul 53.
0: Paul 53.
3: 459
5: animal fault.
3: Airway
5: 39
3: checking.
5: Good. Paul 53, my MCT is down as it. This is where he needs a secondary unit over there.
0: I'll put you on a check by with him.
1: Wonderful. You can put my numbers on that. Everett is called until the unit clears up. Check with Denver 74 and see if he's available.
6: 1414 Graham Drive at Popeyes. 1414 Graham Drive at Popeyes. It's going to be in the driveway. Cody's in a Toyota Camry green, gray in color, and a Kia green in color. Stated that there's multiple kittens stuck underneath a vehicle. It's going to be the green Kia that the kittens are stuck under. 440 is requesting assistance to help remove them.
0: Edward 74.
7: Houston to on 408, Sarah Sepado showing set stick on both PDs.
8: Error 74, I'm clear on it. 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I'm at public service first since the male is sleeping.
5: 45 days, there's any traffic.
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0: That's fair. 171. Reference number 328 at 1321 is going to be at 21717. Inverness Forest Boulevard, apartment 1112.
9: Can you stack reference 71?
5: 45 days, 17. I've been on traffic 290 westbound main lanes, Bauer, Texas LP, X-ray Paul, 9818.
3: That's good. I can reference 71.
0: Yeah, supervisor for public service only follow up, mud 106. West District Direct, holding an animal humane.
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2: 245, EMS is on scene. She's conscious, breathing, and possible left hand broken.
0: That's clear. 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
2: William 57, you can clear reference 357 under my numbers. 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
1: That's clear. 802 at 1325.
2: Morning to Adam 16. Send me that, that assault on Westerbrook. I just got flagged down about it.

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0: Can you hold me out on a alarm? I'll be at 11325 Fallbrook.
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0: Boy 45 SL.
1: Okay. He said UD-16, stolen vehicle.
4: 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I'm going to clear the building. I'm here with you.
2: Pass over.
0: Can you tell the traffic from my traffic on T-60?
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1: No, 23, you're clear. Teacher records, no records are needed at 6625 Spring Stupner Road. No records are needed. Charles 48.

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2: Call center.
1: I'm on control, keep holding. Yes, sir.
0: Hey, you got the cat out of the engine compartment. It's really yours.
3: 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I'm on control.
1: That's clear. Jolly, you can release the channel, the boat is clear. Please carry on the traffic.
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1: Charles 69. I'm not with the juvenile. I'm not at the location, the main location yet.
2: Okay.
1: David, I spoke with the staff from the group home. They'll be on the way shortly.

0: DPS 2 Allen 603.
1: Go ahead, on District 2.
0: Yes, sir. Do you have any units in the vicinity of Wilson Road and Bellway? Just got flagged down. There's going to be a black male and Army PTs. It's going to be a gray top. Black bottom. Causing a disturbance at the Phillips 66. He's going to be walking south towards the Walmart.

0: He's going to be at the corner of Wilson Road and the Beltway on the westbound side over near Walmart, walking in the moving lane of traffic.
1: Woodford, that's the 36831 Cypress Wood Drive.
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0: 41 Edward 12, you can send me that suspicious vehicle reference, 474, I'm clear.
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3: 222.
2: So we can contact with the reporting, get a better update from where she's currently at.
4: That is okay.
3: That's clear.
4: Yeah, so can I have the juvenile on board? We over here at Wilson Road and Bridgestone Bend. Put them all together in information.
3: That's clear. 36.

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4: secure. Charles 18, I'll check
1: 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Hello, sir.
5: 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Yeah, Wilson and Redstone View. Not Redstone Bend, I'm sorry, Redstone View and Wilson Road.
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2: Charles 84 SO.
0: Everyone, Edward 39 checking.
1: Okay.
2: Central Cypress Forest Welfare checking Kroger.
0: Red 15.
1: Can you give me a call at 360, the Kroger from 1960? I got one meal to take.
0: Unattained, 1340.
3: 4 John 85 for that.
1: You can even build it up, suspicious person.
0: 439, that was clear. You're under control.
2: Kroger, 15814 Champion Forest Drive. Report is advising she's at the Kroger, but couldn't give a location, so it pinged it to that one. Didn't specify she needed police, fire, or EMS, but the call taker heard a slight disturbance in the background. It's 543 at 1340. Westside Fairfield Mental Health.
0: May you want to send it?

14823 Blue Egret Drive, 040 in Buzzing Her 32-year-old white female daughter having a mental health episode, last name Walton. 555-1341.

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0: Hold my call on the board. I'm right here at the light by the Krogers. I'll check by at the Krogers until 85 gear.
1: Yes, sir.
2: Charles 68.
1: Go ahead.
2: Charles 68. Hold me out of Texas Children's with me.

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1: 2:45
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0: So I was on scene, you can change our call to meet the officer. 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
1: Almost clear.
3: Last unit.
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1: William 89, SO.
2: William 89, SO.
0: Parks and Wildlife, 4309, Houston. Can you show me out at 1026 Woodhorn Drive? Me following up on the boat accident investigation from yesterday.
3: 10-4, do you just want me to put you on special duty or you want numbers?
0: You can just do special.
3: 10-4.

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2: Adam 3.
0: Adam 3-1.
2: Yeah, no, Houston and East 6. Can I get a unit check back?
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2: I got one to say. We're going to be in front of the Cash American Fund.
3: 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Available units to check by.

0: Charles 48, you clear to be back and run to that alarm?
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0: Charles 48, give me a few minutes. I'm in service in the outside of the Kroger's. Clear.
2: 42 David 17, checking.
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0: We are still waiting on the code, please.
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1: 19.
3: 145.
2: Henry 119, just Henry reference number 561, clear on notes.
3: Go ahead.
1: That's clear.
3: Number 38 for that suspicious person.
4: That's clear. Number 38, clear.
5: Number 38, clear revised intent.
0: Hey, Mr. Chalbiel, EMS and the group home staff, we're trying to figure out if they want to sign for the juvenile of the law. So.
4: ...18750 North Freeway, Main Street, America. See report 8. Advising of a black male wearing a mask, dressed as a landscaper. Report he's checked with his lawn service provider, who advised they did not send anybody out. Saw the guy on cameras, but doesn't seem currently. It's going to be near the two-story shed towards the back of the property, and then the cameras went offline. 596-1348.
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1: Parks Mike 4870, William Sam Henry 2215, August of 26, 2019, Sierra Rio, black in color. Tavon Elliott out of Pasadena. Verify manually on insurance. Tavon Jermaine Elliott, Baytown, showing eligible Class C, expires 2 of 32. There's no 29.
0: William 85, checking.
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0: That's clear.

0: 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Send me the criminal mystery from Waterstone Estates. I'm clear.
1: 38 is clear.
2: 41 DBC 9, I'm out at Cypresswood, extending mileage 519.
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3: Control. And over 38, we're putting you back in route to that call. Leave hold back again. Just disregard that cancel. Checking.
1: Secure.
4: Henry 119, could you send reference 561 to clear our notes?
1: That's clear.
0: 41, Frank 24.
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0: 41, Frank 24. 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
1: 4701 1960 West at Gordon Food Service. You're reporting in reference to a shoplifter that previously stole but has now come back and threatened the employees with a sledgehammer. He left at this point about 10 minutes ago, black male, about 5'9", black shirt, black joggers with a fanny pack went left on 1960. 61-1354.
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3: Yes, ma'am. Harris County USD 11 Medic 420 is going to transport a female juvenile to Woodlands, Texas Children's Hospital. Staff guardian is going to be following ambulance.
11: Tom 34.
1: Tom 34.
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11: I'm a somewhere accident party northbound in 99.
5: Nora 41 SO.
1: Tom 34, you are clear. Nora 41 SO.
5: Negative 14. Can you put me on the traffic hazard at the 18300 block of SM 2100? William Texas Tag. William X Ray on 9020.
2: Okay. 42 Boy 15, show me SO. 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

0: 41 Edwards 12. You can send me that welfare check reference 666. I'm clear.
1: 12 is clear.
2: Edwards 17. I'm SO. You can send me the citizen on health master.
1: Edwards 17 SO.
3: William 51 SO.
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5: Found 34 GB for Rooker.
4: That's clear. Attention records. Need first record to Hardy Toll Road in 99. So. Unit 14, SO?
6: Tom 14, SO.
4: Tom 14, SO. William 3, checking. Last unit trying to SO, I stepped on you.
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4: 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William 3, checking.
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4: William 26 SO.
8: Houston Town 408, Latasha Washington shows conditions of bond out of Harris County. Also is the subject of a protective order. Protected person is a James Williams.
2: Edward 24, you can send me a message.
1: Yes, sir.
4: William 90, SO.
1: William 54, SO.
4: William 54, SO.
3: I'll get a SMR for this last change, or I get a SMR one for this last change.
9: NOR 84 SO and route to VMC.
4: NOR 84 SO, which VMC?
10: D. Charles for doing use of ID 7150 Barker Cypress Road.
1: William 70 SO.
4: William 70 SO. NOR 80.
9: Tom Ball VMC.
4: That's clear. William 77 SO.
2: For Harry 60 OD.
4: That's clear.
10: Did Charles test other FM 1960 Road and Nor Eldridge?
7: 157, show me OD.
4: 157 OD.
11: South 37, show traffic.
10: Adam 18 OD. You need stand by for dispatching. Stand by for dispatching.
4: Last unit was not clear.
11: Charles 77, it's done.
4: Is that Charles 77?
0: William 30, show me OD.
4: Disregard Charles 37.
11: 37, it's done.
4: Charles 37, that's clear. And last unit OD read by
7: Parks and Wildlife 4309 Houston. Show me 10-8 from the residence.
1: Receive.
4: Last William unit trying to OD read by
2: William 65. SO.
8: Houston 2 over 206. Fernandez Granados, 929.
4: William 65, SO.
0: William 30, OD.
4: William 30, OD.
2: 263.
4: Go ahead.
10: Units can resume, my damn units can resume.
12: Can you start me a patrol unit to the Sam's Club in Humble? I'm working off duty out here. I've got an unruly patron.
4: That's clear. You got an address?
12: It's the only Sam's Club in Humble. 9665, 1960 West.
2: What was that?
4: That was 263 at the Sam's Club in Humble.
2: That's clear. I'm assuming that's going to be the one running my 26. We'll get some hitting units in route.
10: NOR 63, SO.
4: Last unit, standby. Next unit, go ahead.
10: NOR 63, SO.
4: NOR 63, SO.
9: NOR 07, same traffic. Good day, sir.
7: Sam 23, SO.
4: That was NOR 107, SO.
10: Sam 23, SO.
2: Charles 27. 46.
4: 4-1-6-6. That was Charles 27SO?
6: Charles 27, you can send me 695.
1: Units can continue normal traffic.
4: It's clear. 17110 Northgate Forest for a trespasser barricaded in the bathroom of Northgate Country Club now. 695-1403, any other unit that SO'd or OD'd that was not acknowledged or advised?
9: All units included in normal traffic. NORA 07SO.
4: NORA 07SO.
6: Here, 24, you send me a message.
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9: Alright, 24 is clear.
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9: Adam for local alarm, 1800 Becker Road.
2: 166.
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1: 436 Sean SO.
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2: 166, enter 25 for that, meet the officer over in the Sam's Club, Canumble.
8: 444, show me the cell, waiting.
11: 45,
1: wait, show me.
11: Change
1: your
9: mic, please. 44,
1: show me
9: the
4: cell.
9: 243. 41, 714, okay. See? See Charles Duff, the other, FM 916. 42, David 18, buddy.
6: You can send the files on use, RB.
10: David 18, show you.
9: That's clear. Tomorrow, subject for me, last name Brewer, B-R-E-W-E-R, first name Lois, L-O-U-I-S, 37 of 91, 37 of 91, right now. T-Charles stuff out there, from 1960, Road West in North Eldridge. 42, Adam, is he clear?
4: That's clear.
7: Charlie, I'm going to have an open door. Can I get an additional unit to the house?
13: 42M16, be advised, my body cam is down. Can you log a tag, please, to my call?
10: Adam 16, go with it.
4: Yeah, another unit to Charles 84 for an open door.
9: 63, you got somebody coming over here?
13: Texas tag, Paul, Tom, Charles, 2937.
10: Okay.
4: Henry 25 is on his way.
6: Henry 23, show me as well.
11: Edward 17 to Adam 31, where are you at?
4: Revise your number, Henry 23.
6: Henry 23, yes, sir.
10: Me on the side of Walgreens.
4: Clear and room. Meadow Hill, illegally parked vehicle.
10: Me on the west side of Walgreens.
14: 31, were you ever able to get a call slip drop for the location on that salmon?
8: Henry 110.
4: 263 is currently on reference 753.
10: Henry 110.
1: 41 Zebra 15, check in.
14: Nice, clear. It's about the 9600 block, somewhere in there.
8: Henry 110, you can pull this reference 458. We're clear on the notes.
10: Henry 110, that's
4: clear. That's clear. We found it.
1: 41015, checking your suspicious person on 1960 Road West.
14: Paul 15.
4: Paul 15?
14: Yes, sir. Can you show me LD?
1: 41015, checking.
4: Clear, none.
9: XR 270, you should make one to him.
1: That's clear.
9: What? Clear, yeah. I want to show.
1: That's clear.
14: Channel clear.
10: Okay.
14: 42 over 19, show me a cell phone on appointment.
10: Over 19, that's okay.
4: 263, your mic's secure.
6: Hey, we're talking about
9: 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Is your button was going down, just confirm you're good.
4: 263, your mic secure?
9: 263, go ahead.
4: Brewer shows him to have two possible Class Cs through Humble.
9: Here, 4, can you go on Humble and see if they want him or not? And how far is the unit? I'm by the exit door.
13: 42, Adam 16.
10: Adam 16.
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13: DPS to the unit at the Sam's Club. You have it detained?
15: Adam 16, there was a EMS request that they haven't arrived yet. We can, I guess, read you for one. Also, we're going to make contact at the 8420 Western Brooklyn. location.
12: I need to issue this guy a CTW. Can you call Humble maybe? They can assist me with that.
10: 10-16, that's clear.
15: 42 over 23.
10: Over 23.
4: That's clear. We'll call Humble to see if they'll confirm, and then we'll see if they can get somebody over there to you, too.
10: Over 23, that's clear.
12: Thank you, sir.
4: Charles 84, checking.
16: Charles 84.
4: Clear.
1: 45 John 11 traffic.
16: 258, show me OD.
4: 258 OD.
1: 11250 Fallbrook, Texas plate, boy, Paul, 2, John 411.
4: Charles 18, checking.
16: That's clear. Charles 18, I'm control, thank you.
4: That's good.
17: 45 over 18, show me as well. You can send me that local reference 721.
16: Henry 73 on myself.
4: Henry 73 SO.
15: 78 traffic.
4: Henry 78 SO. And 263 confirming, do you have the subject detained? Is he detained?
12: 263, what was that?
4: Is the subject detained?
12: 10-4.
4: That's clear, we'll detain 1409.
14: Henry 6-4 SO.
4: Henry 6-4 SO.
1: 629.
4: Go ahead.
1: You send me reference 751. I'm clear on notes.
4: 21871 Mossy Field, 751-1409. Charles 27, just be advised, they just requested to cancel, saying it resolved and the mail left.
12: Charles 27, clear.
4: Westside still holding meet the citizens in Mills Road.
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16: Show me a route to the DA's office.
4: That's clear.
10: Down
15: 3-1. Go ahead, down 3-1. Down 3-1, can you pull case number for me and lock out to a lady?
14: 41 over 10, show me SO.
1: 14,
14: show
1: an SO.
4: Tom 34.
10: Adam 31, that's clear.
12: I had a friend of phone called 13920 Kitty Hoffley Road.
4: .263, Humble PD is sending a unit, and they'll advise later if they can confirm it.
12: 10-4.
4: Bridge zone prevention.
14: Noah 14, you can send reference 773.
15: Sam 21, you can send me the info call on Katie Happy Road.
4: 4519 Stallion Brook Lane.
12: That's clear.
4: It's 773-1411.
8: Houston 2 over 804, Munoz, 29.
16: 245 OD.
4: 245 OD. Westside Mills Road now holding a major accident that's coming in from an iPhone notification.
5: Time 34, I have Spring Fire Department, agent 71, on scene, times 3.
11: Yes, sir, I'm going to have one mail on board. I'll be around to JPC, beginning of mileage 294.
10: 1412, let's go.
4: Time 34, confirming Spring Fire Department, engine 71 is on scene, times 3.
15: 42, Adam 16.
10: Adam 16.
16: One third, so that's good, that's what she said.
15: Update the address to 8414 West Riverbrook Lane.
4: That's clear. Last unit?
10: That's clear, yeah.
15: The address for the incident occurred.
10: That's clear. EMS is also on route.
18: 149 Glenston, wind 26, major accident. How many body members?
4: 149, you are not clear. Advice.
18: Wind 26, and how many body members upon arrival?
6: 35 Jam 25, suspicious vehicle. 55, that's clear.
4: That's clear. William 26, you're in route to the major, south off in Jones Road. iPhone, severe crash alert, two vehicles, a silver Toyota Avalon and a maroon Chevy SUV. Report his ankle is hurting. EMS is en route.
6: 13103, 1960 Road West. Pixar King George, 2741.
9: That's the show.
4: Looks like some fluids are leaking. Nobody's trapped. Airbags are deployed. It's 809-1413.
6: Sir. Charlie, for a resident of clear, you can disregard any additional units.
1: Hey, Adam, that's other, 21300 North Freeway.
6: 257.
4: Charles, 84, you are clear. Charles, 11 and 86 can be back in. Next unit.
6: 257.
4: Go ahead.
6: 776, send it to me.
4: Clear, I'll pull it over from SO and give it to you. It's reference 776, 1414. Next unit.
6: 145. Show me.
4: Clear.
10: William 45,
9: you can
10: send me
9: Mills Road. In front of Major Minor 37509, Hensley Road.

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1: 4. The anchor ramp to 99 is going to be blocked. I'll try to get another 4 time and route to me for traffic control.
2: Houston 7604, David Galvin should have a suspect out of Harris County Precinct 4.
3: That's clear. Need another unit route to Town 34 for traffic control.
4: Turtle. 32 to Town 23 is already en route.
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4: People for an info call, Fry Road, Northwest Freeway.
0: That's fair, since we need citizen all email.
6: Yeah, we're 12 stacked.
3: That's clear. William 45 and Ryan Jones Road at Mist for a major accident. Maroon Chevy Traverse in a gray car. 812 at 1415.
4: Turtle, that's clear.
6: 45 days.
7: William 45, that's going to be related to William 26's call. You can send me the Meet the Citizen on Millbrook.
6: 45
4: days, 13
3: OD. That's clear. I got you right to 10327 Timberlock Drive, 738 at
8: 1415.
3: 257. Go ahead.
8: Reference 555. We made you once call. Change that to disturbance other police.
3: That's clear.
6: Hey, would you now send me a message?
3: What? Spring West, credit card abuse. Everett 71, clear for it.

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1: 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Give me information and show me how deep, please.

0: Tom 34, are you out with a silver Jeep? Tom 34.
1: Tom 33, I'm out. I'll advise here. I'm fired.
0: That's clear.

0: Henry 23 and 25 checking.
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0: Clear.
2: 45-9, can you give me that decimal 1960?
0: William 51 checking.
3: That's clear. Paul 23, this is going to be a fusion. Where is that G5?
4: Tower 20 PM, our reporter's step off, please.
5: Tower 20, yes, sir.
0: Tom 23, what color is the Ford Fusion? Are there any other vehicles involved?
3: It's a black Fusion. It's a one car wall.
0: That's clear.
5: Oh, yeah. Thank you.
0: That's clear. Falky Gully holding a vehicle recovery. William 11, can I show you on that one?
5: .45 out of 18, you can select 9 major minor.
0: William 11, clear to CBU and pick up this vehicle recovery.

0: Lane 59 and 11. Have you both been routed to 13111 Asylum Lane for reportee's wife returning a stolen vehicle to him, a red Camry, 863-1420.
1: William 11, you want to
0: take for me? William 11, go with it.
1: Be Texas, Charles George Frank 7159. It should be a red Toyota Camry.
0: Yes, sir. That's what we got in the slip already.
1: Use the last four of the VIN.
0: Showing to be 1839 is stolen through HPD.
1: That's clear.
2: 42
3: Adam 15. William 26.
2: Adam 15, go.
0: William 26.
2: Via Vaz, Medic 94 is personal. 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
3: Northbound lanes of Jones Road at Miss Lane are going to be blocked. Lane 1 is going to be blocked. Stand by, Vaz of injuries.
0: That's clear.
2: Adam 15,
1: 3-1 release to Omo PD.
2: NASCAR 1421 EMSO.
0: That's clear at 1421.
4: Edward 1420, RJPC, any mileage 304.
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0: William 11, can you confirm the last four that you're seeing on that vehicle?
5: William 59, stand by, I'll confirm it right now.
0: That's clear, thank you.

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4: Go ahead. That's clear, showing you around.
1: Confirming Cypress Creek, engine 22 on scene.
4: The reporter's boyfriend is refusing to let her leave. He'll be a Hispanic male.
5: Edward 12, you can send me the unknown major minor and change it to a welfare check. I just sent service here. There's nobody out here.
4: That's fine. I got orange shirt, gray shorts. Is that X-ray 27?
2: Okay. Henry 1-0-3.
1: EMS and Fire Department on scene 1423. Go ahead.
2: Appears to be non-life-threatening injuries.
4: 444. 44.
1: That's clear.
7: 1. We're not throwing that. Thank you.
1: Yes, sir. Door 45, train.
8: Here's 1-0-3. You're a mental health caller. I want to do anything in my current home.
5: Edward 10, can you send me your minor on Grand Park and North and 45?
9: Office, I'll manage.
4: That's clear. Showing your route to the minor.
1: Clear.
2: Yes.
1: Northgate mud prevention. On the Hardy for a stranded motor vehicle involving a silver Jeep stalled near Hardy and Riley Puzzle.
10: Tom 40, I can take that.
1: That was Tom 41 that was it?
10: For Tom 40.
1: Tom 40, you're clear. 27039 Hardy Toll Road, silver Jeep stalled, requesting police. Northbound side of Hardy at Riley Puzzle. 893-1424.
2: 263, you can clear me, refer to LB.
1: That's clear. Last unit, standby. 263, how long are you going to be out there so I can show you out there?
2: ATM.
5: 45, David 19, show me LB.
4: Frank Kennedy.
5: Frank 24.
10: Yeah, before you step out.
7: 41, Frank 24. GB 1 additional unit as well.
2: Yes, sir.
4: That's clearing an additional unit to Frank 24 for the warrant service on North Union.

0: 42 Edward 20, number 20, checking.
1: Edward 42.
2: Is that Edward 42?
3: 84063
1: at 1699 Romano Park. That's clear. Send me reference
2: 930. 16410 North 3
0: 42 Edward 20, number 20, checking your welfare check.
2: Disturbance involving four unknown people fighting near the back of the property.
4: Received.
2: Reported he thinks it's going to be two males and two females fighting, and then they ran back inside. 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It's 9:30, 1426.
5: Edward 4.
4: Edward 4.
5: You can say reference 903 on Fillmore.
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0: 42 Edward 20, Edward 20, checking your welfare check on Eisen Street. Edward 20.
4: Edward 04, that's Claire Shea in round. 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Next unit.
3: Available Spanish speaking unit to check by X327's family disturbance.
4: Edward 03.
3: Claire.
4: Houston 2 over 250, Juan Luna, no 29. 173 Joe, that's just GI 180305
7: 29. Mud 26,
4: holding an
7: FSGI. That's clear. I'm gonna start with the area. I have down by the ice number. It might not be working.
0: Okay.
4: Now it's gonna be an FSGI at Lee Road and 1960 bypass road. Reference number 879 at 1427. Next unit.
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9: Tom 34.
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0: East Hawaii C for aggravated robbery, 5030 Otterbury Drive, request Spanish.
1: Can you check that body off the Becker and Power Hogwarts?
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1: Number 19, you said an aggravated robbery.
4: Watch it.
0: Number 19, that's good.
4: Number 14, you're clear.
0: So yeah, I'm referencing a black male red shirt with a white shirt as well. Robbed him at knife point, stole his nail gun.
4: Edward 84 checking on you.
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0: Male ran to the complex on foot nearby. It's going to be about 12 to 15 minutes last time.
4: 136, turn to control. 136, please.
0: Report he should be in a blue Subaru Impreza.
1: Show me a route to Cypress Wood with Zebra 15's prisoner. Beginning mileage is going to be 412.
0: And unit of Micro 19, aggravated robbery on Otterbury.
3: 1428. West Simon 368, holding a burglary habitation.
0: Number 12, clear back, number 19.
1: Roger, item 68, I'm going to go with another
4: team. West Side District, ticket direct, welfare check, Luetta and West Compact Center.
0: Item 16, that's clear, 1429, one adult male detained.
10: William 5.
4: William 5?
10: William 5, change it to a follow-up. And give me a row, please.
4: For the welfare check?
10: Negative, for the burglar bad.
4: William 5, that's clear. Clearance reference 942, we'll change it to a follow-up for you at 1429. That was 136? Disregard, or correction, let me get a record.
8: Adam 3-1.
0: Adam 3-1.
4: That's clear. Do you have a business that you're at?
8: Change the address on the positive to 4800 East Long Houston.
4: We're going to be at the parking lot of Spring High School on 45 Cypress Road.
0: That's clear.
10: 45 out of 18, stack my car, showing it on their minor on Keeney or Bellarhawk and Medical Roads.
0: That's clear.
4: That's clear. 10 tracker, need a wrecker. North Freeway and Cypresswood, northbound at the parking lot of Spring High School, need a wrecker. North Freeway and Cypresswood, in the parking lot of Spring High School, need a wrecker.
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4: Realize.
11: Tower 4, you see those suspects running to apartment complex? Suspect, no markers on Becker and Bauer Hockley, no markers on Becker and Bauer Hockley.
14: Clear, I'm going to be on 5001, how do you remember on apartment complex?
11: Yeah, Mark. Tower 12, that's
13: clear.
4: That's clear, William 51, chain route. Reference 934 at 1431, Google for check Wood and West Compact in service on the median for a male in his 30s, blue shirt, blue jeans, possibly autistic, stepped into the street and then back onto the median, is now pacing, reporting was a passerby.
15: Tom 17. I'm going to route to a traffic hazard vehicle. It's going to be northbound, or eastbound to the 249, go north, priority one.
4: That's clear. William 59, Mike Secure.
16: Houston 2 David 702, Andrea Hargrove, not eligible. DL expired 5/9/2026. Denied renewal, failure to appear. SR suspension, no liability insurance. Department suspension, DWLI until 7, expired 7/18/2025. No 29.
15: I'm
4: clear on the notes. Okay. Eastside Green Gate. Open door. Charles 35.
17: 1319, Ray Adam for mental health call. 31206, Harmony Falls Court.
12: 42721, you can send the information call on Greens.
11: 35, send
13: us.
4: Number 21, that's good. Charles 35, showing ground to reference 968, meet the citizen in mud 200, 14335, LL apartment 1208, reporting advised that she was scammed out of money at 1433. William 81 checking on you. William 81, William 85 checking on you.
13: Hey boy, for a suspicious vehicle 22583, I think 2100, can we see that a golf cart driving around the site?
18: Control at this time.
1: 45,
4: that's clear. Confirm your unit number. Didn't get out.
1: William
18: 81.
11: That's clear.
4: That's clear.

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2: Edward 65.
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2: 45 or 50.
4: Let me green gate, please.
2: Can you send me that meet the citizen reference 557?
3: Edward 65 is clear. Reference 3 is going to be open door at 5543 Ashgate, 1434.
2: Okay.
1: Forty-five, for 20, send me a message, please.

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4: Hello.
1: Town 34.
2: Can you send me that little hotel, please?
4: That's correct.
5: Number 12.
3: The driver's being transferred to Memorial Hermitage of Woodland Springs Fire Department. Engine 71 is leaving the scene. It'll be non-threatening injury.
5: Number 12.
1: That's right.
6: 11.
1: 11.
6: Use the 11 box 41 is transporting one adult to St. Luke's Vintage, non-threatening.
4: Sir, I spoke with one of the recent apartment complex. They said they saw a black man with facial hair, pretty tall, approximately about six foot tall, wearing a white t-shirt and red pants, matching description from the robbery. They say he ran westbound from the property of the complex.
5: That's good.
1: 132 clear.
7: Went flat out there.
1: Clear.
2: That is, how long was that ago?
4: 5 minutes ago, bro. So he might stay here? He might live here, or he's just hiding somewhere.
1: Edward 63 checking.
5: Not a good job.

0: potential minor accident. The Eden District not taking direct track at Latson.
1: Any able or canine monitoring? Able canine monitoring? King 35, we have an aggravated robbery suspect. It's going to be about last time of 20 minutes or so.
0: 2011.
1: Last seen near 5001 Aldi Mail.
2: 2011. Second patient is going to be transported to HMS Cypress by HMS 425-917.
3: Sir, do we have a perimeter set up?
0: That's fair.
4: Just roll quick, type 15700 long ball trap.
1: Negative. We just got a call not too long ago from the reporting party, and that unit started just checking the area out for the suspect that had ran off from the reporting party.
3: That's clear. I'll be monitoring.
1: That's good.
5: Tom 17, no more records.
0: 41 Edward 39, checking.
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0: That's cool.
1: 42 Adam 16.
0: Cinch records, no markers needed. North Sam at 249, no markers needed.
7: 2 Adam 603, Houston.
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9: Adam 16 under control.
1: Adam 16 says clear. 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
2: 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Disregard, next unit, go ahead.
1: Edward 84.
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1: 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Nora 77, checking.
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3: Edward 12. Foxconn Wildlife 4861. Robert Boyd, Charles 1568, February of 2026, so 2015, Acidity SUV, blue in color to an Alyssa Corona out of Houston. Confirmed insurance, no 29.
2: Okay.
1: Clear.
2: 42, Edward 19, Edward 19, checking.
1: Yeah, major accident, Gosling and Five Oaks. Edward 03, Edward 04, checking.
4: I'm going to try and look over 44 right now.
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3: 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Should come back to a BMW set.
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0: That's
2: clear, 1446.
5: Number 12.
6: 41 over 10. Can we get a tow and go worker up to this location?
7: Put my numbers down for 117. I'll pick it up once I clear here.
2: Number 12.
0: That's fine. Charles 96, clear. Need a record of 45 and Richie. Tow and go. Need a record.
5: There's going to be negative results on the property. And then also, go ahead and send me to the other service on any of my rock. 10 oaks.
6: 45 over 12.
7: 130. Give me a 141.
5: Heard.
2: Number 12 is good.
6: Number 12, can you run a Texas driver's license for me?
0: 130, you're clear. Follow up public service only. 141-1447.
6: Are you okay?
5: Did you go to the deal?
2: Not in clear.
6: 502-44861.
2: Any unit of back, number 12, for disturbance and holding mail, lease holding fee?
1: Number 20, go beyond.
2: Number 20, sir.
6: Give me like 2 minutes and I'll hide them.
2: Number 19, that's clear. Number 20's coming back.
5: I'll come back to a Leonel Whitney Alexander.

0: Go ahead, on scene.
1: That's clear. The unit spec 429 reported was heard stating the subject has a gun and is going to jail.
0: 42021, you can send a suspicious vehicle 2100.
2: Number 21, that's good. Somebody possible blackmail email on a white golf cart driving around the construction site property.
0: Number 14.
1: Good.
0: Number 14, can you run the spin in my call notes?
3: 1-9-6 should be both heard of the loud noise, 17-7-0-3, Mr. Cole Flame.
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4: Control 12.
0: Charles 16. Charles 16. Charles 16, can you log a California deal?
3: Can we do a callback and see if the apartment correct? Current apartment is going to be 909 because I came here earlier and no one opened the door.
0: Okay.
5: Let me see.
4: That's good.
0: Charles 16 going to be Young 382074. Should come back to Blanca Hernandez. Clear. North Central Auburn Lakes holding an illegally parked vehicle.
5: North 77, put my numbers on it. I'll be on it after this traffic stop.
0: North 77, clear. Have Central Supervisor's numbers for a disturbance other holding for Charles 96 in Climbrook.
6: There, I'll look at it for you right now.
4: He's calling C Mid Citizen, 3014 Cromwell Street.
3: Sorry,
4: just make contact.
0: Edward 12 up here. Edward 6 for your checking.
4: Not a good job.
0: Chris.
6: 130, put Charles 84 on it.
0: 130, you're clear. Charles 84, clear to copy.
7: Charles 84, I'm clear.
0: Four 906 Silver Frost on a disturbance other. Daughter's boyfriend and son argument location. Verbal only at the time, may get physical, no weapons. Reference 117 at 4251.
4: Oh yeah, I'm a B-boy for disturbance, Misty Summer and Starry Summer.
1: Arrow 24.
3: Good.
1: Back to FSGI. Any caller reported back to you. She's still waiting at the location.
3: Okay.

0: Was that Zion Alpha Roger Lisa by date?
1: Wings 3-5, send it.
0: Okay.
2: Boy, 12, you can send me the disturbance on Mercy Summer Lane.
0: Number 14, is your mic clear?
3: Boy, 12, this clear is going to be about six kids near the intersection fighting, mix of male and female.
4: Yes, ma'am.
3: Possible black male and females. No weapon seen.
0: Ferreira showing 4, open out of precinct 3, 1 open out of Sugarland. CL clear, eligible, expires 2031. L is attached.
5: 42 over 21, you can reroute me to him.
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0: Beavoy Disturbance, 1960 Road West, Northgate.
1: 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Do not confirm on those.
0: Number 12, where you at? Clear.
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3: 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Can you claim your warning and put me on Auburn Lakes?
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4: 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Henry 103, and show ESD 11 transporting the juvenile to Texas Children's Woodlands.
1: No, 7, I'm clear enough. Thanks, man.
0: Okay.
2: That's good.

0: 42 Edward 11. I'll take the suspicious vehicle on 2100.
1: Edward 11, that's good.
2: 12-9-6.
3: Okay.
4: All 2-4.
2: I'm heading back en route. So that disturbance, can we do a callback and get any updates on it?
3: We'll do a callback. Charles 2-4, go ahead.
4: Paul 2-4, show me yourself, please.
3: Okay.
2: Number 36, do we have a service department?
3: I can confirm your unit number.
2: Number 36.
1: There were 35 geese in the aggressive animal.
3: Stand by, Jake.
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0: clear. Advise on injuries when you can.
1: 35.
2: 436.
1: 35. No, is that 35?
2: Yes, sir. Try 1,001 pound.
0: 31, you're clear. Tom 40 tracking.
3: Tom 40 secure, thank you.
4: That's clear. We was just let in before we could try to close.
2: That's clear.
0: Edward 42 checking.
4: Edward 42 on the control.
0: Clear.
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4: 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I'm Texas Tag, Victor Williams, Zebra, 5737.

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0: 41 over 33. Over 33. Can you send me that disturbance on Northgate Forest, and can we call reporting back and see if they still have eyes on them?
1: That's clear.
2: Error 59, error 65, checking. Clear.
1: Need a unit to back error 33 for the disturbance. Some people seen arguing.
2: Essential supervisor, take a look at reference 271. 271, it was taken direct.

0: Houston
1: 2104, Trayman Thompson, 29. Did you send me reference 177 clear on notes? On Debbie what?
0: It's clear. Go ahead.
2: 81 King 35.
0: 81 King 35.
3: 42, Edward 12, Edward
2: 19,
3: and Edward
2: 20,
3: checking.
2: Control. Yes, ma'am. Is there a unit looking for a backer?
0: 130, do you have traffic?
2: Where are control?
0: Affirmative, they were 33 for disturbance.
4: 130 negative.
3: That is also clear.
2: Sure, ma'am, I'm back.
0: Okay. We are turning back.
5: 40, rank 24.
0: 12, 44, clear. Rank 24. Edward 30, checking.
5: 41, rank 24. The address I put on the call field is going to be the correct address. If you can update it on the call notes, please. Well, I'm sorry, on the address on the call field, please.
0: Clear. Edward 54.
6: Edward 54. Edward 54, can you have the reporting meet me out front of the home?
0: Clear.
3: Good.
6: BFI's Uncle Joe is open.
3: House Green is people out of Normal Jail is open. Normal Jail is open.
0: Nine 34, are you available for a pass off?

0: going to be in the lobby at 5451. She says she lives at Tyler Street. She had a package that was delivered either to Tyler Street or to her P.O. box at the post office, and she advised that Amazon will not refund her unless she gets documentation from police. That's clear?
1: That's clear.
2: This rolls up on a major. It's going to be Goslin and Five Oaks. Unvital injuries in the second fire, and EMS is already on scene. Form me another unit for traffic control.
3: Hell, unit check live with Nora 66.
1: 42, Edward 23. Edward 23 checking.
4: Control.
3: Okay. West MS 391, hold.
1: That's fine.
3: West MS 391, holding major accident.
5: Blue 70.
1: Plus 100, we both got the other region, 411, midnight summary.
3: William 70, I'll show you in route, 19505, Cypresswood on a major accident, 3 vehicle accident, white pickup truck, black SUV, black Volkswagen sedan, unknown injuries, requesting EMS, reference 353, 1506, advise on injuries upon arrival, and the supervisor clear.
4: 146, we'll clear on it.
3: 146, sir.
5: 181 OD.
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6: 42 Adam 16-1 released.
1: Adam 16-1 released, 1507.
6: 45 for 820, you can send us that call on Timber Creek.

0: Was there an accident that just dropped in the D6 screen at Veterans and Willow Tree?
1: Am I checking?
2: Huh?
1: Last seen wearing a red shirt, blue jeans. Reference 381 at 1507.
0: Can you snatch my call and show me en route to it along with 46 David 16?
1: 29.
2: 229. Can you change this call to an Agassault? They should have done a report for this call.
0: Can you give my numbers on that address of animals?
3: That's clear.
1: 29 or 66, have any update on injuries?
3: Nora 17.
1: Nora 66, can you advise? Nora 66.
4: Go ahead.
1: Do you have an injury update?
4: Any minor injuries.
1: 229 clear.
0: 29, that's clear.
1: Clear.
2: 378.
1: Henry 78.
2: Henry 23.
5: No, if you clear me, you can show me what was Henry 50.
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1: Clear.
2: Let me get a record of my location. I'm going to go ahead and detain this male, and then I'm going to contact the district attorney's office for charges.
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3: It's clear. Need a record of St. Eustace Parkway near Old Humble. Need a record of St. Eustace Parkway East, westbound side of Old Humble.
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1: Edward 84.
6: I'll be arriving at mileage 201-201-1509.
4: Charles 84, Edward 54, checking. Charles 84,
1: clear. Charles 84, clear.
7: Edward 54, under control, still looking for the reportee.
1: That's clear, there was no answer on callback. William 59, Edward 11, checking. Air 11, clear.
8: 159, I'm good. Thank you.
1: Clear.
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0: Air 13.
1: Charles 11.
5: Charles 11, go ahead.
4: Yes, ma'am. You can send me that family disturbance on Green Ridge. And can I get an update on it?
1: Clear. Showing an ass of the theft out there, 3406 Candlewick, 271-1510. 4 Nora, 84, checking.
7: Need a unit spec over 13 for the family disturbance on Green Ridge for an irate teenager.
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9: For suspicious people, person, Old Washington Road and Mathis.
3: Just confirming you already detained the subject.
11: No, already for I'm under control, thank you, ma'am.
10: Yes, sir.
1: No, ready for clear.
3: That's clear, 1511.
5: Here, 78.
1: Henry, 78.
12: Boys, well, we can sound family disturbance. Oh, it sounds that great.
5: 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You want to get out of the scene?
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3: Somebody shoot the husband, upset, punching walls in the. Holes in the walls, the location.
1: Hi, Mandy.
3: No weapons in the walls. Howard 18, clear back in 112.
1: Clear, 146, clear. 146. 35, clear.
7: Okay.
1: Go ahead.
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1: That's clear. Central records, central records. Need first record. Let in, Cypresswood. Need first record. So let in, Cypresswood. That's clear.
14: Boy, 32 traffic.
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1: 21 David 10, I'm out of accident. 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
14: Show me at the 11700 block of Steepleway, Texas license plate, Paul Robert Nora, 6889. Should come back to an Ultima.
9: That's pretty cool. That's just like I'm seeing it from Ultima.
1: 41035. And reference studies that, please. I'll clear those.
8: Finish
1: on your
8: route. 35.
1: Seen it?
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13: Not in 34, you can hold me out.
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13: I asked for reference 3939.
1: I'll reroute you. Edward 85.
8: Edward 85, go ahead.
1: 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Back of a purse, 3406 Candlewick, 271-1515. 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
0: Go ahead.
2: Sam 21, I'm clear on Ravenwood Mathis Road. Can I just get a call back to find out if the guy was actually in the road or if he was on the side of the road?
1: It's going to be Tom Memorial 1084 Cyber Station, I can see.
0: That's clear.
3: That's clear. We're getting multiple calls. I'm going to link them and then I'm going to have Central call back.
1: Hey, we're going to show me how some.
0: That's clear. Edward 54.
4: 45 David 12.
3: That's all right.
0: And the dog has bit him again. I-24 checking.
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0: Clear.
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3: Edward 23. Edward for traffic, how's your Ravenwood Mathis?
1: 41 Edward 38, we're under control.
0: That's clear.
6: Edward 23.
7: I'm going to have one other question. I'm going to run the home to jail.
6: That's clear. 17-18.

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2: Edward 10, send me your hold up panic alarm reference 531.
1: 20 around. Airline hold up 13806. Hello.
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1: Yes.
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2: Can you have the mail on my call all the way, please?
1: Yeah, we're clear. Clear. Clear. Central Charterwood, holding no one in progress.
2: Two twenty-nine. And now you can change it to a minor.
1: Clear.
3: Charles 17, South Charterwood.
0: 42 Boy 12, number 21, checking.
3: Running control. Okay.
4: 42 Edward 11, you can send a disturbance on Live Oak.
0: Edward 11, that's clear. It's going to be two people trying to forcefully evict the reportee. It's going to be verbal at this time only. Unknown weapons.
5: Well, they're out there.
1: 130 clear.
0: Need to back Edward 11 disturbance on my book, B-Boy.

0: Nora 45 checking.
1: No, 45, I'm on patrol.
0: He's passed the O1 in progress. EMS providing instructions for CPR. It has not started at this time.
2: Thanks for 27 checking.
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2: Square.
4: Reference 174, can we create RTO? See if we're working.
2: Square.
0: Arrow 3 checking.
5: Arrow 3,
4: I'm
0: under control, thank you.
4: Arrow 3, clear. Arrow 2-4, you can
6: start the info call. Can we get an extra load before the cops catch you? We're receiving multiple calls. We received over 6 calls for this now.

0: Edward 5-4. Hey, Edward 5-4.
1: Forty one table 15. Can you show me your D?
2: Yes, sir.
0: Edward 5-4. If they're not already, can you have animal control and route? This dog is out here and everyone's on top of cars because it has blood all over its mouth.
3: That's clear. Animal control has been notified.

0: Charles Rufo.
1: Okay.
0: Charles Rufo, can you please change my call to a Tesla service, please?
1: We don't have that nature code. It's after business. It's after other.
0: 4518, you can send me a traffic hazard. Can we advise Waller County they possibly have somebody close to us? That's clear.
1: Okay. Edward 12 checking.
2: Edward 12 have control.
1: Air 12 clear. Air 85 checking.

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1: Yeah, Charles 9, you're supposed to pull up today in progress. Slower northbound.
0: 01 in progress, where are you?

0: 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North Central, Dow L, disaster prevent.
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3: Good evening, back at Edward 18, resident traffic hazard. It's going to be a white male. Blonde hair, white shirt, dark color shorts and flip-flops there by the possibly under influence, jumping in front of vehicles, spitting at vehicles when they stop by, and attempting to flag them down.
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5: 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Shell 17, show you is the 11 Fox 429 on scene.
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6: 45, boy 45.
0: You type by 221, staff other.
3: Alright.
6: I put myself out on the traffic stop.
4: Hey, we're 16. You can show me a rock.
3: That's clear, show you off.
7: 60 rows.
0: Staff other. Electric breakers were cut and breakers were stolen from Forty's house, occurred 2 or 3 days ago. 574-1526.
5: Forty-five, 132, I'm OD.
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0: 322 traffic. 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
0: Charles 17, one confirmed at 15:30:27. 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
1: 22 Edward 17, Edward 17, checking.
2: Edward seems to be wearing a girl.
0: Henry 37, Edward 30, Town 40, checking.
3: Edward 30, I'm under control.
0: Okay.
4: Town 40 is under control, thank you.
0: Town 40, good.
3: 41 Edward 38, 41 Edward 12.
0: Edward 11, checking.
3: Edward 38, come on.
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0: 30, Edward 31, Edward 54, checking.
2: I'll switch to receive calls for a suspicious person, tell us 100 from 1967.
3: 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Okay. 146, I'll take your reference 581, I'm clear on it.
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0: North Central, my 36, minor accident. Howard 03.
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2: Were we able to get a return?
0: Stand by one.
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0: Tom, 40 checking.
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0: 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Tom, 40.
1: 45 with 15. Can you send me around to the DA's office?
4: Tom, 40, go ahead.
0: Tom, 40, total roads check on you, switch the toll.
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0: Howard 03.
1: I'm on call to a minor accident.
2: Edward Jensen, your minor, reference 171.
3: That's clear.
0: Hey, Ruby. Howard 03, cops clear local, never been handled. DL clear, eligible, expires, 2033.
2: Just confirm that the report is still on the scene, please.
3: That's fine.
4: Edward 23, you can shout me out at all. It's going to be Andy Myers 441.
1: Edward 23, 1533. 1533, that's it.

0: Start up a business at the Walmart, 12312 Will Clayton Parkway. 635-1533.
1: Frank 29. You can send me that open door call and stack reference 285, please.
2: Arrow 31.
3: You did for our EMS.
0: That's good.
3: Forty-one Frank 24. You can stack the terrorist threat reference 917. I'm gonna be in relation to what I have going on right now.
0: Okay.
1: Number 12, we'll be back on at the original location.
4: Okay, that's fine.

0: Eastside, 110, meet a citizen.
1: 835, hold it for me.
0: Okay.
2: Charles, can you drop the case number for Charles 17?
0: Okay. North Central and Cancel Real, runaway.

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1: Go ahead.
2: Over 85.
3: Over 85.
2: Edward 85, clear advice, similar 110.
0: So we have the 11,700 block of Steeple Way, Texas license plate, Nora Victor Paul, 7293, should come back to a Ford Explorer.
3: 4717.
1: That's clear, true.
3: Go ahead. Yes, and show me out at 5003, Seymour Drive, please.
4: It's clear to meet the citizen, 2111 Old Hollsworth Road, apartment 1809. She's reporting reference to neighbors below her are banging on the ceiling, reference 707-1537. Tom 23 checking.
3: 0703, repeat your traffic.
4: You're clear.
3: Yes, sir. Show me out at 5003 Seymour Drive.
2: Yeah, what 30 to 54 or 31.
3: Can you call the street?
5: 54, go ahead.
3: That's where I see you. Young, Mary, Ocean, Union, Robert.
2: Call the service, please.
3: Excellent.
1: Had a for missing person, 18815, Ivory Laurel Court.
4: Eastside Timberlane, information calls to public service. 229.
6: 29, get with Nora 14 after his stop for reference 730 and Nora 41.
4: That's clear, Nora 14, Nora 41.
2: No, 14,
6: that's 29, you can do a call back and get an age on a juvenile.
4: That's clear.
0: Everything. Put on that information call for you.
4: That's clear. West side, mud 5, welfare check.

0: Tower 45.
1: Oh, 45. What my reference? 730. I'm going to clear notes.
2: Houston, Phantom 410. Van Ware, not eligible. DL expired 10-3-2019. ID expires 10-3-2026. SR suspension crash. 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
0: 12 call. Edward 16 checking.
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0: Office holding.
1: Advising that she's considering end of life plans. 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Edward 16, you under control.
0: Hey Adam, 5th Residence, 6831 Cypress Woods. Hey boy, suspicious person, 3883 FM 1960.
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1: That's clear.
0: Hey Adam, 8th Citizen, 17743 South Cypress.

0: This juvenile is going to be 12 years old. She does have mental health issues. Possibly going to be aggressive towards deputies. She was just released from King of Hines yesterday. Correction, on Friday. That's clear.
1: 45 over 13.
2: Okay. Hello? 37.
0: 37.
2: 17, can we send that over to T-POP, please?
0: That's clear.
1: We have the male detained. Waller's out here along with DPS. Can we get EMS store location?
3: 1041, I'll get EMS now.
0: Humble Hunter's Glen, meet the citizen.
4: Henry 12, meet the citizen.
0: Henry 12, you're clear. Show you one route, meet the citizen. 7022 Foxport Lane, in front of your advised neighbor. Made a threat that if reporting spoke to her again, she was going to call the police. And state they were assaulted. 0-1542.
5: 11 seconds.
2: That was a sudden control.
5: That's fine.

0: 37, you're using me reference 305. I'm in the area.
1: That's question when you're out.
2: Edward 15, two small calls for a suspicious person.
1: That's clear.
3: Henry 57 checking.
1: You're clear.
4: William 90, go ahead.

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1: Central 1230, suspicious person.
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1: Charles 80, show you en route.

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1: 1545.
0: 1033, that's clear. Tom 14 checking.
2: 736, you can see me at BMV.
3: That's clear, showing your route.
4: Go 14 on the.
0: That's clear.
5: Edward 38. Send to meet the citizen on Cypress Hill is unclear.
1: 125.
3: That's clear, showing your route.
6: 7. Building C, Charles, disturbance out there. Ward Mons and Aldi in Westfield.
1: Can you change my call to the DP, please?
6: Sure.
7: Edward 20, you can send me to the server. That's clear.

0: Can I have a unit back 4220 for the disturbance, 4 months in Alden, Westfield?
1: All right, cannot back.
0: That's fine.
1: 5 over 13.
0: I'm for a black male, unknown last name wearing, who's refusing to leave rep space after the offered subject arrived.
1: You is by VMS. We're going to be on the corner of Hempstead and Mathis Road.
2: 17-2, call to meet the citizen.
0: That's clear.
3: That's clear.
4: Tom 17 checking.
5: Tom 17 under control.
4: That's clear.
5: Frame 22, you're seeing your suspicious person.
3: All right, that's clear.
4: Hour 71, do you have a reference number? I'm not holding a minor.
6: Network 71, they minor in multi 6.
4: That's clear.
5: Network 31.
4: Stand by one.
7: It's 29.
4: Stand by.
1: We're 5 over 13, while we're EMS is on scene.
3: That's clear.
5: Air 31, you could clear 749 under my numbers as advised. I talked to them.
4: That's clear. 229.
7: 29, I do have an hour to return home. You can disregard any other units.
4: That's clear.
8: Air 35, you can claim the accident report and send me Timberlane.
4: We have 5-4. 435, show you.

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1: William 5-4.
0: I need EMS in my location for a 10-year-old possibly having a seizure.
1: That's okay. William 5-4, is she breathing?
0: William 5-4, that's clear. If I'm here to check my unit, I'm under control.
1: That's clear. Bill, what unit?
2: I'm in route.
1: That's clear. William 5-2 is in route. 10-5-4, are you under control?

0: William 540 under control.
1: William 540 under control.
0: That's clear. David 22, showing your audience.

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1: Last unit, go ahead.
0: Number 5-4. If you see a message page, they can move up.
1: That's good. What's that signal on 450, family disturbance? Westside Village Creek follow-up.

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0: Clear family disturbance, 1684A West Lake Houston Parkway, apartment 7102. 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
3: So 51, we're good.
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0: 251, clear.
5: 10, 611, 42 received.
4: I missed that weapons of storage.
5: That's clear.
0: West side, Folky Gully, suspicious vehicle.
3: Yeah, we're 19, I'll back them.
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0: Tom 17.
1: Tom 17.
0: Having computer issues. Can you clear my warning, please?
1: That's clear.
2: 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You're not following.
3: Edward 12, be advised. Rep advised no one has a gun.
4: 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You can send me out clear.
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1: 407.
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7: Somewhere out north.
1: That's clear. Tom 23 checking. William 54, William 59 checking.
0: Tom 23, I'm secure. Thank you, ma'am.
1: You're clear. Last unit, I was keyed up. Revise your traffic.
2: I was so far reports to follow. We'll see then.
1: That's clear.
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1: That's clear.
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1: Clear the units can resume normal traffic. William 45.
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1: 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We'll send to call back.
9: Edward 17 on this weapons disturbance. We're looking for a Ford F-150 Texas license plate Sam X-ray Young 1775. 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
1: Henry 50, Henry 78, Henry 47 checking.
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7: Edward 42.
1: Edward 42.
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1: Henry 78, clear, Edward 42.
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7: Edward 42, can you run the car? Speed him on Connell, please.
1: That's clear.
11: William 59, USD is Everton, St. Box 401.
1: That's clear.
10: Edward 19 is going to be an aggravated robbery. Edward 19, let's go.
1: Edward 16 checking, Henry 43, Henry 44 checking.
2: That's all.
1: That's clear.
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10: 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Rick is saying that it went southbound on Chrisman Road. 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
1: William 45. No, sir.
14: William 45, I'm clear on that.
1: No, sir.
15: Charlie, unfortunately, I had a 10 PC search.
16: It's going to be a black male with a black, El Negro?
1: That's clear, 1600.
16: Some dark black jeans.
6: Edward 10.
12: 10.
1: Edward 16.
9: There is a lot of traffic here in the background.
6: So you crash report, I'll back up that party.
12: That's clear.
14: Houston, 212909, checking your status.
17: You said black male, brown hat, blue shirt. What type? What color jeans?
14: 212909, receive.
17: Number 19, repeat the description of the male.
6: Number 11, traffic.
12: Number 11.
6: 1960 Cypress Station, on Texas. William George Charles, 7039.
14: 211106, go ahead. You told 1106, 41 received.
17: Number 19, you're not getting out.
9: Houston, what's the registered address for that vehicle?
1: Eastside Timberlane, property found.
6: North Florida, Peter Ross.
17: Comes back to, appears to be a incorporated business. Shows a P.O. box.
14: Yeah. Number 46, you can send me 199.
1: Clear Animal Humane, 19514 Whitewood Drive, the public service, reference to a dog barking nonstop, 56-1602. 251.
6: 251, drop Nora, 5-2, case number, no need fare.
1: That's clear.
12: Edward 11, confirming you're under control.
15: 130.
6: 11, I'm under control, we support another Ross.
1: 130.
12: That's clear.
13: Yeah, well, the male is going to be possibly a black or static male wearing like a brown baseball cap. He has like a blue jean, a long sleeve shirt, possible black or blue jeans with work boots. And he's driving an F-150 single cab Ford, all yellow. The tailgate is going to be brown. And then on the trunk of the truck, he has like a black metal rack with tools on the back.
6: Hey, can I get either a north or a west side crime scene driver? What's he?
1: That's good. I have an on-duty crime scene photographer in North Central or West Side. They can check by with you at 130.
15: Can I get EMS to my location?
17: All right, that's good.
15: Sales good.
17: Number 6, I'm available.
12: Channel clear.
1: That's clear. I'll show you one route. Do you have a possible ETA?
17: How about I make the map?
13: Also, that's the direction of travel he went south on Christmas Road. Christmas Road has two streets, Hill Road and Edwin Road, that goes westbound to Hardy, so there's been a union of those two streets. And then also, let me get a union somewhere between the intersection of Alvin Westfield and Ismum Street, just in case he decides to take one of those roads.
15: 40 Mary 23, I'm going to need a district unit to meet me at the address that's in the notes. I'm going to have to take this juvenile back to her original location.
1: That's clear. Charles 84 checking. Henry 57 checking. Charles 11 checking.
12: That's clear.
17: Henry 57 under control.
9: You can also notify Pete 1 just in case he jumps on the Hardy. Give him a description of the vehicle.
4: Charles 11, Henry 57.
17: Number 17 is clear.
6: There we go.
1: 17 is clear.
15: John 80.
6: Number 19, can we check with the console, see if he gets the Hardy?
1: Go ahead.
15: That's what I wanted to say.
17: I'm clear, working on it.
1: Clear 1603.
17: Hold the visor.
15: 40 Mary 23, she's going to be a runaway.
17: Number 63.
4: I'll take the local on Huffmeister, and can you put the correct address?
1: Number 63.
14: Yes, ma'am.
17: R63, my GPS is saying 20 minutes, man.
12: That's clear. Confirm you're taking a juvenile back to the Peachstone address.
1: You're clear. 130, were you clear on that?
15: That's clear.
6: Okay, so there's no rush.
12: 80 units is back, 40 Mary 23, 12th call reference 888.
9: Do one of y'all utilize our system and see when was the last time he hit one of those cameras?
7: 41 over 12, you can put me on it.
8: That's clear.
7: I got a female unit for a search.
1: Clear, available female unit, certified with Charles 84.
13: That's from the head of Throgmorton at 2:46 p.m. on Hill Road, going eastbound from E. Hardy Road.
3: Charles 37, clear.
1: That's clear, show you in, Ralph. Attach to UMUD 109, loud noise.
3: Peter, you can send it.
7: Charles, what you got?
1: Clear, persons 116.04. Eastside 154, meet the citizen.
13: Local County on Hill Road, see if I can spot him in one of those properties over there. Can we show anything in that location on Charles 14?
3: Good job, officials, vehicle, off my friend West Road.
7: I'm going to send it off there.
1: Clear, 1604.
7: 252.
1: 252.
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18: One until we get somebody on scene.
12: That's clear.
1: Are you clear for this property loss?
7: Hour 38, you can be around me, I'm clearing it up.
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12: That's clear, showing you around. 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
7: Hey, we're 10 back on
12: 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That's clear.
1: That's clear. 2446 Sutton Hollow Court. 240 dropped his wallet off a 1960 Audi Westfield somewhere today. 87-1605.
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1: Clear.
7: 322, you can send your suspicious vehicle.
1: That's clear.
3: That's fine.
1: Finish showing 6 open through Precinct 4 for traffic.
17: He's on his feet at Servants Warden Lawn and Only Westville.
1: He's also showing license. That's good.
3: Frank 22, it's going to be for a Dagwood here, the 4Runner going northbound Huffmeister. Not maintaining lanes and trying to run the rep off the road.
13: Over 12, can we go ahead and shoot east and have anyone move to east?
17: That's good. Units on the Hag Rob for Only Mail. Go and switch east. East can be restricted for units on the aggravated robbery. Only Mail.
1: That's Edomod 109, meet the citizen.
7: Wait, Mary 23.
12: Come here, 23.
7: Frank 22, I'm clear. Is there a 40 following?
1: West side, Lakewood, welfare check.
7: Starting about 363 and route to 3327 Peachstone with a juvenile and Betsy.
3: We'll do a callback.
12: That's clear. Last unit before Mary 23. The traffic was unreadable.
1: Checking.
7: Here, 63. 41 Edward 12. You can claim my suspicious person information. No, no.
1: Henry
7: 73.
1: Clear.
7: You can see the information.
1: That's clear. Show you in route. Meet the citizen 5411 Vaughn Trail Lane. It's in service. By someone smoking in their garage. 122-1607.
3: Last unit re-identified.
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7: North 66, Houston FSGI.
1: 146 clear, 1607. North 66 clear, FSGI. 5755 West Rayford. 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Refer to his white Nissan Rogue versus a silver Hyundai sedan, license plate, George Tom Henry, 3194. Pretty advised, she was following.
12: Court of Chase, info call, 9726, birthday.
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7: Are you clear on my notes? Edward 17, stack that local.
1: That's clear.
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17: Park Lake Speedway, Boswell Servants, 4319 Walden Terrace.
3: 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I'm going to send it back to them.
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1: This way.
22: Edward 10, you can disregard advice. Maybe 12. A 4-year-old down the 4 bus.
17: Make sure the neighbor had multiple non-operable vehicles outside the location along the street.
1: That's clear. Any additional units en route to the unknown medical can disregard.
22: Turn yourself over, Chet.
1: That's clear. Available East Side Supervisor for a follow-up holding in Mud 82.
21: Two fifty-two. Boat reference 182. Now you can bump air 59 for the other 182 call.
1: That's clear. Can you revise those numbers, please?
21: Number 23.
17: Number 23.
21: I believe that the driver of that vehicle has been arrested before. I'm trying to see if we can get suspect info.
23: 27 boat, number 59475.
24: 25 out of 17. That local alarm call, this is 6 sent to bag. Do you want it?
17: Clear.
21: In reference to, Edward 17's call.
1: That's clear. Hour 59.
17: Yeah, I'll take it.
24: That's fine.
17: Clear.
25: Hour 59.
1: You're clear for this. Are you clear for this follow-up in Mud 82?
26: 45-18, show EMS transporting one now to Memorial Army Cypress. I'm going to be right in the back of the bus, sir.
24: That's clear.
21: No, 45-1, no show. Sounds like that.
1: Clear.
25: Never mind, that's clear.
22: 45-13.
24: Go ahead.
1: That's clear. 765-1612.
27: Edward 11, checking.
1: Assess CETA, holding an alarm.
22: I'm under control.
1: Clear.
22: I'm going to be following Waller EMS with 45 Edward 18 in the back.
24: That's clear.
1: Tom 34. Tom 34.
28: Edward 17. Are there any updates from the camera feed?
1: Can you clear me accident report? That's clear.
28: I know what they're doing.
21: Air 64.
1: 2364.
21: You're just in that local alarm.
1: Clear. 1613.
17: Number 12, were you on the east?
22: William 52.
17: Sir.
1: William 52.
27: William 54.
17: They're looking for you.
27: 44 checking.
1: William 52, William 54, you off traffic?
22: Air 42.
27: 41 boy, 44 checking your welfare check.
29: 44,
27: I'm
29: going to control.
27: Thank you. Clear. Well, that's clear. You can show 110-year-old being transported to Methodist Cypress. Myself and William 52 will be following.
1: That's clear. Air 42.
22: Air 42. Just grab my last. Go ahead and confirm us.
1: That's clear.
21: 412, you can meet missing person.
25: Tom 17.
1: Tom 17.
25: I got one detained. Can you confirm that possible warrant for Robert?
1: That's clear.

0: stop watching on the control.
1: That's clear. William 46, William 45 checking.
2: William 46, show the units under control.

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1: There, 35, East side of Timberlane.
0: Tower 35, that's clear. Family disturbance, 23102 Earl Miss Drive, 040 advice, this letter sitting. Items in the home, males, 19-year-old black male, black, correction, no shirt, black shorts, currently in his bedroom, 234-1616. Tuxedo Mud 109, holding a follow-up to public service.
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0: Charles 8, Brooklyn, you're in the fire on that's in my class loop.
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2: That's great.
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1: 8.
3: 906, all I do is say that. 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
2: 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Charles 84, is your mic secure?
0: That's clear, go ahead.
2: That's clear. Is that gun showing stolen out of SO?
0: Yeah, go ahead and confirm it.
2: That's clear.
1: 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EMS is requesting us to assist.
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4: Home 23, one in custody, GB records, please.
2: North Ham and Imperial Valley, need a record. One in custody, 1620.
4: 41 over 38, send reference 185, clear minutes.
1: That's clear, showing your route.
5: Arrow 37, can you send me reference 155 and stack reference 907? I'm clear on both.
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7: That's clear, 45 John 80, Turkey.
2: That's clear, there's 6 confirmed out of C4.
3: That's clear.
7: I'm not sure. That's clear.
2: Clear, hour 31.
6: 166.
4: Fourth and who, yeah. Hour 31, can you clear me information, put me on with the other 35?
2: Clear, 166.
6: Edward 17, change it to a suspicious person.
7: Clear.
8: Can you OD Henry 66 and Henry 70?
2: That's clear. 257, checking.
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2: Okay.
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0: Checking.
1: Under control, city.
0: That's clear.
3: 934, you can hold me out.
0: 2054. 2054. Can you run the name in my notes all the way, last name, Gavilier, out of Louisiana?
4: Tom 17.
0: Tom 17.
4: All right, my advice, you can cancel any records.
0: It's clear, no central records, no records needed. North Sam and Imperial Valley, no records needed. RL 101 checking.
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0: Jackson 56, clear. Central Records, need a wrecker. 15310 TC Jester, need a wrecker. 15310 TC Jester, need a wrecker.
1: 4101, I'm under control, thank you.
0: That's clear. Edward 03 checking, Edward 54 checking, 80 checking.
2: Edward 03, I'm under control, thank you.
0: That's clear.
2: Edward 54,
0: that's clear. Edward 80, that's clear. Clear.

0: 9108, Franklin, sorry.
1: That's clear.
2: Clear, criminal mischief, 26770, Kirkendall Road, apartment 1104, 040 reference to a white male and a white female, brought the apartment pool.
3: Got a negative birth rate.
4: That.
2: And came up to report his son broke his toys, lost time 5 minutes ago. Subject recall on location, 311-1625.
3: Last name, Heron, Henry, Edward, Robert, Robert, Ida, Nora. First name, Charles. Date of birth, 9-1-1983. What now?
0: Room 46.
3: I think he's out of Indiana.
0: Room 46. Show 1. He's on hell.
2: That's clear.
3: I don't turn anything right there.
2: William 46, look at the MSN route. Psalm 23, you're clear.

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1: Quarter two three.
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0: Quarter 2-3, I'm going to be transporting the juvenile to Texas Children's Woodlands. Start mileage 363.
1: 1627. Clear, Central Rikers, no more Rikers, 15310 TC Jester, no more Rikers, 15310 TC Jester, no more Rikers.
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4: Cypress Station, Wilford Chick, 910 Cypress Station for two toddlers.
3: Yes, sir.
5: Thanks, Major. We're going to get to control.
6: 322 Esquire.
7: Here's your name. We have a control.
8: Edwards, we'll be out at Ivory Laurel Court.
2: That's clear.
6: Control, that's clear.
7: Number 24.
6: 24, over.
7: 4422 primary implementation number 4.
2: Yeah, that's clear.
6: That's fine. Case number 4.
9: Edward 11, Edward 11, second.
8: Edward 11 under control.

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2: Okay.
3: We'll call who you have holding for Central. I'm away from the computer.
0: Charles 96, I have a Greenwood Forest traffic hazard, and I have a Fountainhead theft alert.
3: Charles 96, that's clear. Clear me out information and send me any one of those calls.
0: That's clear. Charles 96, you're closer to the theft alert. I'll show you around.

0: Assuming that they're at 4811 Shatner Drive, reference 385 at 1632, reporting advised that the front license plate was taken from his vehicle, 2012 Hyundai Sonata, X-ray George King, 2839.
1: Charles 80.
0: Charles 80.
1: Yes, no, leave it to me for reference 403.
2: 4518, show one now released. King changes to unknown medical.
3: Everyone, that's clear. One release, 1632.
0: Charles 80, that's clear. 403, traffic hazard at 5923 Pinewood Springs. Reporting advised that there is a moving truck blocking the street, making it possible for vehicles to move around. 149, checking.
4: 318.
5: 14, I'm good.
6: Good. No, 6, I'm back in.
0: Okay. ESC 11 has been advised in our route.
4: Same disturbance out on One More Street.
6: Okay.
1: Frank 29.
6: Frank 29.
1: You can stack your stolen vehicle.
0: That's clear, stacking.
7: Everyone, if that's clear, shin route. Blue blackmail, checkered pants.
4: Okay.
7: Blue shirt refusing to leave the pickup truck from the reporting party.
5: 432, show one detained.
1: 042.
3: What's this? Clear 1-5-6-3-5.
7: Unit back ready team disturbance on Warma. East holding C.
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8: 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Go with the details for the harassment call, please.
0: Charles 5-5 checking.
5: Charles 5-5 Charles.
0: Okay.
4: Tom 17.
0: Tom 17.
9: That's clear. It's going to be at 12919 Mossy Shore. 12919 Mossy Shore. Reported about her 13-year-old son was harassed. He sent a new picture of himself. Now is being harassed for money, or it will be posted online. She likes to meet at that address, 12919 Mossy Shore.
4: One male on board and route to the county jail. Mileage 039039.
1: 1843. 042. 042. Show one or more, one in custody. I'm off the JPC. Starting mileage 968.
0: That's going 968 to JPC and 1634.

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0: 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Are you showing your route?
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1: Yes, ma'am. Can I get EMS to my location for white female and mental state?
3: 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Show ESD 11 by 425 on scene.
2: Yes, sir. I'm sorry, EMS on scene in 1440. Version 1640. J29, checking on you. 229, I'm out of control. Yes, sir. William 65, checking on you.

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1: 41, Frank, 24. Put me on the suspicious vehicle. I'm right here.
2: That's good. Showing your route.
3: Four.
2: We have 90, that's clear. The German center of the room to go 29060 North Entry Way. Pretty advised there's a male wearing, there's an Asian male wearing a white t-shirt with light colored shorts and shoes going around calling people names and recording with his meta glasses. Everybody want the subject removed from location.
3: You guys are all units back in service. Can you refer to VMS?
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8: 42 Boy 15, Boy 15 checking.
9: 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Boy 15, I'm under control.
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8: D1 Criminal Mischief, 1703 at Escocedo Road. 148 Muncie Charles, Servants Call, 1115 Greensburg Force.

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0: William 5-9, what is your top 3's already out there? You can put me on it.
1: 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We reference 574 at 1650. Can we follow up on Summer Cliff Lane? Follow D, William 53.
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0: 724.
1: That's going to 054 at 1650.
0: We called a road back so you can get a hotel room number. They just gave the address. Here's the 73.
1: Last unit.
2: Hey, we're 13.
1: 13.
0: Henry 73.
2: Okay.
1: Henry 73.
2: Man, so HGETF.
1: My phone's 1650.
0: Reference 577 on 5 miles.
1: That's clear. 577, family disturbance at 7003 Oak Walk Drive. Very advised 13-year-old granddaughter being physically aggressive. Black female wearing orange and white clothing. Currently outside of location.
4: 149.
0: 45 on 08, can you just take that to our secret?
4: 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Change this call to a DOA, please.
2: Okay.
1: 149, okay.
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5: Call 61. Pull me out on a traffic stop at on 290 and Becker.
1: That's clear. What's your license plate?
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1: That's clear.
0: 165.
1: William 65.
3: Me, myself, and William 77 arrived. Individual GOA, you can show your back in service.
1: That's clarity. I'm on scene with William 65. In disregard.

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0: Sorry, repeat your traffic.
1: I'm checking with D4. I'm sorry, D4.
0: Okay, thank you.
1: Yes, sir, they're going to be open.
2: D4, missing person 3806, Ashley Lane.
0: That's right.
2: Available supervisor to advise priority. North Central 132, only an information call. 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
1: Hey,
3: 73.
2: Hey.
3: 973. I'm on the control. I'm
2: leaving you, sir. That's fair. You can disregard.

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1: An hour 45.
2: What Mary 23?
0: 612, I'm clear.
1: What Mary 23?
2: And then there's 376.
1: 654. An hour 45, this is clear. 612 at 1654. Information call off of Lilac Meadows Lane. 459 at 8. There's your best.
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0: Due to the subject having dementia?
1: Sir, we advised the subject went missing yesterday.
2: Wasn't clear on that.
1: Yes, sir, we've given you to confirm priority for the missing personnel, Ashley, but he's been missing since yesterday with dementia.
2: Priority two.

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1: Henry 73. Cuts clear, squad 1 Ramaka HCA with medic 5, 1 firefighter on board with ambulance.
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3: Wrong channel.
2: Okay, bud.
0: Yes, sir. The Dillardale female did leave the location prior to my arrival. Can I get some news to enter with Jim Lynn all org?
4: People, I know major minors.
2: Henry 410, show me OD, please.
5: Perfect for that.
1: That's clear. Can I have additional units in round 2, Henry 73, to in service for the juvenile?
0: Henry
1: 44.
6: Henry 44? Yes, for the landlord harassing him inside the home.
3: You showed me right here with the L3.
6: No weapons involved, I'll see if there's any updates on it.
1: Confirm that was Henry 44?
3: Yes, ma'am, that's clear.
1: That's clear. Henry 64, did you have traffic?
7: Yeah, you can also attach me.
1: That's clear.
6: Go ahead.
8: Friends, right here. 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
1: No, 108.
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1: That's good. 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
1: Yes, sir.
6: 42 Edward 18, Edward 18, checking.
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1: Eastbound 126, hold on, disturbance, Heather.
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3: Hey, Rachel, 5 miles 26.
0: Frank 24. Could we do a callback to the reporting and see what they're needing? I'm looking at the call history. It looks like the subject's already been submitted as a missing person. I put the NIC number and report number on the call notes.
2: That's fair.
1: Energy found this clear. Friend 653 at 1658. Can we disturbance other at 19815 Kenswick? Reference to an attack on an Amazon worker and another driver. Parked at a complex. Parties are in front of building 7, but they're going to be at building 8. White male driver was choking an Amazon driver. Unknown weapons and talks are additional hazards. Grab additional units en route with Henry 25.
4: 459, civil.
5: Good.
1: Tom 34, checking on you. Paul 61, checking on you.
4: It's going to be at 27900 Tomball Parkway at Firestone, 27900 Tomball Parkway at Firestone. Your reportee will be in a blue gray Honda Pilot in the parking lot. She stated her vehicle is damaged from another vehicle hitting it. Firestone has given her multiple stories on what happened to the vehicle. She would like an officer to check by.
6: Policy for security, thank you.
1: Yes, sir.
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1: That's smart. Henry 25, units en route to Kenswick. We have a secondary call for the assault. 2:48 officers being assaulted by a white male wearing a gray and green shirt with blue jeans. Advised that they were choked and punched by the subject last time 2 minutes ago. Subject came from apartment 8308. Subject stated the vehicle is going to be a black Chevy Equinox, license plate Henry Nora Mary 7725. Reporting to the Hispanic male with an Amazon uniform by reporting is a Hispanic male with an Amazon uniform by Unit 8300 of Building 8. No weapons, in talks or hazards advised. Subject has currently left at this time. We've already linked in the call. Henry 73, Henry 64, checking.
0: Off the truck.
1: Okay.

0: 42 Edward 11, Edward 1-1 checking. Edward 11, eventually. Okay. 42 Edward 17. Edward 3-7 checking.
1: Yeah, for the vehicle involved in Edward 12's aggravated robbery is hitting our system in District 1. Can we notify District 1 with the description of that vehicle for them to be on the lookout for, please?
0: That's for the last known location for it.
2: Can I get a unit to check by Edward 37 on the suspicious vehicle?
3: I went southbound on Cardinal from Dominion Park. I already have some units going to that location to search for the pickup truck.
0: That's good.
4: Edward 37, I'm under control, but accident, you can get the street
0: bar. That's
1: clear. Henry 12.
2: Henry 12. That's clear.
5: Can we get EMS to our location for a 25-year-old male? He's conscious and breathing. He's complaining of neck pain.
2: That's good. Yes, I'm at 26. Who is a suspicious person on Maple Rapids?
6: Frank 24.
2: Frank 24.
6: Frank 24, what's the recording thing on this call?

0: 112 EMS en route.
1: That's clear.
2: And 35.
0: That's clear. Turn 24, checker box.
2: Let's go, checker right now.

0: County 12, County 25, checking on you.
1: County 12, we're under control.
0: Hey there.
2: Order, come out.
0: Clear.
3: Boy 32.
0: Boy 32.
3: Someone male in custody on route to Clay Road, beginning mileage 946.
0: County 12, Henry 25, the calendar under control and break off for the suspicious person on Maple Rapids Lane.
4: 1709.
1: Oh, okay, that's clear.
0: That's clear. Henry 73, go ahead.
2: Yes, ma'am. Probe 166, you can put everybody back in.
0: That's clear. You just sat with Henry 73, can you show yourselves back in?
5: 9-9-2-3,
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1: 2023, clear UCB, Australian route, see a suspicious person, 8830 at Maple Robbins Lane. We advise that her ex-coworker, 24-year-old black male, named testimony, has been driving past her house while she isn't there. It's stated that she has camera footage of this, and her father at location has been seeing the male guy in a black or burgundy Toyota four-door sedan. Time lapse has been going on for a week. No weapons, and talks to mental health hazards advised.
3: Lord, I'll weapon myself out on traffic.
2: Lord, I'll just finish out. Henry 8, Gladewood.
1: Henry 80, Henry 64, Jay Beckins.

0: Tom 23, checking on you.
1: I'm secure, ma'am. Thank you.
0: Tom 23, clear.
2: Thanks, this is Mount Generous Parkway, B-Boy, for disturbance 9240, North Simmons Park, please.
0: Number 14, I'm clear on your update.

0: Benjamin 202, holding at 1-1.
1: At 1-8.
0: Henry 12, Henry 25.
1: No one man, my backseat came with Chris Sarai to address on a slip. Starting minus 271.
2: Henry 1-8, 1712.
3: Henry 12, go ahead.
0: Henry 12, for EMS, call back to advise an extended ETA due to distance.
3: Yes, please.
4: 45 over 13, you can submit the NDC next exposure.

0: Charles 55 is clear. Shall you route this house call at 11410 Walnut Meadow Drive, 797 at 1713. She reporting reference to wanting to kill herself, stated that she has a knife and a lighter and she wants to get rid of it. Denies hurting herself, reporting trying not to cut herself. No weapons other than the knife, no intox. Reporting stated that she did smoke a cigarette. Reporting does not know what she's diagnosed with, but she does take medications. Reporting stated that she is waiting for units in front of a black vehicle wearing a white shirt with gray sweatpants. Reporting's on the line requesting to be transferred to the mental health crisis line, waiting for units, but it looks like SO still has her on the line.
1: Okay.
0: East Side Timberlane Family Disturbance.
2: 115.
3: People in Mika Citizen 311 Highland Cross.
2: Every 35-0 Timberlane call.
3: Can you clear the call that I'm on as information and send me the disturbance other reference 779? The 37 checking.
0: That's clear. It's trying to be near your location.
2: That's clear for me.
4: 415 is going to be at the Big City Wings. Two employees physically fighting, Hispanic female, 20 years old. Another Hispanic female, 20 years old. No injuries. No weapons reported. Looks like one of the subjects might have left the location as well. Unit of Magboy 15, disturbance on Zamy Sparkway. D-Boy.
0: Tower 35, that's clear. It's going to be 2814 Trailing Vine Road, Suite David. Reference 806 and 1714. Two reporting officers to daughter being disruptive and acting a fool. Black female, verbal only, no weapons in talk. Reporting does have anxiety.
3: Edward 37, Edward 35, checking.
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0: William 70.
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8: No, no, no, no, no, no, no, no, no, no, no, no, no, no, no, no, no, no, no, no, no, no, no, no, no, no, no, no, no, no, no, no, no, no, no, no, no, no, no, no, no, no, no, no, no, no, no, no, no, no, no, no, no, no, no, no, no, no, no, no, no, no, no, no, no, no, no, no, no, no, no, no, no, no, no, no, no, no, no, no, no, no, no, no, no, no, no, no, no, no, no, no, no, no, no, no, no, no, no, no, no, no, no, no, no, no, no, no, no, no, no, no, no, no, no, no, no, no, no, no, no, no, no, no, no, no, no, no, no, no, no, no, no, no, no, no, no, no, no, no, no, no, no, no, no, no, no, no, no, no, no, no, no, no, no, no, no, no, no, no, no, no, no, no, no, no, no, no, no, no, no, no, no, no, no, no, no, no, no, no, no, no, no, no, no, no, no, no, no,

0: Edward 25, I believe Sam 25 was requesting a vehicle suspicious.
1: That's clear.
2: 41 Frank 24, send me the suspicious vehicle on Kirkendall. I'm clear on it.
1: Thanks.

0: Number 41.
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0: 41-1, juvenile, female detained.
1: That's clear, one detained at 1717. East side, 2-2-1, determined southern, East Ritchie.

0: Hey, Monkey Chuan, still holding those servants out there on East Virginia and Hardy.
1: Number 16, you can show me a route. 25, 423 traffic.
0: Good.
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0: Yes, sir.

0: 16 is clear, showing around open 626, 909 East Ritchie Road, reporting advice and service for one of the roadside technicians. Paul will be wearing a, will be waiting in a silver Acura sedan at location with a subject fair skinned male wearing a blue shirt with gray shorts and a 2017 Chevy Volt license plate, X-ray boy Robert 1017, who requested assistance. Authorities said that the technician thinks the male is intoxicated and possibly going to attempt to drive on a flat tire, requesting a unit's location. Authorities advised that he's not going to force the technician to wait on scene, but did not want to provide the technician's phone number for updates.
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2: That's clear. 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
3: Yes, ma'am. 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
2: That's good. 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
1: 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Edward 35, Edward 30, checking on you.
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1: 1775 checking on you. Correction, 357 checking on you. Harry 57 under control. You're clear. Harry 15, Harry 23 checking on you. 48. Harry 48. You're clear.
4: Put me in reference 607 and 0.
3: One 27, she means reference 607 on SO's board. You can pull it over and put her on it.
1: That's fair. I'll do one over for us and put her on it.
4: Number 54.
5: 459, he's here.
1: Stand
5: by. Yes, sir.
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1: Error 48, I have you on reference 975 and 1724. 19 to God.
4: Error 54, you can leave me on my call slip. 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Both vehicles are going to be totaled. No injuries.
1: That's clear. 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One more record, North Rue and Cypresswood. One more record needed.
4: Number 54, that's going to be the exit ramp of 1960-45 southbound lane.
3: East Valley C, meet Citizen 5102, holding better.
1: That's clear. Center records, need one more record to North Rue. North Freeway southbound exit at 1960, North Freeway exit southbound at 1960, one more record needed.
3: 42, Edward 17, Edward 17, checking.
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0: Henry 12, Henry 25, checking.
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0: Yes, sir.
2: Need a record on North Freeway in Cypress Woods, southbound lane. Need a record.
3: Edward 85. Change my name to suspicious person.
0: Okay. Charles, 80, Charles 65, checking.
4: We're on patrol.
0: Charles 5, clear.
1: Boy 15, 115 checking.
0: Tom 14 checking.
5: Boy 15 under patrol.
1: Tom 14 under patrol. Okay.

0: 43 Summer Road, Clay Road, any mileage, 954.
1: There is a history of physical disturbance with ex-wife at location. The subject is normally intoxicated with alcohol, cocaine, ecstasy, and Xanax. Ex-wife is diagnosed bipolar and another mental health issue, but reporting does not know, unknown if there's any pets on location at this time. Reporting does have a 6-minute ETA.
2: 1729.
1: Last unit revised.
3: Number 17, okay.
4: Number 31, no more records out here.
1: Number 31, that's clear. 10 trackers, no markers are needed to North Freeway southbound lanes at 1960 exit. No markers needed. North Freeway southbound lanes at 1960 exit. No markers are needed.
4: Yeah, we're advised.
1: Airway 85, that's clear.
5: Requesting units to meet at the front of the location. No disturbance currently at 21300 North Freeway, reference 19 at 1730. The Chaska Cedar Trail of the Lakes, family disturbance.

0: Henry 44, that's clear. It's a 5035 Dapples Grove Trail. See reporting reference to ex-boyfriend Ron Crawford. Black male, he's last seen wearing a gray shirt, gray pants. He's refusing to leave her home. Last time, 2 hours. Caller can hear the subject in the background raising his voice. No intox, no weapons, no hazards. Reference 12 at 1731.
1: Lenders.
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0: Charles 55.
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3: 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Edward 17, send me the medical citizen, also opening number.
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5: 1960. Edward 17, that's good.
3: Edward 17, you can also stop the loud noise disturbance.
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0: You have Henry 25?
6: Yes.
0: That's clear.
7: 45, Frank 20, go west.

0: 41, transporting one juvenile female to Texas Children's at Woodlands, beginning 694.
1: Territory, I got a record of my location.
2: Edward 12, that's clear. Attention records, need first record 909 East Ritchie Road. Attention records, need first record 909 East Ritchie Road. Tom 40.
3: Tom 40, any additional units? I got a major collision at Hollister and North Sam on the service road westbound, and I have parties fighting and aggressive.
2: That's clear. Any additional units with Tom 40?
4: Tom 40, take one minute.
5: 41 Edward 12, you can send me that suspicious person reference 42, I'm clear.
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0: 40 EMS for a toddler that just wants to be checked out. No visible injuries to any parties in here.
1: 45-5 traffic.
2: Henry 78.
3: Yes, ma'am. Can you report a step out? No, yes, sir. How was that?
2: Yes, sir.
1: 1968 Wyndham Lakes. William Paul, 5279.

0: 9:30. Where are you going to call me out?
1: And we have the party separated.
2: 9:40, that's clear.
1: 9:40, if you could GB records, please. I need two.
3: Young.
2: That's it.
3: G's found.
2: Hey, by the way, ma'am.
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3: 113 seconds.
2: Attention records, need two records. Sam Houston Towway at Hollister westbound. Attention records, need two records westbound at Sam Houston Towway west and Hollister.
3: Tommy Boy 13.
6: Yes, John, hey, you can send that. Since we can do it.
2: Time 40 on the infant that needs to be checked out, male or female?
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2: That's weird.
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1: Edward 35, Edward 30 checking.
2: One control.
0: Good.
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1: Yes.
2: You didn't say this.

0: It's running already.
1: Hey, Adam, meet the citizen 4750 Cypress Woods.
2: How is Edward 12? Edward 12, you advise no more records?
0: Yes, I'm up there.
3: 42, Edward 2100.
4: 42, Edward 2100.
3: Changes to a traffic hazard.
2: That's clear. Attention records, no more records, 909 East Ridgey Road. Attention records, no more records, 909 East Ridgey Road.
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1: 46 and 22, what are you looking for?
2: 166 on patrol.
0: That's clear.
3: Excuse me, Sam 23 is at the station for 43 over 19.
1: Sam 22, we're both throwing.
3: That's clear.
0: Henry 23 checking.
4: Henry 23 under patrol.

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1: South 41, that's clear, 1, detained, 1741.
2: 42, number 21, send the major to Palm Grove.
3: Number 21, that's clear, Shane House, can be, Blue Twitter to come across to some bush, possibly due to a medical emergency.

0: Bohemia.
1: And just advising, I'm holding a fraud at Holiday Inn Express.
2: 262, Henry 25, checking.
0: That's clear. Did it have anything to do with the fraud from earlier statement?
3: Henry 25, under control.
2: That's clear.
3: 262, under control.
2: Clear.
1: That's negative. It's not with that same female.
0: Receive.
2: Charles 27, checking.
4: Charles 27, under control.
2: That's clear.
5: Edward 85, so one female female out of the tape.
2: Do I have
6: 50? Right, change it to a sticker vehicle, please.
4: Oh, there you go, that's good.
7: Airline disturbance, 520, go thank.
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3: Air 37, continue reference. 3-3.
4: They're showing you out.

0: 22, Edward 20, Edward 20, check in.
1: Edward 20, I'm on a patrol, thank you.
0: That's good.
2: Hold on. You can be clear to Firestone. I'll be right there. I'll be in.
1: Okay.
2: If you could contact me 40 and meet me in the lobby.
3: Tasco seated King Lucillian, the servant's other.
4: And that's what I'll ask the supervisor. He's very adamant he does not want to speak to anybody in the lobby, though.
2: That's for disregard, then I'll get that room.
4: That's really cute.
3: West Admiral 358, information call of the service.
2: Wait, 469.
4: Just be advised, it's going to be room 231. He advised that somebody scamming him online, he has already sent them $150. FBI is not listening to him, and they're threatening to send pictures of his face to the news.
2: That's good.
0: 996-934.
3: William 9, that's clear. Stop public service, reference 216 at 1746.
5: Cross-5-5, you clear my notes?
0: 42, Edward 11, stack reference 770 on me. I'll head there shortly.
5: Tower 11, that's clear.
3: Cross-5-5, that's clear. I'm clear now.
2: Henry 78.
3: Henry 78.
2: Want to clear me of highs and send me reference 213. Clear on those.
3: Henry 78, that's clear. Reference 213 at 1747.
2: 4th and East Department.
3: East Timberlane on a medical emergency.
4: Clear.
6: You can clear me. Put me on the call.
4: Edward 17, can we do a call back and turn on 40 dot?
0: Edward 17, that's good.
3: Edward 30, that's clear. On a medical emergency. 2519 Mary Thistle Drive. The call was transferred to EC11. Advised 54-year-old male is hallucinating. Advised he is short of breath and has heart problems. 45 her son does have MHI, but is talking to himself to fall asleep. EMS is requesting us to check by EMS at stage. Reference 201 at 1747.
6: Noah 33 OD.
3: Noah 33, yes,
2: please. 1399 first place vehicle, 1751, Plow Horse Lane.
3: 166.
7: Check with Henry 44, see if one of those units can break off and back up Henry 78.
3: 166, that's clear.
6: All right.
3: Henry 64, clear.
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1: Edward 54, can you put Edward 31 on Edward 48's call? Show me with one female in custody and route to JTC. Starting mileage is 675.
3: That's clear. In custody in transit 1749.
8: That's clear.

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1: 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You had too much background. 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
1: Never 35, can you send Timberland?
2: 45 Edward 18, you can see a reference to 51 as a suspicious vehicle. I just passed by and didn't see it.
1: Okay. You wrote it?
0: Edward 35, that's clear.
3: 45 boy 45 checking.
0: 23746, Pepworth Place. See reporting reference to picking the daughter from location. Mother's boyfriend is typically aggressive. Send him a note. He will be in a white Ford expedition. Reference 252 at 1753.
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0: going to be a disturbance of the 20710 Kinswick in service of the community pool for subjects who are trespassing. Advises 9 juveniles and 1 adult. They're trespassing in the community pool. Report is the supervisor on site.
1: 4112.
0: The subjects are located in the corner of the facility. Reference 276-1754.
1: Can we contact the reporting and see if they still have eyes on the female? I'm not seeing anybody.
0: That's clear.
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0: Frank 24, you can advise MoCo. This vehicle just hit off lock about 8 minutes ago, northbound 45 before Woodlands Parkway.
3: Stay with her.
2: Stay with her. That's clear.
3: See you in a couple of boats.
2: That's clear.
4: Eric, there's a Fury link reference to the court. My call as well.
3: Edward 85.
5: Houston 2 over 206. Arthur Martinez, active 44, no 29.
2: Edward 85.
3: Edward 85, change my entry for the juvenile disturbance.
4: 158. Reference 301. If it happened eastbound main lanes, can you reread that district, please?
2: I'm 40.
6: We're moving the scene to the shell on the westbound side, beginning mileage 9221 onward.
2: That's when you're turning 1757. Can you say we ain't made contact with anyone?

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2: 42 Charles 32, how's all?
3: Charles 32, how's all?
2: 41 number 12. Can we contact Denver 40 back for reference 192 and see if the subjects are still in the store?
3: Okay. 42 Charles 30, SL. Charles 30, SL.

0: 42 Charles 34 SO. William, I'm not, how would you like the follow-up cleared?
1: Charles 34 SO.
2: Hello, 18, you can start the office tonight.
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1: 4518,
2: change it to
1: meet
2: the citizen.
1: Okay. Can I have EMS and FO check by my location?
0: That's clear.
3: 1023, I know if it's a major or minor.
1: Under control.
0: That's clear. Westside, Mother 391 assault.
3: The location is unknown. It's going to be before the bridge, after Brown Road on 249. It's an iWatch. We're only receiving one call, so I don't have confirmation, but it's going to be on the Cedar Road, on the northbound Cedar.
4: That's clear. I'll be in route.
0: Is this on the road to 391? William 70, that's clear. The incident occurred 3 hours ago at 27200 Northwest Freeway, Andy's Bar and Grill.
5: 10-8-10-4-3 is advised me in the unit.
4: That's good.
0: The female subject is no longer on location, no bruising or signs of injury. Reference 348 at 1804. Henry 23, pause 23 checking.
2: 4518, can you change this back to 1005? Sorry.
1: Okay.
4: Pause 23, quick.
0: Clear. Henry 119, we're getting the first available unit out to you.
6: Mark from all line 4999 Houston.
3: Park from my life, 4999.
2: 45 out of 18, you can change that after the GI to meet the citizen.
3: 1043, just advising I dropped it at 30,700. Will you update me when you get there?
4: No, I will.
6: Yes, ma'am. Can you put me on a suspicious person's contact? I'll be on the west border of the Shelton Reservoir. The closest road is Pineland Road.
3: Received. That's clear.
0: Edward 48, checking.
5: 45, Edward 13. My apologies, sir. Can you change this to meet the citizen?
1: That's clear.

0: 1043 is advising I did attempt contact with the phone number and they're not answering.
1: That's clear. 1043, 944. Do you want me to step it up to get there?
2: What do we have again?
1: Unknown major minor.
3: California.
2: How many calls?
3: California, checking on you.
0: One.
4: Edward 12.
5: Go for Edward 12.
1: Nothing.
4: Yes, sir. She's advising she's near a white covered parking area, possibly in a white SUV, BMW. This is for a Mercedes.
3: Edward
6: 48. Out in front, probably 517-810 Grove Hill Drive, Mr. Brother.
5: That's clear. Thank you.
3: California. Just checking on you, clear, ma'am?
6: Same 25, I'm clear on it.
3: I'm second.
6: 25, I'm clear.
3: Clear.
1: 22, show me a route.
6: 22, show me a route. That's clear. Should I open up? 35, it's going to be...
7: Hey, we're 15. Send me the unknown medical on 1960.
3: That's clear. Showing your route.
6: That's going to be a white female with a maroon shirt, trash bag, black pants, and flip-flops. She has dementia. She's walking towards entrance. Unknown direction of travel.
8: Houston, to Davis 650. Coelho, no 29.
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4: 144, you can put me on it.
9: Anyone over 38, I'll be in route. Moment.
3: Traffic. We'll be at the 5900 block of Highway 6 on Texas plate, Nora Zebra Frank. 7392, should come back to the Toyota Camry. Silver.
6: Okay.
11: Well, I want to ruin the control.
3: That's clear.

0: looking for. Is there someone in the area?
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2: Taylor 60 checking.
0: Taylor 60 in control.
3: She can't see me
4: there. Welfare checker, my 45 out of 18, I'm
5: good on the female. That's clear, showing you around.
6: 45 out of 18, that's clear, showing you around.
2: 454. Hey, we're 54.
6: 32, so other units down.
5: 454, you showed me out at JPC and then mileage 695.
2: That's clear, at 1810.
4: 725, did you advise yourself with the female?
6: That's clear. He was out at the location with a female.
4: Congratulations, everybody else there.
2: William 55 checking.
6: That's clear. Any additional unit route to everybody team can slow down?
5: E-boy Wilford Shake 15699 Buffalo Middle Court, repeat caller.
7: Yeah, all units can slow down.
8: William 59, I'm good.
2: That's clear.
7: 262.
2: 262.
7: 41 Frank 24, the information call that's stacked on me, you can clear that phone, I already took care of it.
5: That's clear.
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1: Edward
2: 17. Yeah, with our Delmar Central.
1: That's clear.
3: Okay.
4: 1043, showing back in GOA. Check all the way to Hart Storm, northbound feeder. No sign of missing vehicles.
3: That's clear.
1: What's the box number? 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
2: Box 409.
1: That's clear.
5: Edward 65
1: checking.
5: Edward 65 in the control.
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0: 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Is that Southern?
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3: 45 Edward 18, shovel one came out of the back seat. 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
1: You want to go ahead?
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1: 12-9-6, yes, please. 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
3: You put me on a separate call. It's going to possibly do for a female with a warrant. It's going to be X-ray Victor Sam 0844. We're going to be going southbound on 59, passing up the belt.
2: William 67, William 70, checking.
4: William 70, in control.
0: Clear. That's clear.
3: If I can get one more unit off of my call, it's going to be a felony traffic stop.
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3: I have not lit it up yet. We're still going southbound on 59. We're going to be there number one lane.
2: Okay.
3: We're about to pass up all the mail route.
0: That's good. About to pass up all the mail on 59.
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3: 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Control 60. That's what I said, man. It's 59. We're passing up all the mail route now. Coming up to exit 140B.
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0: I got Edward 12, Edward 18, and Edward 20 on it as well.
2: Go ahead.
3: That's good, thanks.
2: Can we call back reporting and confirm room number?
4: Charles 68, some route information, show route 2132.
2: E15 is not a location. Definitely.
3: Edward 22, this is no day. We passed up Eastmount Houston, still traveling southbound, coming onto Hopper Road.
0: That's their best of Eastmount Houston, still southbound.
2: West side, Cypress Mill, meet the citizen.
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0: Number 23, just confirm, is that going to be a black Nissan?
3: Yes, sir, black Nissan Rogue, Marion, Texas tag, X-ray Victor Sam, 0844.
0: Okay.
2: Need available tow road unit for mental health calls, Tomball Parkway northbound.
7: Park some wildlife 4999 Houston.
6: Park some wildlife 4999.
1: 114, put my numbers on it. I'll pick it up in a second.
2: Clear.
3: Number 23, we're passing up for road exit. Still traveling southbound, number one lane, coming up to Little York Road.
8: Frank 2 Florida, Edward 10 and Boy 44. Bianca just set up right there on the east side of the residence on Gateview Drive.
0: Let's go come up to Little York past Hopper, number one lane.
7: Yes, ma'am. I've uploaded two attachments to this current call for potential IDs with the two males that I'm out with. Can you double check Texas for 99?
2: Henry 12, Henry 25, just checking on units.
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3: I'll wait for y'all to get close to me. 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I see y'all coming up.
2: Henry 15, Henry 23, 262 checking.
9: Henry 15, we're under control.
3: Henry 23, we're passing up Little York exit. Still traveling southbound.
2: That's clear.
0: Passing Little York, still southbound.
2: Henry 78, checking units.
3: Charlie.
2: Henry 78, checking units.
10: 47, Henry 12.
9: Henry 64, Henry 78, on control.
2: Henry 64, that's clear.
3: All right, Air 23, units are pretty close to me. I'm going to go ahead and lock up.
2: William 65.
0: That's clear, units will traffic, merge traffic, calling for Air 23.
10: Air 12, change location of my call to 18815 Ivory Laurel Court. It's in the notes.
11: Yes, sir, my GPS down. Did we have anything in contract?
0: That's clear.
3: Hey, signal, looks like we're going to be taking the 10-well exit.
0: That's clear, taking 10-well exit.
2: William 65, that's clear.
11: Can you send it?
3: Looks like the vehicle is going to be occupied two times. I'm going to have a front right passenger and a driver.
0: Okay. That's going to occupy twice.
3: Charles 80.
2: Charles 80, stand by. William 65 is a meet the citizen, 19606 Trent Creek Drive. He reported reference to getting her kids from her ex-husband.
3: When we do this penalty traffic stop, second person in line, y'all got commands.
6: Houston parking lot by 4999.
2: She's supposed to drop the kids off to her today, but called and told that she was not going to drop the kids off.
7: 4999, go ahead.
2: 40 will be waiting in a white Toyota Highlander, no weapons, reference 506 at 1822, Charles 80.
6: Parking lot by 4999, do we have a date of birth for the Jose subject?
3: if you can send me a reference 915. Number 23, we are taking exit 137.
0: That's good to exit. To exit 137.
7: Stand by.
2: Charlie, that's clear. Perfect 550 at 1822.
3: Number 23, still traveling southbound. I think they're looking for a place to stop.
2: Nora 101 checking.
0: That's clear. Still southbound looking for a place to stop, possibly.
12: Nora 101, I'm under control. Thank you.
2: That's clear.
3: We're coming up to Tidwell.
6: T-Boy, stolen vehicles.
0: Question Tidwell.
3: I believe they're going to pull into the CVS.
6: 4522, Southern Flail.
0: They're pulling in the CVS.
3: All right, change sirens.
7: Parks and Wildlife, 4999 Houston. June 15th, 98.
6: Receive. Hey, we're 33, are you clear on the nose?
0: 39,
6: 1823. Edward 12. Edward 12. Edward 12, show 1, may I have to say? Last unit. 1823, 24.
2: 41, Edward 33. Give me a reference, 371.
6: Ready subject, no 29.
2: That's based on your route.
3: Average 23. We got 1 mil to say, we're getting the passenger out now.
2: That's clear.
0: That's clear. Getting the passenger out.
7: Parks and Wildlife, 4999. Houston, received. Show those two males detained currently.
6: Parks and Wildlife, 4999. Re-advised. Another unit that's on your traffic.
2: Imagine your numbers and get through.
5: 257, under control, extended.
2: 257, that's good.
7: Parks and Wildlife, 4999. 10-4 on traffic received. If you show those two males, both currently detained at my location.
6: Received two detained at 1824.
0: Edward 21, field detained. Edward 21, field
6: detained, 1824. Parks and Wildlife, 4861,
3: stand by. We're going to be there.
9: Hey, Jeff, you want to text us, Steffi, please?
2: Go ahead.
10: Well, 1-3, you can put my numbers in a terminal mischief on your line.
0: Edward 23, that's
3: good. Vehicle was going to be clear.
9: Give me Texas plate, David Victor 37637. Repeating, David Victor 37637 on Maroon and Color for excursion.
2: Clear.
0: That's clear. Vehicle's clear.
6: Hammond 25.
2: Hammond 25, stand by.
5: Control, reduce channel, under control. No more records.
2: Edward 12, verify the plate. You gave it two different ways.
6: Received.
0: That's clear. Units can resume normal traffic. Units resume normal traffic. No markers. East Texas Freeway. Tidwell. No markers. 59. Tidwell.
6: Parks and Wildlife 4861. Do you have a cross street on FM 3005?
9: Okay, that's clear. It's David Victor 37637, or it could be 37 David Victor 637. It's a disabled veteran plate.
2: Number 17,
0: what
2: is that?
3: 401
2: Tidwell.
3: That's
2: clear, we'll check it.
0: Number 17,
2: okay.
3: Number 60.
2: Number 60,
3: can you run the spin my notes, please?
2: Clear.
9: Number 12, I have one more license plate.
2: Number 12, go ahead.
9: Henry. Henry, zero, stand by. Henry, zero, Henry, 5428. Henry, zero, Henry, 5428.
2: Clear. We're told we had to cross the turns. Eastside, Mud 82, suspicious person.
13: 42, Edward 11. Assume that burglary is habitation on Tall Cedar.
0: Edward 11, that's clear.
3: Edward 60, you want numbers on me? I'll pick it up when I know where the traffic stop.
2: That's clear.
3: Air 24, I show myself out here.
6: Received.
2: Charles 27 checking.
14: Charles 96, I'm under control. Send it.
2: Charles 96, sir.
14: 27, under control.
0: Just confirming that available supervisor is clear on the traffic from number 23 to the FLA stop on Sidwell.
2: Charles 27, that's clear.
14: Air 62.
2: Edward 62.
15: And Air 60, be advised, going to say, man with a gun and you're close by, so watch out.
0: Any available supervisor?
9: 42, Sam 22.
0: Sam 22, just making sure we're clear on that felony stop that we're 23 had on Tidwell near 59.
9: Sam 22, I'm clear.
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9: Sam 22, any injuries?
2: 229.
0: Number 23 is confirming no injuries?
2: 229.
3: We don't have no injury, sorry. We're good out here.
2: 29, you can clear me information and send me an alarm.
9: Sam 22, I'm clear on it.
0: Sam 22, clear.
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2: 229, that's clear. Stand by. 229 is working 636 at 1829. 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

0: SO just wants us to check the area. 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
0: Showing route, AMS is notified. They're going to be in front of Fall Creek Elementary. Everybody appears to be awake. There are two people inside the vehicle currently.
4: Which way?
2: Edwardsville.
4: Hey, Joe, can you put me on the traffic stop same location for the area 11 I will be, please?
2: Harris, I'll be clear.
5: Town 14, I'm clear on notes. I'll just serve the area.
2: Town 14, clear.
6: 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No DL, no 29 for Kenya Navel Rodriguez.
7: 4999 received. You show her detained as well at this time?
6: 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Female detained at 1833.
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2: 127, you're clear. Everett 11, are you clear?
4: Hey, sir, that's clear. We have six vehicles pulled over right now. 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
2: Charles 37, checking.
0: Chopper.
2: Charles Virgo.
0: Sam 22, I'll throw.
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9: Just advising, SO's going to be looking for a white female juvenile with white pants and blue shirt. As he's going through a mental crisis, mother's going to be driving a Kia Sorento. Just advise if y'all get any calls regarding anything similar to that.
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6: 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We don't have any calls regarding that.
2: Clear. The last.
9: That's clear.
6: Thanks for the update.
5: Texas, Tom, X-Ray Charles, 29296, Texas, Tom, X-Ray Charles, 9296, on a blue and color Mazda SUV.
2: Clear. East High, 136, holding an FSGI.
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11: 41,
2: Edward 12. 136, you're clear. Edward 65, clear to copy.
0: 4-5, no more records.
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2: Charles 17, you're clear. Glenlock Forest, a champion's forest for a welfare check. Juvenile riding a golf cart on top of the hill near the green belt. Part seems like it's stuck. Reference to 727-1839.
9: Yes, ma'am. We're going to go to the address specific. This is going to slip to possible, to look at a possible suspect.
12: EMS is on scene. 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
7: That's clear.
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2: 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Edward 71, under control.
1: Edward 71, clear.
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